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1: 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And our morning session will be in Mwasida. Some 123. You say, Brady, when I'm a member in the social war.
0: Yeah, why?
1: No, I was, you know. Never Philippa, Kaya Chamot. This will trust you.
0: Yeah,
1: 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You're the share, Brady. 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Oh, fear coming home. 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
1: Yeah,
0: Very, very powerful. But command of grounds in the NCC.
1: Papa, the top
0: meant to be angry, meant to be angry. Until a woman at the fat than the Nibby, woman at better than Nibby.
1: They are missing for the prayer, my answer.
0: Because I can be a some fool. Anna,
1: who interview
0: me? Yes, you want it. Yes, sir.
1: That's our paper. And then I say, Mr. Sunday, last week, you came with our question. And I'm saying, Mr. Question, sir. Your friend will be a Ben Flama. A day.
0: A Ben.
1: And Flama.
0: A Ben Flama.
1: A day.
0: A Ben Flama.
1: Why wouldn't you fret?
0: Din komanano efa
1: sumu
0: sapo
1: edikan e wa ti asfasa asiso bebe na atro madre
0: ya
1: o mani ama so ta o mu yade pa ne e bi bo bo ne ma to say yes we just say atren ne ma
0: ya
1: ne mum de na e hu a na edikan se ya wa be na nka se wie no ah asa ne e be ti mu na dia ya be nkan no no is soon to support Cassie. And so, the answer is Sabia, Sabia song, where they are. And me? You shall be Frama.
0: A be.
1: And Frama.
0: A bit is warm, Frama.
1: I am. Tis a day. What's the crassy pa?
0: A ben Frama.
1: No, no, no, no, no,
0: no, no, no, no, no, no, no, no, no,
1: no, no, no, no, no, no, no, no, no, no,
0: no,
1: no,
0: I'm
1: so be obey the can for Abba so that.
0: Ah, me lying to man. A Ben Frama.
1: Yes, sir. Yes, sir. You name
0: a Ben Frama. Come on, you know, so Ben Frama. A Ben Frama, the same advance you get a Hana. Everybody can work on us, my gender. Couldn't you tell me that? A Ben Frama. A Ben Frama. Hey. Okay, but you mean line to 0557-387672. 0557-387672. Hello.
2: Hello.
0: What did you say?
2: In fact, you pass on away.
0: Abdum, make us afraid.
2: But I'm from peace. I've been from Mano. I met Mano the year to tour getting kitten at Washington. And then I'm giving a yes and I've been from a.
0: I've been from a.
1: What
2: about that?
1: But you're the same. What's that? What's that? I remember soon some seminar. Why?
2: But I'm
1: not sure about a beer back. Why?
2: I'm not the
0: what's that Ben from here?
1: I've been drunk, getting it to Perna and you know. I thought I look like Emre. What did I say?
0: I didn't appropriate.
1: Emre, and only I've been from Mano. I know Tetinona and Unquire to be see just the internet from Homa Ove. I bet
0: this one, yes, I'm Ben from here. Hello.
3: Hello.
0: What you say? I've been from here. Hello, is that football? Hello, what you say?
3: I don't
0: but you're suffering. It's here. I just wait here. Now, I've been for money a day. I've been from.

0: Na na kase frihin.
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0: 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Wo be chiri sa ben from.
1: Eh aben from.
0: Aben from.
2: Would you do? I don't have a stomach.
0: Oh, my Chris. Hello? What's up? Where do you know? Debbie. Hello?
3: Hello.
0: What is saying?
3: I'm going to go to the house.
0: There's no

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1: For how many days?
0: What do you for come at the atipa? I dare chant, can you may, and then you would go, my dear chanapa. Now, oh, the beer hole for any man, I dare chim you, man, I be 3 times 1.
1: And 1
0: has all, of course, to be.
1: And she at home.
0: Papa. Papa say.
1: So, who had him himself said?
0: The news of them is in canoe.
1: A dinner.
0: We have been tried and tested on this. Friend say, okay. Hey,
1: yeah,
0: what I say? Ah, say, you see, yeah, that can say, you mean Cassabi, be I am, you know, dear, why, you woman, oh, dear, why, yeah, my camera is now, why, I'm some maybe could be, Dima, a friend say,
1: be,
0: yeah, how by, what they have by a dear tea too soon, and who I dance here, but with nothing at time, could I just say, Papa,
1: a day, a moon, a day, a century, a day. What do you call it? Baba will be announced for such a moment. Who's in the brain?
0: So, I'm going to
1: tell you to mention
0: Papa, sorry,
1: from
0: you to me and 2 feet from you. I'm not saying, yes, way, and I will be sure on the direction be a baby piano.
1: Will you be here?
0: Wa no afri papa nya minsina wo amu anya me adu mane amu kakra kra bo amu kaza papa na emu nya kora sha se da se bebre yi ti se os spiritual my do so a try a ben from on
1: won se uso kru yesterday
0: my day and to
1: so you would be a rowas
0: wa sha se
1: be ma so be
0: ma so do wo be ba no anu ridim se 3 times spirit in the ba oba for die na us spirit na ba won to me no wonder
1: Tiawa.
0: How did four or some quantity? Osro.
1: A good chairman to mana.
0: 100%. Remember, 100%. Look at our me. That's a big engine also. That's what I say.
1: It's you, but
0: look at our new beer as a big engine also. I've been from more handsome. For good, one now for and panum pija. Bear sheet, no, never good panaso. Never bear sheet, no, a cataso, neda. Says I'm speaking to me, but a big engine also be my friend. Where do you catch us? Got brass upon the feet.
1: I've been from one. So, you own one, sir, Ben from Munich, and a Ben Quandia.
0: Ojeba hope.
1: But the boomy and says, well, as a woman, which is no. You will jabba,
0: jabba hope.
1: And a UPN beating. Ukubiana.
0: Why are you in the spirit? No. Who's the devil?
1: Come on, so we'll be in the bowl. What you like, people can say, Kakaklebi.
0: Kakaklebi. For Kokodia, a soldier, our dear, I say, and country, Savukun, Mrs. Dano, a bar in Sita, our Muntum, who could be a Janivia, and I don't know Sita. May say, since I saw my son, they watch a channel two could swear to our land as well. Saddened with Fruquins.
1: I wouldn't know,
0: Papa. May say, the Ottawa, a tunnel, un massacre. I say, Ubawali as in one Casawadron, one Ebiana, if you feel if you're the person who say for a lena, some facade with young crimean.
1: Be deep and more dibi, and now I'm going to be
0: deep. What's near to be? Problem no. Problem no, what's near to be? But make sure I say, Sajan no crumbity. And a friend and a bush and for the culture, I say, who don't umbrella enough for baby.
1: In she riot to me be in a course of a problem. No, I need your mawad in
0: one. I did a Yusian in this. I've been from my Yusian in this. Papa, I bet. What then?
1: I bet
0: then. Soon. Oh, be a soon. You may be a name. Say, I bet what then? I bet put for my and one my home. I could. And the two cousin.
1: Say, you two a bit.
0: Say, ah, you can't.
1: I was saying,
0: Bemuno,
1: a bit moon.
0: I'll two from no matter who paid the two come to me, or the no.
1: I've been in motion to know what bim, one bim, not of them,
0: not of them, or the no. It a bit was done brand OBBM. Now, that's how I bank one. You didn't come where I bank why I bank teaching scra. I blow. 20.
1: Nasu yi Ana.
0: Oh, dem dem kura. Kura. Ye be wi aba abe. Utu aba, ye wo abi tuntun bi.
1: Mhm.
0: Awon to.
1: Mhm.
0: Azo won won.
1: Aye.
0: Abe bia no. Na dia ni no. Mo sa di tuntun bi won to. Ana so won as.
1: A being in you and now go far, could be in the canoe.
0: 100%
1: good day.
0: 100%. Mammy Bam was a paper board to my mamma. You hear my mamma be a fool.
1: Can we just fool? And you name a board must have your bow. That'll be a good one. Was it kind of a problem?
0: No, yes, I've been from. Makuma ko 21 to me. Aben Framo Makuma ko 21. Pe Twitter ha ban e 9 e ka ho. Si san ne ma we mi mu efra. Si fesi ja so efra bi antum. Me say they will say daughter she ni date. Na date so no wo ye. For some kind of man, but make sure say what the idea of man in say, Kiman, make sure what turn honey men in and because any other 2 hours also.
1: By Nebraso. Yeah, when Bushman Kruna and Saka. Data man, what was me be to Kura?
0: Yeah, let's say.
1: I just will
0: be. What the sad deal is yet? I said, you can say, Bundu. Add the man. We say less than 2 hours. We did a grow
1: for the
0: wolfy.
1: I've been from you, my uncle, June Bank.
0: I drew back.
1: Peter Habine.
0: I have my name. And I'll
1: be so tin. I pay.
0: I'm sure I've been coming.
1: Oh, no.
0: Oh, no. I said, oh, you're not being true. Can you know a bomb? And then I would be a good day, mess the meal of Afra. From what you move for the day.
1: I'm quite fashion from a coon.
0: na na ben from says I need say kanu hwe me can so much do o so ye ni father se ni a time edwati e bia be ko bia ti so no go ase ma tro ha won ti ase a ben from no ba ko ma ko nsu ti mi ma ko ma ko nsu so open ya fa Christ be out to be answered. Come on. For good, soon I said that's what I did. And that's here. For coach, obey all says, I did own through mine.
1: Own free.
0: Oh, mine.
1: So a foreign nebia. Yes, sir.
0: So I prepare, say, when I say, who would be Nankan Crank, who could be Tage Nanko, Katia.
1: A book green.
0: Oh, I mean, dear, who much it? Child for an uncle, for an Beni ufuwa na ya na mwade?
1: Adia bumu tu.
0: Fachano. 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
0: Ya bo hupo
1: Ya bo hupo Ori ya dro
0: Ya yewe ya dro nse ye solieti ya wu Badi kanchi ya nono Wode ya hi Fene say Ntome I bet it to a mountain match. No radio was on Tom and Lucosia, but about 2 quarters for Mutum. No more quantity. We bribe him as soon as some more misses when we bribe. I'm a more Eddie Asadani and the Abba. Another simple way, Sunny. Could you not? Pantanai so. I've been for a more no enum. And now I say what to work with him. Do you not mean him? Ever my hope? Not to work with you. Do you not mean him? My hope? Not to work with you. Bunkum so. Do you not bunkum so? My hope? Not to work with you. Nifaso. I found the work with to be with you now. I found you not. You didn't feel feel my hope. And let me say.
1: Oui. I'm from Mumbai. Inu. Yes,
0: sir.
1: I'm going to go to the house. I'm going to go to the house. I'm going to go to the house. Okay.
0: Papa, I'm going to go to the house. I'm going to go to the house. I'm going to go to the house. I'm going to
1: go to the house.
0: I'm going to go to the house. I'm going to go Sipi, nesho di bisi. 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So who you? I said, Miss Albon upon, and I'm a son upon a more bonnet with him, because Ian is well. I don't know if I have a castle, no. I got us, I'm not so a more bonnet, and no work as a with him be. Someone took us Ian is well. I'm not going to be able to do it. 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Now, what's that? Unya need territory. They can't win me in Mama. Abu Mama. You feel you have been with the Abba.
1: With the Abba.
0: Then. We are with the Abba name. We are not happy. We are not bna.
2: In Shiraya fan.
0: I feel here, I've been from. Maso ma akuba ku 21 Odo we dia ba no na ba na bna ene na ha ban no ene aben from 21 nyina ebesi jaso amna sha etu asi wi asi ugo jale bia sa tre ba ko fegu nsu mu jale After 14 days,
1: the 14th
0: Akora, we won't so move. We won't say, and Nina shall see activating. Open the yard, Chanamombra. Open light, aye.
1: But the people who could deeper,
0: Umbra,
1: they are Carol Beckham.
0: Won't say. Your dear, this will be answer. Also, food dear, this share won't answer. The father said, "Ooh, who can clown?" The father said, "Ote a bank a clown." And she said, "And one no." Don't be a mekan say me say. Dear, na ujinaso.
1: The day a juman.
0: Habai, come what may. Your habai ba kuwa. Soon, sumu e di amau.
1: I said, "But you see, na subia, we didn't habai a juman." Yes, sir.
0: Sa pepe. And so, who are we original? So, I bear Mrs. Bibri. Ebia, who fear no Hamaba Toyano? Ebia is Saddam.
1: Habana Saddam,
0: Saddam.
1: And make what budgeting.
0: And I say, no, also pass away as a cocoa, also diabetes, also an answer pressure. Sir, who have by no Mr. Habana Sumaro? Sahaba and Kuna meet me as a winner.
1: The base, Juma Kuna.
0: But all the bay, yeah, not an emergency basis.
1: But I'm too young, Kawaka.
0: Aha! A brand new panel, every diabetes, El Kuna, a ration and a brono. But you have to Sahaba and the Kanaman of 1 hour, sorry.
1: So then you shall see the amount. It's me and you, Biabra.
0: A young Kawan, sir. To me,
1: a baby,
0: dearly. Sanayanate. And then the difference, no. But sir, oh, what thing about you for a beer? Cry, you should have some wound, you know. I have a woman if I want some. And should you be here? Sir, a dumb about her. Let him batch a mind a tread down mushroom or be brushy. And that, or best one, instantly was a damn article. Okay, you be whatever.
1: See, Shasuma.
0: Any of you would answer them.
1: What number is 0506173684 0506173684 Which is going a Meduma Meduma car coin hope when you square Zion Priest and the deep headmoon. Be a Abbas Junction. We see Abbas Junction as square to us, a Zion Priest. Says Kui, the Imperium, oh Sabun Kumson, and now a year if ya, the open age of Kum if ye, a Honoya Event Center, which ya dom, and ne, the Dombishia, Cobra.
0: You, yes, well, luck.
1: Wouldn't luck.
0: Would be a ye mano.
1: Unqua,
0: unqua, unqua. 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And a mango beba. The bottom mango be a beneska because I'm a fruiter. A bus season.
1: But will be a person to be.
0: The episode to be. 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
1: glory now kasi woman
0: ye wa
1: but you say glory now
0: oh stop rebe yad man jen se anu nye jen te se de kawaso osu in so no kodi aye tanugun ne da onu de ye ee se uja uwe once and one uja uwe once
1: disappointment
0: uja uwe na me se santin tanu tutu ubiye ma me
1: Be for beyond and internet. When we are watching here, and we know who will be. It's in your soul will be. Now, to me, Nantia say, let me be as the pay.
0: And then now, na the strength of her.
1: I'm going to put as a young woman.
0: Let me buy me for 40 years. For a senior nurse. Or say, for the past 3 years, 8 months.
1: I am not a woman.
0: Your simple tina, ube tumide abenfra mwaye. Shwe.
2: Inshi rafe.
0: Kwa mwa enson. the cinnamon stick back or cafe. Fagun so much jelly. 3 days. My last day, no. AC woo clada. And 2 years here. Obesha se ukwada. Je wada. No, we fiada.
1: Shashi from the clada.
0: Pity, me say. Also, would him say, baby, I would dream. What dream? Time I wasn't counting your hook any minute.
1: About 27, 28, 30 years.
0: And where is all your
1: 25, 27, I qualify university near the school 70, at least.
0: And also 24, grade,
1: what? So, what was over the
0: school? I have 27. And then I had it.
1: Two school grades in Tivas, about 27, quadia, at least. I can obey and me at my warrior, can bear 30 the other
0: couple and a 22 university.
1: Oh, of course. Civil so handed one quell, school to manage Messiah and Pukranti. What children?
0: Okay, so, funny, sir.
1: Hey, Kushi Bell obeys 20 years. In Tibet, 5 years, Crab was here, Juma. I feel we are present upon him, upon him. Our master and Quadi overhaul and sustain. Then the being who has it would be male.
0: Far Ben Framo and so. Cinnamon stick barco, a cow. Fabul shoe,
1: cinnamon stick, yeah, okay. Yeah, you go free, yeah.
0: Aye.
1: Zach, you go free. Anyway, the minion by the way.
0: Oh, our hobby, you could do mass cinnamon stick and then I could have from book. Yes, you are going to be massing here 10 cities.
1: Okay.
0: Oh, papa. But cinnamon is about 10 and one, and they were happy.
1: And you won't come up.
0: Fabaco, peck home. Fagun so mutale, Messi Ujalin Nansa Nansano Lazen is your crada.
1: Tinker be a mimin denya. May I see free
0: Yawada,
1: Fiada,
0: Fiada, no remembered.
1: There will
0: be a denny, no be a yenano, but to for Messi.
1: We see
0: still sooner morning, I've been far
2: from Messi.
0: Oh, my adventure so. Me say,
1: Adami.
0: Me mau say, China watch me answer that week. Me say, Beba.
1: Beba, when him say,
0: Tiye, when me watch a ope a so ope, then so, when ya ye no, vye mnuka kushin no, amanaba. And so, anon so, njezo biya ba ya no accept no. Aha, ne me kana kura
1: chum. When say, when a osu upo so aba, when say, when ya ye mu ye, kwa di koma che,
0: I've been from Mona Nina and Anum and one who did the poor home. Am I a win? The only mistake I hear and say, soon, soon, a yard, dear my, by young can you be who's wanting a win in Sakaki?
1: Come away, win.
0: You are near me, you are the pro at home. A beer that can be out with the air.
1: Ben from Molly Jasso.
0: Yes, Jasso.
1: You are near me, more Becca.
0: Yes, I say. I've been from Molly Jasso for practice at two. Oh, no, I will be sooner at Banner. So, what the sense will be, Charlie? Sad Dano, I'll copy me 3 days. Bayon Chiawans. One chair once. O dear girl, but bam, with the trash. It is sad, and I never count body. So, what do you want to do? The autumn war will be beyond 3 days' time on my jama.
1: It's an appeal from.
0: Papa say, it will be through one on my jama.
1: A pen from only Pekison. Pekison, bam, and I'll buy.
0: It be a befa.
1: One of my men who's a pregnancy will buy the old Bema. You're more quiet than your bar.
0: You're more quiet
1: than your bar. You're near Bema.
0: Sapa Pepe. You be out about to
1: do the same.
0: Bapa.
2: In she riot.
1: I've been from one to do the same.
0: I've been from one on summer.
1: On summer. You're quite, you win your beer.
0: You're not changing eye on summer.
1: On summer.
0: I've been from one summer, so I see you so. Fair and so a good home. I feel for Pepe. Fatu fuwa se pre guama. 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
1: Hey. 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
0: Baba, unu obi office. 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Oso oko ho. Yes, I do we. We are more. Why should I screen to Colonel A? Secretary in the best of nature has all favors as a woman, Dada. A brown name.
1: Be quiet.
0: 100%. The Acoso. For a Ben from Summer. F. Guadim. A fee, Missa. F. Missa. For Caffon. Nanwa, she sells one of swa and swa or the mob word, you know. Padwati, I say, we saw any abem from one wa hono, a zuna rabano, so good or more buckets, munafan sofanafa, papa, what you know, and then says as long.
1: A ben from only paper.
0: Ah, any visa,
1: any visa.
0: And then says as long. After what they are banned from, what they believe, I want to know. So, and what for saying so, way it has a would be pity if you know, and I say, we mean gate, you know, the bush, what there's my befeel.
1: This will be true.
0: All one time will refuse.
1: Le monsieur Bosson va venir me voir. 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
0: Papa. 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
1: Ben from.
0: On veut fi hot ta.
1: Mais où les elle ne compte plus.
0: Abel Framo, Jam Garlic, a guru, Nanoa. On the side of the way, a bomb pie, a mamma.
1: Ben Framo, a pepper. Any garlic,
0: any garlic. For bomb pie, a mamma. Okay. Abel Framo, a bunch in Sumia. And I have three pounds. When did you come?
1: I've been from the baby.
0: I've bought you soon, yeah.
1: I've bought you soon, yeah.
0: Hey, Twitter.
1: I've been bought you soon, yeah.
0: I've been
1: bought you soon, yeah.
0: I've bought you soon, yeah.
1: Twitter did I key?
0: Twitter did I key? Twitter or the plan? What the problem be?
1: I saw them.
0: Ah, I don't know. The be idea for it.
1: I say, maybe I would turn idea. Maybe I would turn idea.
0: M what? If I'm praho.
1: So say if I'm turn, if I'm probably be turn idea. If I'm probably be a sorry.
0: That be.
1: Yes sir.
0: Yeah. What the assembly be?
1: We are sure about the praho.
0: That be. A human begu. May phone to me turn idea.
1: Na wo ma kombe to metoy. 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
0: Enti ka wa u fie no. 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
1: Zikakwane. You would them, and I would.
0: Oh, do you remember what you would say? But my kind of courage, no. And Pebra.
1: So, Bob Boosa.
0: Obusum, and
1: I'm going to go to the house.
0: I feel sure they are bent from who betrayed it. One who has seen your dream said, Your day, my friend, a Jalayan, last week, a children, who has seen your dream. Who see himself when you're pepper a crack, when you're from Miss Akra, when you're garlic a crack, for Sandy Marifra, Missy. And so, Kakra never panel. What the bay of Hunina? Bad terminus. 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I will grow. 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
1: Mukakra,
0: Mukakra. 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Not in Sua do be go to me, Hosa and Muni full of war. Catch now, sir. Soon, soon, my dear, be a wise ya, El Kutia Bepum Sadam.
3: A breaking.
1: Be also soon, Kutia.
0: Why, I be a wiser.
1: We hear ye.
0: Now, my soon, soon,
1: a Kutia,
0: a Kutia, the Sakos, Mr. Sasa.
1: I be a bit witch,
0: I be do it, you know.
1: Susan, when you marry ya, if you say be. Nessa,
0: Sapper,
1: you are for bar when you see the war. When the bottom for be a dad. O babia wo ye pim fo ye na wo she nyin sen o nada e sun suma de kutia wo no ba wo bu nsa ada
0: ada
1: desa
0: aka ba ko
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0: wo fini kraim
1: ba wo wo kraim na na fin fin sumu fini na koda
0: but na isa
1: de bi na ye nema e kutia
0: e kutia
1: bi kra na se bi ye nka se bi wo kun obi man sasa di wachi bi na ye nema bi a drummer will be a good dream man. I'm a needy. I'm a woo. Best I said, do it. You will gain a two picture.
0: Papa,
1: but we are crowned for the audience. Do it, sir. You will be true. Who say a million young
0: people? I did about what a hard red partner said. You will feel the prayer. You're too new thing.
1: It's one.
0: Abusuana of Fumon Yan cat with young young two single.
1: I call you men also going in Sango to me all in pain.
0: Ain't he? Uncle, but I know what's a good yaso.
1: Ufoba,
0: why you tan
1: was what you say? You know how when Tiasi did your phone.
0: See. Bema, Wawale saw Bano. Wawu nine, Wawu no. Bana was a fair one, like I was an intuition crying no beam. And did the abbey want to go near to me, I know some years.
1: A funeral and
0: come with him. What Bema now, man, yes, sir, no. Only ye, dear, to my time of fine. Or Bano soon seen that there will
1: be. If you know Bana, Bema, if you wish to
0: be. Yen come
1: with him. The
0: Bema Sudia. Bema Sumo, I was Adeno, Nan also, or who could come with the Guanio Bianion, or many year go on Sumuano. In some Sardinian Ash.
1: Oh, fear of Fulim, Yamujangu.
0: Papa, Sardin, we see a bra, yet de Sika Acosta, Nipa. Oh, fear be more. And if fear will buy our better say. No, your sister will fear penny penny, and I end another discovery, Samuel, you know. Nipano, say, Fiona, your Jimmy Palmer, my sister, and if I'm left you, who you back who could have through what to me, baby son?
1: Was it you are the young peril?
0: Why,
1: yeah, Nipa, no, who could be, who could be,
0: who could be,
1: who could be, who could
0: be, who could be, who could
1: I'm going to do a share of your friend, young cop.
0: Huh?
1: I'm going to go to
0: the house. I'm going to go to the house. Ah, you buy your car, it's your first car. You buy your car. Who is your car? Maybe I'm going to make sure I say, my mom's car can't share back. opportunity me here. Me chere wade kope prince bia etwem aye ni bi pesafo a edofoma obi anusu faka aben famo yi ho pato ti mi ye kwena yendi maako safo a yenusu ebetu aye odia waja yusu ba unya de anka edofoma obi ampa 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
1: ben famo no dudu bi o hanade wulu nyebe
0: bi kakrebi kakrebi fati chi na ho. What is the idea we bash your bottom 3 days? After 3 days, no. 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
1: Yi sika na fache.
0: Ni nina. 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He doesn't dey the near fra. They will be bo. And obi a wawo nta ni ahenasa. Asa. Papa, what is the idea we ya? Within the first 21 days,
1: Bachelor.
0: But after 21 days, 22nd day, no, we are the shoes come with the chow.
1: So, you people, baby,
0: Papa, you can't lack Muska and a match.
1: Look at you, what's Zero five seven three eight seven six seven two. Hello.
4: Hello, Daddy.
1: What you say?
4: Because I know I can be here, even if you're me and I'll tell you.
1: I'm not sure.
5: I'm not sure.
1: Hello. What did you say? Wacha o maoneso. Chifu mai maoneso kakra. Entu kasani. Hello. Hello.
5: No.
1: Na wosho entu kasani yo fidiyo.

0: Nti wo nbɛyɛ ehwɛ nsu no just a day.
1: Okay.
0: What is it? Anopa, anopa. So far, so we in the name of Maria. Okay. Hello. Hello.
2: Hello.
0: What is it? Morning, Mira.
2: I tell you, no, sir.
0: Don't look at the frame.
2: I don't have a fiasi.
0: Fiasi, it you.
2: Bachu, come beside me, I'm a corona. Lie, I'm meeting the corona boy.
0: And one was fresh.
2: A
0: woman, do my why?
2: Bachu.
0: Yes, no security, I'm in a car. A comment to what?
3: Yes, a graduate. High school, Jansen.
0: Okay, so
3: you're street.
0: Yeah, but a fool, yeah, but hey. Hello?
4: Hello?
0: That is saying?
4: Look
0: at suffering, Bachu.
4: Kolomu
0: Odumasi. Okay, meet you.
4: Okay, I've been from on. No, no, I've been talking
0: there. Oh, wait. Ah, my home. My video soon tell. Also, I bet. Can get in the washroom. I bet wouldn't a pen. Can get in the washroom. Can get in. Ah. Then I'm going to put my dear.
4: Yeah.
0: So I was hugging get a pardon. Yes, sir, that was it. 05, I'll be 1 month to be a member. Hello? Hello?
5: No.
0: That is saying?
5: Yeah,
0: no, sorry. Abdul Mira, it's you.
5: I'm going to go to the house.
0: Okay. Hello. Hello. Oh.
6: Hello.
0: That's the same. You will find my flow and mama flow coming for.
6: I'm going to go to the house.
0: I'll be with you.
6: Last time I was there, I bear the question with you. What do you not say?
0: What do you not say? I am from Siena. I am from Wakayana. I am from Wakayana. I am from Wakayana. I am from Wakayana. I am from Wakayana. I am from Wakayana.
3: I am from Wakayana. I am from Wakayana. I am from Wakayana. I am from Wakayana. I am from Wakayana. I am from Wakayana. I am from Wakayana. Medumano, unya medumana, Babi Sue Station, unya de HM, a command pointing out, Ubisi Abal Junction, and I say, Zion Praise School name. Zion Praise, I mean, a division, Abal Junction, the Osiva, a year fear, my home, and supper pepper, no auto, my patch of uncle fat Abbas Quano. Rebena, a cibas, and no chuck on Marco Fat Bass, and so I told the cock would see Abbas hot there be. No confirm about so na make we see about dancing what's on na main road na so onko main road na so me fear 1 2 3 on sabon kum so and I want am wo me nim the air how na me do you defoa me when bra entrance na be hwe the air how party ni hwe the e de be kan e yi di fi sami fi won so a me hwe yare the habain do bra Jenny, me do see a sayare. 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
1: 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Now, don't come upon. If she had a memory da over to me, a put to a jet, Pana Elko Bepino, nuclear friend Edunku Edunku, a hot and if she had a memory da, Ubinami, Unami Meduma, if she had a memenda, and yet or China, and yet Uku and what China war and Abinam Meduma. Because what I would say, Samara was from you, no, do not miss me carries no, a B Abba. As a cura no bunya be a biaba, Tituana mon, a bajo de Obamaho, and so El Badman, and I said, don't call so, Obenya be. Fabra, my consultation, or the boy radio to me, so banny at last 100 cities, and money how because radio out in the council and not any other boy. Metro Namia was sending pen to me, Domino, on count, bye bye.
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0: Mwemwa Kwaba, Emra Kasefidiso, Ishra 104.5. The PC, the Meti Funina, Yada Uchidi and Pujamiasu Somamo. When Reverend Bediako, Daddy Mwemwa Chiana Pay, Akra, Uncle Rod Douglas Thompson. 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So penny also watch Marco Fodi. 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
0: And was and a brand was a kuche pussy game.
1: When I know fe o otasi mo si wana misi mami ni brother some dia brother some kwa.
0: Misi mo oye ura.
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1: Ni birthday nuti. 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
0: Oh yeah, it didn't come.
1: Oh okay, yeah. 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
0: No create.
1: Also, now go for TV, mama. 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
1: 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Ah, I can come back to
0: only
1: Nelson. That's an it yet. Yan and Penisa, the Bissa, Granny Bian, and ye, my young one now, but Trempeniso on Quana, what you, not what Pomodia Praja Padia, we now, ya, we now in Temno. If it is Abagas a year, mini Freeman's anchor made the young one now, but Travati. And more about a bunch as a catch, number eight. Age, put down chess up, but a bone to be more.
0: Debbie.
1: One about a book was starting until we soon starting until one met a warning, put up a boy yet day. I'm not warning you, bra boom. No, no, bra boy, yet. About what me, Daniel, and Tia show whom Kunai. So I didn't send me the radiba menacing ye, the radiba wow. Ya meant Rafaku. Yan and Penny was to catch a book and do so in a reading crumb yama. About to make the quotations in my mouth at the same
0: time. A mobile, it's in 2 million. Chemubaco,
1: young canyon, ten uncle Pansam.
0: At you, some catching 2 million.
1: About on a pair of comedy in the public room.
0: My young chairman was so.
1: Oh, US, I want
0: to. Oh, US, I want to.
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1: 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I want them, but those was in a common warm and a permanent comment to be an
0: air for me. I see Pim Penny, a bruno,
1: 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One woman who moved to Tundra did not come with the warm.
0: So we're coming in the only
1: monosome. 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
0: So 15 years here.
1: About your man, shut the door, movie answer.
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1: Yes, I'm with a certain number to finish. I ready be a queer betty the pansom. I ready be mow a sim year while, but a bomb workers, a radia madum pa, mina radia yem say. A kind of goose in number through a county commodo of Iowa. Yes, I would demand where we shall not go to a way can answer rather one more at the bemount, and a pair ready be upon the crime. Babu see what she also. No more deep pan when a man who questions a big kaye. And Tomana tells you what you know with all mammy. And find baby or do fancy workers and fancy a bushian who feed him with beating him and fancy one question. Find someone trouble of a rather bad man, you will be in the beba. So we did the woman a sort of way, rather Mr. Radiman saying a sad da. Mabba Musa Radim from Kumidia, Mamma Radim Kumidia, no so on, so my better boom. What's up with the Yabikaya can't get to me, Mamma Cassa Binchido. Abraham the old war, but we had to be pian. At the end of the cry, what we now, Mamma Bertin, I think yes, who would drag you. This would drag you yet. Nippon, dear, your neighbor, I catch yourself in or wanted to hear this so much TV as somebody abroad to try a commandant and just audio before Sadiako. A Radiba Banya man, you mean by dear do yet, Yadiatan, so the Pacato Saint to me, Nippacato Sabra, what your son at here, Mammy as much you see so, what if you say I don't know who quiet, and on just a son, I will crack here. Yan and Paris, how can you can no break good, yes, sir. 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
0: Tafu station, wow.
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1: 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We do not know about the amphibious out to us.
0: Good.
1: Name more pendalati, dear Benabu station, one more. What's your paper to Jack?
0: We
1: drop to the station, no, for me.
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1: 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So the main show pa. Main shadow fiska be in some mum. The man who near bam and on tem one, yet tem sessa. Do you see be a fachemi? She cast some de mum, made the bemum. Papa the bonnet news, as ah, my bed. Now go on good to the beer coyo, feminine and mencassa. Send the pen of woo yet in the four and pen of who get you. Some as a woo by name, or never did you know who be. Some an ass and quania and a drew. Asem ampom bia no no wati susu do wati asese suru fam na ne menka se ba dem fam so na ensan mra fam
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2: 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Oh, pa. Ye instant.
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2: 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E bo na.
1: 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A boy said that can say, Sikana, and will be
2: Nissa.
1: O can't make us a moon for Caprentus.
2: O kind,
1: and no more open as open.
2: Yes,
1: and a year is Santana. You will be a chance, and your babble.
2: Oh, every year, 1 week, 1 week.
1: Now
2: watch in your better can.
1: Nippon Bessie can, I may have
2: born a pepe.
1: Anyway, and you can yaji.
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4: 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Oba na me ka cho se emema edru no ba for do ba for die.
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5: Sa.
4: E be say we start you should dey na na here adwuma na say di boso me.
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2: Eja.
1: Now here.
2: Boko.
1: And what do you say? When I'm to say,
2: oh, she said, Bibi Coso.
1: What Bamiho?
2: Ah,
1: who bear now complaining? Who bear now probably say?
2: A bachelor. 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
1: wow ai dai
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1: who can some until I'm by the day?
2: What do you mean?
1: What do you say?
2: Say, so about the jet drone be a cushion.
1: Now, Mamma Missaway, Nami Boo, why am I blah blah blah blah blah? Hey, we didn't want papa, or Banshee or watch out. Dahima, now I didn't know about the jet drone be a cushion.
3: Papa Yamisha, you say, Mukunu, Menda, or Shaman, I am my
1: hey, Tobo, Ravi. Abianchi bebrisa Mr. Topa, they say, Buau,
3: papa, a buam,
1: and ask him about the jet drone be a cushion.
3: It do because he actually.
1: Mu baje do ndwa kwede.
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1: 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Mr. We never before. I be the council of being edited in kind. That's a bank and a question. See a Tiama for Fry, we are for Fradius by the Bemano. Kawakuma told him, but I be whom you know pay. Ujani, we are what that jit. And Trasen Gelsana, but I bet ye. 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Soon the better by your not dance, yes, me did it for chat, dear. We were put to a jack. Why in a crabber?
4: Ye more pinkers
1: name Pumboko, dear.
4: Yamia dom.
1: Ye de Christas, which is any jabber, any pedro,
4: any jabber, mini pedro, my brabo man cassa.
1: Yet in a mias, oh bam, within radia from Shayamo.
4: Me worry and chay,
1: okay.
4: Na me a radina mons, why ye name a bray. Say me cassia, it's not FMS no makai. Eh, but
1: you know, by now say,
4: my yaw barco,
1: mau barco.
4: Yeah,
1: why how many years?
4: Ye while ye 3 years,
1: and Jenny and Samuan,
4: yeah.
1: Na obey my word and hear call from when I say Shimgra na Adron.
4: Yeah, me and I'm saying Shimgra na Adron.
1: Listen, when I talk about how
4: clever to me, go be in Kobe,

0: crabie.
1: Sadden so bear man what years a buff man into me or banning shiano. And on a deep bosomen, now trim you know, bosomy and say, I fit. Nothing I did not do say.
0: Okay, yes, study say, yes, Hadiana, yeah, 1 month moody in your
1: cable swim,
0: put bosomy into
1: my cell. I mean, Mr. Minu Bani, baby,
0: she and
1: numbers and pija,
0: yeah,
1: and pija,
0: and pija.
1: Well, Bani, the whole cake and cream pija,
0: and pija. About it, the whole cow cries, so passing been out the other with the ano.
1: Wow, it's a bazaar, then Obanaka.
0: Oh, Kaobani didn't go Jamako.
1: In 1 month,
0: yeah, could for problems, same be brave,
1: maybe, seven in next year. I'm not wire in this sanity,
0: Debbie,
1: but I say Berman, I do,
0: yeah,
1: in Pija, and Solet, no, Ginan, with Ginasa Banani,
0: no crap,
1: and your bassana, intimate Obani in Shianda,
0: in Shianda,
1: and I do a buffo bow, Bernie Munti, or Obani Buffu, yes, overco, Nasa, one, I do that, talking is unnabutre, Nasa day.
0: Yeah, about the Buffu, yes, overco. 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
0: sir,
1: you saw beat you, the bear man went at the former dinner. I will be catching a back up. Then I will catch.
0: I said, my cup, I may catch any panel. So, I will be a one to me, can or Misha or Chad here. No, no, quite a bit to me.
1: And then my home day, there be a cousin, one woman, a red dunk which I catch your bands or by me, Buffy, catching.
0: Oh, see that me, Buffy is here.
1: Who could is over? A red dunk which I'm any attendant said to you. A beyond yourself, well, yeah, then crying there. Wouldn't you, man, you who need jet? Me didn't the chat, dear, me were put to a jet. Yadia Dawswa and how Emma and Yaman to Chero, Sabia did your year here. Now, but said you only pop money, you will be as you only papa pass. Oh, send yes, will be watching you with Sikaniso Power Pobia Buano. I don't know, Mammy and Munya, Mempay and Sean, your baby. The cross anyway, dear me, Patra, for two baby. Now, but for two baby answer. The entire two baby answer, some nana womb, by Niaman Tibinko. But I'm in Sean, your bend across her and period. A rather from Swabwo, me did the chart yet. The number is 0244-7254. And I say, 0244-7254. Says for me, Bissau, Marie, a debut.
2: But why you be a mammy pa?
1: There be any one who then can be done. What one more?
2: Now, Papa, so you be a mammy.
1: More, I've seen what I can say.
2: What's time, my papa, my mammy, I didn't.
1: And then I'm a side running a farm, so man who told me.
2: But I ran. Na mi kunu so wa brochure.
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1: 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We need to
2: wait
1: a year and canisa. Casawina, Bianini, Casawina, Bianini,
2: Bianini,
1: and to obey, yes, and how?
2: Eh, how me, papa?
1: And now, yesterday, you were due for me,
2: may here be.
1: Meba, may mind be so on my way.
2: Patch, I want no mean.
1: I would get a journal.
2: Patch,
1: oh, very nice, my wow. Now, no man is here, yeah.
2: Hey, they said the judge will come to cry.
1: Eh, they
2: will come me.
1: Why are they?
2: Well, come pa.
1: Oh, no, you're not boa.
2: Oh, no, you're boa, no. But you say, you said me quite the people call them, said Abby.
1: Well, who could as well, Bombardia? Who could as well call you?
2: What do you call?
1: And I'll say,
2: let me sit there, Debbie, I'll shut up the quiet there.
1: Maybe, say no. Well, by beginning, and this will near Dreddy, yeah.
2: Patch, yeah, papa. When you're wonderful, wonderful. 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
4: Good morning.
3: Name Pombo Cordier. 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
3: 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Okay. 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
7: Acho
3: Good morning. 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Me running Pombo Cordia.
7: Boko,
3: yeah, the Christmas and Patrick as a fever. I just me Patrick me, you are down me, bro.
7: Patrick,
3: do my friend.
7: And
3: I have you. 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Hello, good morning.
8: Good morning
3: nempo bokode mi ra
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8: fada mi ta mi ti opa.
3: Okay,
8: na mi pese mi tukwai
3: obozo tukwai ho.
8: What's
3: that? Is about to grant
8: a chepa
3: Union Kumami and New Ho. One Adam McQueen or President Mabuo. Now, who to crown, but what come on for our dream, Nessa?
8: Hello, Cray.
3: When we're in the Tiana or catch your barn, say, Untimini Mubium, when an hour noon. I'm not go for a bar for fro. Now go for a young girl and a cow with your own. I said, and saying, when noon in our crack with the young girl and her young one, Joey, we didn't know couldn't to call Vipa, and into the episode to Grammy Bois. Yes, it's on about one account. As on one, Tim, when you call it any woman, why? Need just an animal, what's
8: it?
3: Or Barney Baba goes on near my say. Uber Pedro be under another petra blocks. And Tuba per se, Duman where pa, no contact a sien where she baby or movie trap blocks with the acton. One hour shall so, Oko Fas again, and near many Najia neighbor for me boy. Any pair of us that TJ Edruma, when you man was me boy?
8: Some pan work
3: on the one you fan am work on.
8: Bajomia.
3: Be whom are the pedaminadium for my wife?
8: And Bajo, remember Druno.
3: A be a whole baby, baby. Why? And the Abrantem, we were put to the other put to the station, and one friend, friend, person, and enemy in common. Papa, and person, baby, whom we patch out, may bomb with the Baba, who one day, the patch of Matrasia, and your monk, and near some Germany pedium. So far, dear Bacop and Hamwa, but I won't even watch Sammy Patch acquaint me, my mimina dance, young Cammy Pay, pang. 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Sarah, therefore, be some media dancers who are bombisic or bomber drum and quay debity. 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
3: Okay.
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3: Hey! 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I can't call.
10: Oh, that last year.
3: Wow!
10: I'm afraid I am here. I don't know. 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I'm here.
3: It's a crowd of water. 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
3: 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boy yeah boom now P.A. Philip yeah me boy got him some boy
11: no credit
3: I did because you were soon soon this is a young idea man of paper but I'm an idea for my body
11: you're
3: in so bonny for no corner ready me a corner and you mean I'm legacy oh bear no I remember never find a better why
6: I read down Kupusha. My friend, Me Pacho, good morning. Hello.
12: Morning.
6: Me running Pombo Kwa Dye.
12: Badye Dawlin.
6: Yeah, the Christians. My Pacho, kasa FIFA.
12: Odele Mukadas.
6: Me rather me bumi tiyo. 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But where did you man? Oh yeah, better. Ghana made in we. 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Am I the Natian? We become home. 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
12: Hello.
6: Me pacho machiano pay me ra. 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
15: good morning yo
3: morning morning mira
15: a
3: block of my crew. A block of my crew, and then a radiant from Sina, me brew. Miss Sena, I'm a domicile radiant to your mamma, dancing in Crimidian or the Ananiaman Yana for 4 years to them. Amen.
15: Amen.
3: Me feel I don't so often, I'm winning come what?
15: You're
3: a red uncle for Sham. From a person, I'm an enemy, Cassandra, radiant from some more, baby, what drown across himself, I will quite win him on Yan and Penis, I tear Bissania grown new. And baby, I will quite win him the Anna Busa, Ubisana, Radama, dance, yes. Papa, madame, drunk sort of Yan, I'm a drunk or some bearman, Yanni Misses Shimmy, Yanni Nim, yes, and I'm a penny arbitrary. Fremmy number 0244 94 94 20 20 Anna 14 0244 0244 94 94 20 20 Anna 14 and 14 And you have a person number I've been name. Papa, I'm person like a minute dingo, but man, Jimmy, I'm from Jimmy, I'm from hello, good morning.
16: Good morning.
3: Name Pombo Cordia.
16: I'm Yadu.
3: Me time na swana.
17: That's
3: right. Time we aswa bu sam say he coming from and I'm having time with Nyalan is.
17: Why so bad is the pain?
3: Me we are there from so na ma.
16: Oh, so funya me tell.
3: Ame.
16: Me ni mi abana na wa say.
3: Okay.
16: Ya ya me ma me wa going to. Why aso wa from mi abana ko. Aso mo ntimi me fa no. Ame ya to my ba o.
3: I don't know how to do it. I don't know how to do it. I don't know how to do it. I don't know how to do it.
16: I don't
3: know how to
16: do
3: it. Okay, what do you do?
16: Oh,
3: I don't know how to do it. Yeah, I'm producing some money. I'm not paying.
18: Mawale
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3: she was at bro was I can bro for 38 years and e wa break afra when no was say when e be man was say
18: oh
3: nine now
18: banana
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3: 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Already, when I walk a swap pen crata, we is as almost someone for man. The other catches away any paponin in Tinian for Gratam, I don't know, for a child yet. 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Catier, who probably won't be after him in any man Casavati. 0244 72 54 and 64 0244 72 54 and 64 I'm a
17: person, but for me,
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0: 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I mean, before, I'm watching more cover.
1: And I'm a Joshua.
0: Now, what you saying?
1: Or the monk man and then I'll go pardon. And what they were.
0: And the Christmas. If you come and ask me, yeah,
2: now Papa, I'll go pardon for me.
0: Yeah, the Christmas. It's too for it,
1: That should be no. One of my gem patassi at the bear will be a nano pay or some saffo and a pair of dajini pusso. And a pay a dajini pusso. Now, unyami soon shumu and yami a hoa deno. Yasasha mukena in Tiano pay. Obibiara would tear me be a metomensa afreno. On him to name is a see a two fenas a went here. Dachi bino. Ubeno and a crenso. Ye two fenas a went here, dachi bi. Uno and penin for say a foot to a yadding
2: and
1: such a setting and such a inti ya can't be brain at yatreti for one a follow menedi ya can't be brain at yatra woman ubi a what ye me so many years a bianim say a juadani ukwa de biano a daji any puso a one manje and patasie bones room inti nano pay the ya can ye ya foot to. Dear ye Kenyan, I ye footu. Ezra say, Ezra 10:4, or suffer for Ezra 10:4.
0: Sorry,
1: or say sorry.
0: Now so nasimida.
1: Now so anasimida.
0: Na yen dear.
1: Na yen dear.
0: Ye be duwechi.
1: Ye duwechi.
0: Ma hunya ding.
1: Ma hunya ding.
0: Na yo.
1: Na yo. Say your Bible on a can say, as someone that will be soa, or suffer. This I was sorry.
2: It's so sorry.
1: Sir, someone now soa. Now tifa kwan will be an uni problem.
2: There be.
1: Nemum, sir, some be da soa. Just a two and a more. Study a Bible on a kind and was so sorry.
0: Now so.
1: Now so.
0: That's me.
1: And I see me at that. Abusiana, who free moon, a brabana, who bono. Bissaunsa, near me, Quasen, and Yamatita saying,
0: and your better.
1: And your better, dear, and your soon woman, a seminary a day.
2: Edda.
1: Edda. So would you tomb Saw bread? Would you tomb Sadia man quaying? Now would you tomb say? And your man to toss ya was at to tower was awful. Obin can't draw said to an amo. One gas I was on who said, be being quay your abra bonima was a me to an amo sabi. So obi won tona, and obi wa who to them nas of a saffo. Sani pano ate, asquareman pong, and as I be our tia santeman ponga. Yan shadi ebi say your way ya honamun komo, and I'm pessimini pebidio. So won to an hour problem now as antiachem. Agogua, Osofu, Sawan two and a more and three will fear our mamma in China. 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
0: The first one.
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1: 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Make us a what ye on one adena tax you 2026. 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
1: A sight and mind and obi one of my ten agile. It's your what you don't yabnum. And so why you know at the cow at the mum. It will be the siabi yadi stroke we are dear. Stroke we are dear and softsafu. A two bon kumusua, said Radia Mama, Untiminko.
0: And then be teacher.
1: Yes,
0: and one in Tabunku, one of the donana, Edinsa.
1: A softsafu. Any pound, any pay year two anamoa, year two, year genaho, near move what the end you can move face.
0: Say left and say about right. Okay.
1: It's a modern in an eye day. ejina wo bon kuma ne so
0: in the book of Daniel was say Psalms kura no Psalms no say oni pa wa hode ni wo bon kuma
1: yeah ahun wa de ni jina jina bon kuma ne so enti bon kuma ne se so mu say na urade amam a
0: akoma na be o se de da bon kuma no
1: yes
0: ho na hode ni nyina
1: ji enti so obi o ya ka so obi akoma and from Shire, the Abba, who are you, Sasa, Boncumina Diana, and I said, Fanadian, or Sakuman, I say, Tiabusasa Boncumina Diana, Shamami or free, a sinful shoe. I'll buy Yami Bona Dancia, or dear Dancy, so for one yard stroke we had you, or buy what in a Juma summon a better name anymore. But our better name and in a Jana, I'm sure Catherine is saying, whose stroke we had here. Say about so, or I'm bound not some man with so, or free man in quiet or quadrufia, and a what that's so, and a stroke we are the head,
2: a chin,
1: or about so if you are more by no chin and assy. Me catching a mamma and some mamma, so I'm a man crying medicotokuru, a better watchy, baby, I had any free fissing you will say, or some suffer, a yen to yaddy. Abraham dinner and a swire chin crano, I a shaddy and etino, nay, you're no one casso, or no one casso, the papa, and the papa, and the woman, a mamma, and a boy, Bushiana Bessia. 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Bontain or no such yet interest about to Sodia. 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
0: And the cry first will buy
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1: 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I mean, what Cassa, what Timmy Bia dancing in,
2: sir?
1: 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Yet if you can crack out the hotel, as a man, as one chasso. On one in near bar, get to our dinner tea, me a noon. At near one of Mammy Yachibi Bia, car woman in Iya Jeffrey in some, at Yamanina Ketuano. I'm a branch in a fear now, what Timmy, a damn power, Timono, yet two left the demo, but I'm a damn for change.
0: Odi fo ya debiti se etre ya die. 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
1: 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Etre ya die empo obi a ne hu hu. 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
0: Ah.
1: 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I will feed you so say, or so for Safu can say. A tray yadia and a miss Sammy, when I'm a farmer, so sa will be ya dear. A quinana will bam and tell what sorry for you, dear Mimi Timono. Our office one, a yo beer, or yadda tray yadio. And when I'm in a miss, so sa, sa yadia and freeness
0: on you supragiano.
1: Yes, or you supragiano. Rasa's office are for KO, or be by yadda tray yadio about as soon as you feel. Oba fro fro so akata o se papa kai me won pa bom me ba yare chire yade maame wa na wo ya oba no so ni maame ka chire wo one cats what I know upon some bay for, and I will yell banner no crana make a chill, or by other tray idea. Soft will be a fitting Yasimun some or sorry, if Yasimun some for point as officer for the key over. Soft will be or by be our friend as a bumpy mammy by a richly bumpy what to come as a yell, but will be at me if Yasim for soup. At the Tommy Diaba, I'm a big old year. At the end of Chessa, when Yabri. At the end of Chessa, Opera saw Bahoton. We did the Prophet Solomon, me one man, Jim Patassi, a bones room, and Opera made Tanassimity any penny in our problem. And finally, Yadia be a dowsome. Me, yes, soon, Suma Dumatia. Me, yes, soon, Suma Dumabi, me fear on me so incense. 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Me fear on me so say. Me fear on me to be a beer quantity. Me take a cat on Abedur on my 100 year. What's our yaddy?
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1: 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We see a bushwa crew adanshe, I bet a taxi station be all. Catch you almost a whole bumper tassi, you bet see filling station. We see page in a one frame number, what?
5: That's right.
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1: 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Me share basua. Obi abasua picking the money. Hello. Hello.
0: That was.
1: What you say? Me patcho. What you say? Hello.
0: That was so.
1: That was so. Hello. Me patcho. What you say?
7: Me patcho. Me patcho. What you say?
1: Eradina domo kasa free he.
7: Ahumaso.
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9: Morning.
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1: 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I don't know. 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Usisi, I know the service of radio made a name of our uncle. So, see, this is Openi Free Sashimioso Brabisi Sofola. 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
1: 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Hello, Openny from Miss Sofo, Menyo Sofo.
9: Aha, morning,
1: morning. Who can say free him?
9: Let us say Atasumaso.
1: Atasumaso, and Opey.
9: Yeah, I'm but.
1: And any day, the kind of water men canna.
9: Ah,
1: unte men can da since we as a wanty deal or soft solo, unte da we as a wanty say, and a man jem patasia mazi macro ca unty be da. Send you one on person who beto, what an artifi patro, and now old frammy old barn as a wedding. And I am one pioneer man.
9: One pioneer man.
1: May the washing yam in salmon. Two is a Bible, Ebema Hotaba.
9: Ebema Hotaba.
1: I mean, count. Number is 0242 228817. Or sofu. Penning for women or move here. 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Or beg Jeff for some Pibos, I cop him say 365 days. 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
1: 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Me number ni ya 0243. 88 77 84 0243 88 77 84 and answer from is 0246 19 11 36 0246 19 11 36. 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Hello,
11: hello, good evening.
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1: o kasa fre he
11: Uka
1: 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And opedi ene de uba be PM wa sorry fi o. Di problem na ekoso.
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1: 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What menka?
11: Monsieur Wonka.
1: 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What the akwa hospital wasama wo be kan no. Martin nyina e na me kire okwan no. This oba sorry for you ano pay be gie dru. 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
11: Pacho,
1: you mean I'm Pacho, say?
11: I'm a gallon, man.
1: Debbie, who do you need your UT until you hear a gallon? A drone, I'm a beba, man, I'm a chill, what the abbey. May I know what the abbey, beba, and a gallon, I'd be by. Why? A rather farmer coming, sir. My number is 0243 88 77 84 0243 88 77 84 0243 88 77 84 and I'm 0246 19 11 36 0246 19 11 36 0246 19 11 36 and answer from this is 0242 22 88 17 0242 22 88 17 also for nano pay obtm or your bar or your 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

0: 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Mrs. 0243 88 77 84 0243 88 77 84 Yabasua yam fanning free. Hello.
1: Hello.
0: Open you guys here patron what to say. Hello. Oh yeah, who can't afraid?
1: I can't say Fonse.
0: Fonse, and I'll pay the end of the one.
1: I'm
0: a brabo,
2: Bassa.
0: Oh. So I'm sorry, I'm a young. So bear my team if you're worth it, so can you paint send a brabo, Bass, or penny and catch you what? What did you make catch on?
1: I'm
0: not paying, but what do you say? Obe Babi see so for life. 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
2: throw na brabo ya basa
0: aya basa it means
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0: 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Now, me you know so nyadi, and family. Also, for you, I'm on it. 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Or 2 years in Kratas, and will be. As one in Namu, and here be a best if you be a winter Murphy.
2: Okay.
0: Mass Ranisano pay on Freme, the personal line, and your WhatsApp 0242 0242 22 88 17 17 84 0243 0243 88 17 17 84 0243 0243 88 17 17 and I'm 0246 0246 19 11 36 before mama tia na na ima bi wo tie me 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
2: okay open agency
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2: 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Me Baba San Twas who are from Nana B Ewo a book room. Bishop Martin Fojo Wasafu Ma Lukeni Mrs. Monica Fojo. 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I don't know if you soon have a mina to come to a magazine for Master Abu and watch an opay. Messengers of Fujari, I'm a sorry for Jason. The mere boy for coming in as a technician who fear Uncle Darko Chief Security. Shankin A. Evans and a fee Makiel or before. We didn't any suffer, do me any Christo Maya. Message Yabio, a cardiologist of Fujari into us. And EACD, Jimmy Dino, Proton World, Proton World. You Jumani, I am Jumani Bia, to make a pay for the Living Cathedral, the power, spot on Eddie Hedimo, Ulta Four. Asian pain on Chrome, which have supper who are finished about phone watch on the pay. I can't be so forgetting to ask my.

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8: Se utwika na ubeyi su mobile phone. Se odi yakọ. What's up? And now this one come over here. It's your mail.
7: And also, so between 600 Ghana cities. And now, over there, if you say, Abosumi Mienza.
8: So do zebra crossing. Now you overtake him back.
7: What, Umra? Over to Metria, 120 Ghana cities. Equacy 300 Ghana cities. And now, over there, if you say, and now, Edia San.
8: So you'll be Edica, Equa Kenzi, our Lore Panason.
7: And also, so between every 120 Ghana cities. Equacy 360 Ghana cities. And now, so over there, if you say, and now, Edia San.
8: See, where's where? So no, Saka, Pika, and Quadia.
7: And here, Bobo. Ubetia 120 Ghana cedis. 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

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Ladies and 2 p.m. and a pair where you shout, Chiaquam, your Ben Dacon, or Jason, a lawyer, Niama, Ajite, former Greater Crime Minister. 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

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David Boy Ebi. Psalm 27 verse 9 also, do not hide your face from me. 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

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We are live on TikTok, Pastor Jeremiah Techi Teria and Opei. Also bet me are joining me. 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Have mercy on me also and answer me. I ready who me mob up. 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You mu watch you know or say now what can say? Monshisha menim inti makuma se wo se. I ready when nim na merishisha. Was wakasi and she went into Yakuma and Sue Radisson. A Radun could tow when him and a Yachiche Johnson Dixon. God bless you. Thanks for the light. God bless you so much. Keep double tapping. 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So you munk no a honey at the bomb piano pay. Was he a new and nimu in Tame? 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Psalm 27, verse 9. What joining me now? What share no beans? So I should be. You can also double tap for others. Can double tap for me. 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
0: 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Because media food di Israel for any pa dear ya because ne radia poor. 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
0: do not forsake
1: do
0: me.
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0: Kase oh Lord don't forsake me.
1: Don't forsake me.
0: This is our message this morning. Now. 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Yeah, she did see.
1: Verse 3. 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
0: 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Israel who drew ye. 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Yakapo taxi driver say, Lord, don't forsake me. What for could you cry Jesus Information Center and then see the Subi margin? I'll say, oh Lord, don't forsake me. Nana Kwachia Bebrese, Nana Achumatra Boom, Abusia Pay, you say, oh Lord, don't forsake me. Memena and Yea, oh, Mammy, ye. Papa, Beradinja. 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
0: dewo. Jesus Christ. 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A faithful answer to Akumasu, baby, I will be. 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
0: Adumra, Adia Bakuna, my yes,
1: Jesus.
0: Adum animal brew,
1: yes.
0: We seek for grace and mercy,
1: Jesus.
0: Eradu mubro hu ama meye ya yasemo ya. 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
1: kebede.
0: Yada wasi. 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
1: 66 33 33.
0: Leave that seed on the prayer altar. 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Me pacho, and yes, seed in the Beme Radiate and I won't you on pipe. On pipe on ODGD boy, I radiate you what it is. 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E radiate your pipe. 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My sweet sister. May God never forsake you. You can drop your seed on the prayer altar. 0247 66 66 33 33 0247 66 66 33 33. Oh Lord, do not forsake me. Eradi Menjai. Do not forsake us, Lord. That's right. You can drop your seat. Papa Fred. Ya baby ba, nyanko pon shrao. 0247 66 66 33 33. May God never forsake us this morning. Papa Anopei, brand new one from Empress Gifty.
1: Wow.
0: Linda Pia, God bless you. You can also send your seat. Doris also entry Nyanko Paul and Shrao. Yes, Mrs. Ejekum Papa Papa. Doris Ejekum, God bless you. Nyanko Paul and Shrao, you can send your seat. 0247 66 66 33 33. I'm a for you, Nyanko Paul and Shrao. So we'll drop his seed on the prayer altar. Atakwabna Senior. God bless you so much, Atakwabna Senior. Mr. Akwasia Day Ochikrom na wa waye inshano pay Eradi Nyanko Pon Shrao. 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Majori Opoku Ajeman. 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This is a brand new one from Gifty Donko. 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

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A Joseph Krapa, Old Metro FM, Chihuahua, your war. Bomodi Anebra. I have fun community bar. Banga, Ebama, when you hear your pay, you see Kasembeko, when you hear your strong cocker. 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The Patrol Bomodi Anebra have fun community bar. 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
6: 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Or bans one the cost at 12 from. 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And I said, the over this is what you mean. 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
7: those that were displaced and whatever. So far, what have you done as an MP and also as a deputy minister for local government?
8: We've gotten their data, and the committee that is going to meet, we are going to look at what we are going to give to them as compensation. So they'll be compensated, and the decision for the type of compensation, we haven't come out or we haven't finalized that, but definitely as member of parliament I'm following up deeply on that to ensure that everybody gets what they are supposed to get. By early next week the committee will be composed and we'll start meetings and we'll update the community on whatever we come up.
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7: Why do you allow containers springing up everywhere around such an expensive area? Why are you allowing that? Is it because you are collecting small small monies from them to generate some money in China? That's why you've allowed everybody putting anything anywhere, and sometimes I wonder what is happening. Do you give them permit to put them there?
10: No.
7: Do you see
10: they don't have permit? To the best of my knowledge, the containers do not have permit for siting those containers within the municipalities.
7: And temporary structures, a lot of them.
10: They don't have permit. We are dealing with them, but some are difficult to deal with, but then we are, as much as possible, trying to clear most of the containers within the municipality.
7: I think you should double up a little.
10: Well noted.
9: Abade Musinia Oshe Ayawasu mpesuya so Dr. Michael Mensah okopie mrasebedwam committee no anim na nsem oyi ano no ebi ena yeti yei na no ena local government expert Dr. Amonkote echremu ese eda bia 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
11: the type of economy na yi wo mu no and a ditch and your money we in ever. But open here, trade and industry department, you know, and what's assemblies, you know, to me establishes a department, you know, and you know, better Nippon or Mutad, you know, what can be done for them? And yet, the brute force, and you can find out here, is a who could destroy and call for capital. That is wickedness and yet development. We are happy, one man call for Anu Ebiani Abowong. That is wickedness because we'll be capital so we need to sit down and find a lasting solution. So Argentina omo to kokko no ho se kokko ni ni wa o meto bebe Argentina yenye no itri place bia kokko nso wo ho na kokko wura nso anya ba bia tena
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11: assembly concept, you know, your welfare aspect, a woman. And he said, oh, yeah, BBA, say, oh, consider Timemufone Wukum Hall. Oh, share the economic strength of the community now, and now say, oh, municipality now. Now, oh, then she say, BBA, Wafshe, say, Enkofa, or how we, oh, you need the arm from Timemufone. We need to have shops, and now, I was a digger. Na ye digger no I was him. Ye can see the marani ye juma. And in ka temporary structure de ebikra mm. I was saying ye permanent shops. se fie num na o de beye u fie na de beye na waje ajan ba ku danienu se me de beye shops na economy no e wo form kakra na esese o hwese o consider obia na watumi amaninsa akona no na considerations no nso e bam no na wo hwese brano brano no se economy no e nyini a na e wo se ye dani sa containers na na temporary structures no into permanent.
9: Dr. Abonkote, a local government expert and a consultant.
1: Now, you trust what you call Galam say and Simu, who say and Tibian yet say, and ye and Penny Four, Namasophonia, Diaco Pimo, our prayer river, and so, Yanam Rantene, Abu Bobo, some for you be a sin sooner so, and the Galam say. Any attentum so dano, any attention, some woman in a janay, man pay you for, SS and Fidia, some fine idea. No moody did you, my woman, so no swano, one was saying in a. And Nibotete, task force no quite yapeno, your sim ranting a sack was yet say, a woman ya brew one more, one more, and was some fine no, and then ye, the kicker one with your galam seno, and what prayer in so no so. 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It's all what you will be. Now, so trend must send the panel, and yet, dear, a son, a bohu, now a dear who send the pamoa. What you will be offered from a quacko ye? Now, could you tell ya moa? What now your quantum for the Foundation Africa and him and one at Drunkasia? It is uncommon.
12: And yet, that's effective. Now, I buy a bar or what the oye, a year, I buy you buy, you know, ye and you food, ye shall buy a say. I didn't need digger, I'm seeing it. You kaya, 2024, you better buy a sorry, pie, ye near my degree. Into a buy by catching a near my, I was so ye, the canka say, Sebebois, Galamse areas, no one declare state of emergency. Nanka, Oma, a straff phone, two me be. No mean to me flashy galamsi phone in a buying anya or soon be to be abo home by Anna Nimos for Super Nasa Nimos Webakwana Task Force Bisu or Hodada. 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So Oman Station, I will be a galamsi hotspots in war. Na Omokono Muba no Mokono Muba, a corner any effective because Kuma Fono, Oman and Krofobina, a carbum no mea galamsino. And so Muse, a straff one about Holo Mokwa, no Masako, no Mokoya galamsin. Anna Fisono, I will see a threat the deterrence. 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Say who timi bo pia because in himself ya ye betchime, ye chimin so a betchimasu, in tia no nanka bo muhu, na ama womo an for muhu and jegalan say ni mu. 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
1: A penny at this worker say, Aya Kojoche Yamua, Wano Aya Quancha for Health Foundation Africa, would do a minimity, Wanusu Sieno, a Suchiano, a Banson and near Bibet to a Siedia, one more Emma Munyadin.
9: I have do 106.3 FM. And penny for our da and Mahodin Eduma, Waton and Mahodin Magana for ye city, and I would in send Bia Babetu, Idra, no Bogana for Nina Coco, Obiara. Wusa and Yamahodin will fear Nidia, you see, you say, down was so papa. Na Frakadam for be Abamu. Was see, Nipper be enam, one more up our dear Jumanoso, who are honour my bohani, a fro your customer. Oh, meet any beabo, empty Bomodiana, Che, na Yamabubi, a mount, na Nipano Afro, or Frewa, or see, a Sicassian arbitria, empty not in the Momo account amount, Tresicano etoso. 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
1: Okay, yeah, they will see. Now, Jagre Boaz, Dr. Sign, Adam Boye Chidom, Kwasima for Big Go 5, Edie Tumu, Ewo Socias, no so. Now, yes, sorry, dear. 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
16: You know how I'm going to be a fashion designer one day?
1: Mm-hmm.
16: And you know how you always say money doesn't fall from the sky?
17: And now, who you want to sell? And now,
15: yourself.
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0: availability ni so ana se number e wo je no na we se fiber broadband e wo baby a wo ti no a na to bi eneya
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0: When I say Absa, you say yes. Absa Bankinti, we go say yes. 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Yes, you listening to me right now. I know you get dreams. A work is here. 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
9: Yes, ma.
10: Why not, friend? Oh,
9: ma, are you luck?
10: Why?
9: Ma, we luck here, friend.
10: Hello.
0: The luck is a sound of you. Season where you can see a chain ya. And the Kayabajna. If you say, I'm a crime beer. Who bet you be a fossil? A winning.

0: Trim spread, delicious, creamy, and always on point. This advert is FDA approved.
1: La, la, Daddy, you know how I'm going to be a fashion designer one day? And you know how you always say money doesn't fall from the sky? And you know how much fashion school costs? I don't want you to say you don't have money when the time comes. So I have a plan. Ekobank Junior Saver account. You open it for me today. We put small money every month. By the time I'm done with school, the money will be plenty. Yes. So what do you say? Daddy, I want to hear yes.
2: Yes.
3: Open an Ekobank Junior Saver account with a little first deposit, no monthly maintenance fees, and competitive interest for children aged 0 to 17. Ekobank, the Pan-African Bank.
4: Just a little today.
5: Oh ma, but you may have milk a crown on me, million in one.
6: No, I can't say.
5: Gabby, now smell so the beer good.
6: Hey, come on, Miss Hanson, I will be Sammy.
5: Hey, look, my job is late.
6: Wait a minute, only one. 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
7: Milo all in one, and milk, baby, womu, dada. You hear me say, wudi, sube, fra. 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
9: Hey, we the Michi Buban Pao. I didn't know you say Sikasa. Upgrade the whole way. For Hala GH, so it's Samsung A07s. We put me so it's Yan and Kakran Kakran. We over here and say, we go Samsung stores and I am authorized retailers. No, and yeah, so open see which Yan and Kakran Kakran so is show what a bummer walk by Ama with ya.
11: Amusu garlic bitters ma moja dia fusani ye blood pressure any cholesterol ko form e yi siatika yao e yama stroke ayarefo e mampomudeni wani ehuna di ye sugar level ko form utumi ehumi ye amusu garlic bitters tumi mawodan na ho e bi wo herbal any pharmacy shop 0247 776743.
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13: 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Facebook, Evangelist I will see. YouTube, Evangelist I will see. Twitter, Evangelist I will see. And on TikTok, Evangelist I will see. Begin your day with prayers.
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0: Indeed, we give him glory. He is a mighty God. For that matter, we praise his name for that special gift of life given to us. Another beautiful morning. An opportunity to come your way with your most authoritative morning show in Ashanti and beyond, Kroi Monsem, from now till 9:30. Everybody, it's all about issues of national interest. Just stay tuned.
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0: 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Mwache kwans from Kosokra. Baby out here and Kembia. Meeting the Perima Kofi Dawson. Timmy Fremia Kokoa. Fina do a Fidian at 2 hands. And I'll pay 7 Dawson. I can't moon them. Ebe di moon komo. And it's 7th in the month of October 2026. Okro Pondi Ache. Esansu Yukuada. Midweek edition of Kroi Moon Sem. And here they brought kwans from Kosokra. Channing Susie, the premium sports, and bro, Gabi Turam, the foreigner, or the Ninja Bebre, 9:30 as early. Richard Nina Pam for Betrans and Afi. Authentic analysis in the past. Ensure power sports, or the Ninja Nadia Twas with Yama. But I know pay message, I'm a day, mommy, dear, said, and I said, give time sometime. Give time sometime. Patience is key in everything. Not everything happens when you want it to. Some things require time, preparation, and perseverance. Don't rush the process or give up because the results are not coming quickly. Trust the process. Keep working. Allow time to do its part. And only an opaya somewhere with the man is there. Bibia won a break. NTM fiti prekopem pos na muja beba. Nya abotre nkakrakra. Abotre wie mankunim die. Ecclesiastes chapter number 3 verse number 1. There is a time for everything and a season for every activity under the heavens. As I see swear we be bia wone bre. Inti umre maya to bo asi wache. Ede ya wade ene beba. E yet den ya he. Ye wo hre ni mune beba unsu be su dan wache. E yet den ya unsu be wubi. And then we'll be our one about done and answer. And we'll be mumu. We'll be in your juma utifi. Mr. Romu, we'll be mumu. Kasemiko come and we'll drink. I'm going to say, give time sometime. Be patient. The Lord will glorify you. And Radi Besha, when you watch it, I want to bring. What's what you're doing? I want to bring. It's in Wabamu. And then come on the door soon. So my eyes have seen, my ears have heard, and my mouth will testify the goodness of the Lord. Sane betu abra bawati. Wano na adibe kana ye yisem. Ebebe mdi amao. Once again, meeting the Berima Kofi Dawson. Chimi frem ya kokoa. Kaiser, NPP. Abanga Fuseni Yakubu, the newly elected and sworn in NPP youth organizer. And watchers, eh? Was it NDC for Monia Cradwai? Now, Muko lose your own. Na yeah, yeah, by our mobile conditions on $500 million. We'll be a bet in the 500 million. Yet, but two trees. So serious. Now, and then when in our sense, a man for Biasha dies come on, Prof. Frosters, and I shall see a target ECG customers. It don't say ECG, no, most of the things they are online. Or more, you see, and prepaid near the which we turn online near there. And they be so a pay meters and application near there. Then it's a bit Frosters, and I boy room. Two or while booms and number be a fraud. Oh, one year send you message. Be yes, you meet her. No. Fault room, you have a mind, be what say. If you see one mom, you open new meter wire application, and you know, to your say, or frost is baby. And a mumu payments, I hold on a best send you with our credit across and recharge it. Who's all the boom, no more real sick and to be strong when you now. Send your ECG app on a will you be careful and beware of every message in the course. We are a baby, frost is now a while. Make us say talo your mashas here. Ah, Jubilee. Feels in the 10 hono. Cruda one mu tuning na dear sir. One mudi be mass and two refinery ne one way kekan who local refinery companies are good one in an. Yeah, dear sir. Talo your mashas ye di be ma or mu crude ni be ma so mon refining. And dane dani fem moon any ewukrumu and su yinti minya fem muni be need you ma. And hun sen semi nina. And open commodity room. It's a triatwo. You better traffic tech implementation. Only miss an anchor October 1. You train we an anchor. Yes, you proceed for us. We start traffic tech. You know, every year, Juma. Now, what am I postponing to the 1st of November? Enchechire kusu e koso anopei on a jetri at work. E dia na wunim fa traffic tech no ho. 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Was this two with Nana Naso? Who the opa where your bear man sign? What the Uber Cocot? A moon command obey. A bedding in Ensure 104.5. Weather reports, not to say, we moon such a to say. Nana Kwabanam preaching. Good morning.
1: Good morning, Akokwa.
0: Bibi Aboko.
1: Adomin Timmy and Oswe.
0: Adomin Pai Boy, when you're
1: great, great. Eda Radiasi. Yes. And then Suyam Dadina, Mefri Sabri Akuninano, Suno, Epitipiti, and Machikra Gugakra.
0: Right.
1: Besa, Be, Kusibe, Dubako, Hono, Suno, a likely, say, Betimi, a Gugugu. Now, we are brave, remember Bubum.
0: Okay.
1: A free Dubia, no air corner, and Subitim at home, Yemi be brave, isolated, but in Subitim, a better talk.
0: Right.
1: Yemi, a cra. Then you ran so. Kusuyenwa, weather now are you cold in the sana and ne ebeye into and ne opia with my foul umbrella. Now they're show back.
0: You shouldn't beat me up.
1: That's right.
0: I had no one say a pace, and you say, you know, you see, you see, and I hear you be breathing. Babo said, yeah, canoe. One real major in Suabo. In Suabina, I try. I say, and talk casino.
1: I say, I'm a
0: procrastian. Tian, one really. Insure 104.5. Your mental health on Kuri Moon, Sam quickly. I'm in fan twas from a Vega to Madaroma. And yet, the bro, Timmy telling me, fan tree woman, a two malaria, secra. Send down, we see Gabby D. and I just won't. Can it to we vegatem ya and a general swim? 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I boom come so I wit me a genuine friend in some social conditions. 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Na we nya encouragement be a, and also your how by every momu free South Africa by ye. 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

0: Lozano here into the penalty. Goal from Balotelli! Mario Balotelli was there. The ball was lifted in from Cassano.
1: Well, okay, sure. 104.5 FM. So near, ever as well now. Pay your attention. I would have been summoned on Yarekaka at the Jumani live on the Facebook. Oh, Kwana, what Jenny Nino? So, Timia Boy, a power from the Gabby Ramsey for winner. Not possible. I would have been summoned on Yama once up. I can't. You better run Kaka, William Sir, and Rada, Black Queens, or more friendly game. Yami Animini, or more play player to Kakra, at Chessy, and said then Ruosa. I won't come back Kaka or Ha, Yadi Eba. Now, Mohammed Polo, the driven magician, Akasa, coach band officer, Yerba, the senior assertive no bit me, Ayajuma, Nabama, Black Sax, Etimaque, I won't come on now, and I don't pay, Yede, Eba, Basumwa, but I'm Milo, all in one, and I'm a comforter, man, I don't pay. When we are born for more, as you are saying, with a Milo, all in one, and on a Emma, breakfast, and I come up, and I pay also on this idea here in Social Pay, when you're busy, you know, about the Tinko, and you know, Etimi, every pay, Milo, all in one, but all, Mama Monsan, Comedy, and Kodano, one Babaco screw, not just. Maya Kakra, and your man could not say, and the genie to go further, and your man sweat to be a queer power, my daughter, and wetty, my means so, sir. Since empty and Ghana, as so many home fire, but no Edia, but with your and your fina, a ye, Mpato, oh, my hotspot, a bass of a hundred a pound. Empty and Ghana, so my home fiber. Every man to be a wetty arm, and na, so bass as supidi, pa, ah, and not just what they send the idea, oh, so I never call, and your fina, oh, best send the idea, never but channel. The embafa, where we download the uploadia, and tempas one and sweat him up when we're team. One was seven catch us, one more 444, and on every month, a bia the albatia, and on 3.5 megabyte per second. What's the idea? And on more 299 and so elho, and the 1.5 megabyte per second. Wabra was the idea, and TMTN Ghana, as everywhere you go and pay, and one more shimmy manager, one more months who do my dina and queer for my Wabra internet in common the idea. Doctor Musa seven catch us, and I did in every pair. What did you a food mean at the abba? Major Opezo, and you know your Amuzu have food, and you know you defy a year to me. A man in a patrol or banner with him in a bubu, a face with him in a hoa adias here afa, a basa hard bini a pa. A mean way to my pa dear, Doctor Amuzu Netiasia, and into not the Amuzu have food at the abba, and the other way the table Kumasi at Tafo, Bato in Shire, so Amuzu Chancellor Nobaba, near Boho Nafe, Yaman, me, Edrona to media can mean Nanus. My coming here and that'll pay any and in common. I was 0242955056. Nothing woman so at Madio so and waiting. I make a choice. Bawo games, you know, and we swear trended and did the bawo no and we offer for and 1 dollar star 956. Not what a house and idea source. What were the two call and one on Pato, Ubab and Jessica. Nano sweat my boy, Bawo games and one out the door now. I just tomorrow pay and on a make come for the amount. What was the 8 infinity bet? Teddy about Upper so Jessica. Whoopers our tele, Betin Osna Cassia Cassiano, Yala Cassatum, Fama Natasa, Dan Niaman Quanta, and on the dear, and no aye, Bawo Games, and after 8 Infinity, Veterans Administration Ghana, Wamo, and the Air Power, and Nano Pancome, Yadi Air Blower, Chisha, who doing Naso, waiting you may call more as you are saying, and we don't summon an Anope, Menoso, Air Babette, my yes, seven, I say, Yenin Koba Kakre, and from free, Ghana Black Sassy, and Uncomedian and Sandia, and Rana Air Trender, will be. Aka could I campaign for a car and Tiabada Sadia and Nessie and you coaches outdoor editing come up former blasters and players and them. You knew me didn't come any of his as a also. Come back near Bafasonia Blasters yet to Macoy. Now, and on the driven magician Ghana, ha, Yankasa, Yeru Nado, ha, Ghana, ha, Yelen and Meso, ha, Ghana, ha, Yepelo, ha, Ghana, ha, Maradona, ha, I am Muhammad Ahmed Polo. I know I didn't come back at that to jump. I just wonder what in any Abu coaches be. And they blast us at Jumano. Say, ye de ma coach, Ophia, Yankasia, dear media, and ye two aye names a pair, Kasem Mengo or Kansem, Anna Fe Karim Zito, or Mummy and no fees on Betty Jumano, and ye bizarre said, na crime bans on our fast, what would you be your day? And I just, oh, say, people hire the Juman, dear Momada, while my head down far, I'm more brabia, better, sir, a year coaches me a new way, dear Ophia, the Mama, will bet me a boy, a Ghana yepa.
2: Well, I think there is, it doesn't have the heart. I don't know why he left. So I'm not talking about like I'm talking about Professor Owe. He was given under 17, was given that and he failed. And then under 20 Maxwell Kunedu, he also took the under 20 and he failed. So who again? I don't know. You know, so it was, you know, the one I was looking at, he also saw, he went to Kotoko. He was, when he was with Dream FC, he was doing well. Even he took them close to Africa, and when he came back there. But he was beaten at the last you know, at our background back here there. That was Zito. Unfortunately, it's not in the scene. I don't hear what, I don't know whether he's relaxed or whatever. But football here, there is ups and downs. Otherwise, I would have, you know, say is somebody who can be given the chance to do something. But now, the one I have seen who has done for something from us recently was given the channel team. Kasim Mingle. To me, the Kasim Mingle is the only eye that I go back. And then giving him under 17. If they have to add somebody to him, I'll prepare a Zito.
1: Okay, and then come back across Muhammad Akime Polo, Editor, and with Dumedia Swa, and then Anope, Yakete, Diamana, Obo Din, Obo Abdu, Karim Zito, Edin, and Yabisa Kozito, the Ayatiti, and then Abbas, Yampe Kota, Kotis, Mumuya local ones, and wait to me, I have Black Sass, Jumanana, no, so why not? Uwe local Kotis in the Krampas, Abbas, Wamuntadis, the Combe Jomina, Ayana Kakrebi, and Sadan Nisro, and to see a fellow Kakotis, in fact, Ombe Boyapa, Ami Black Sass, and so went to me, you met me. I hear a Jumano.
3: Build S. Senegal did it. They are club that did it. You build it. Have confidence in your own. If it will lessen your financial issues, I can charge Black Star the way a white coach will charge. But at the end of the day, and my coaching, any black or any local coach will go in before his heart. You understand me? To achieve. We don't look at money then. We look at achievement. So when you are able to build your own, it lessens your financial issues. So when they take that in consideration, it's good. It's good.
1: Okay, and we are coming across a coach Karim Zito. Eddie Tuta, Ewo Jumendia Swenne, Anope, Yakate, Kakadia, Mana, Yam Trust, Yam Fan 70B, and Famna Diampato, Mayanko Black Medis Akate, Yankudin Kobaka Kanwanda, Mebaba Katos, Wamunsu, El Remo, Ewo, 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
4: Oh my first time here in Mauritius, beautiful island. Great to catch up with all of the girls again after the WAFCON. Now it's time for the Olympic qualification. So the most of them arrived today, some of them late yesterday. So the training today was really soft. We're still waiting for a few players, but I expect us to be full tomorrow in the training. And then it's normal preparation, some tactical aspect, what we can do a little bit different, especially with the ball in the attack, that I think we have some areas we can improve, and I'm looking forward to play against Mauritius here in a couple of days.
1: Okay, T. And I'm coming back across to a coach Kim Lass Bokeh Green. Eddie Tuja, I will do my dear so and ne Anope make a check a card. Yamana, you do Olympic Games in Kumakake, and Yerem Kaka and Randa, which am I F and Akati, Omuko Piemo, and so any local organizing committee, Nukokudin Kobana, sir, a Ghana Olympic Committee, no, Equidin Koma area, Sam Pakwamba, number Faswa. 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
4: the Ghana Football Association would have an involvement in the Olympics game, both the women's side through the Black Queens and then the U23 side, the Black Meteors. And so it's only prudent and good for us to come and engage our Olympics committee, who is the overall oversight of the games in Ghana, so that we can piggyback into the plans and all the efforts being made, so that together we would get qualification not only in football but in all the other disciplines as we approach the Olympic Games. And so in the nutshell, that's the essence for coming today.
1: Okay, ti ani yankoba kakwansa prosper edi tuja oye baba pena Ghana Olympic Committee no peyin pa otua no eye yewra pokavi ano atesa ampa onsuche ebebua ye pa womunso daye so efe naso no daye same daye na ano maso into masie die ebetimi aboa ma ene Ghana ebasa ye ko Olympic Games na yenso yetimi qualify ne papa mu.
5: Football was at the Olympics was 2004. So I think that for us at the GOC, we think that at all costs, football must be one of the things must by all means be at the 2028 Olympics. So the reason why it's important that we meet is that so we understand your qualifiers and what you are going through and see how we can collaborate. If collaborate to see how we can get ensure that the boys are well prepared and then that you actually qualify for the games. So we'll be very happy to hear your path to qualification and then your plans and that kind of so that we also would be involved in whatever you're doing so that whatever we can do from our level to ensure that you get the utmost support not only from government but from the corporate world and from our own network as well. We see how we can do that to see ensure that you qualify. Football is our most popular sport in Ghana, so it's not right that it should be missing from the Olympic Games for too long.
1: Okay, nti ani yankoba kakra so ne Olympic Games no peyin po otua no eye yura abogavi nkomo kakra odi twitwa ana ena no pe ye prekire ede ama we su ne yetina na ye de ena no pe agwede mu nsam ne edi 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
13: 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a last show and qua and a quitter pampas on qua whisper. Tiki and Mwamoano Emma Wamu better free a drill. She almost a Wunsaka last show is such as Bakua. From mixing and so 1 liter bottle. What's so copim sa banana? First spray with them home. Bia Mwamoano will be a Womasi Ebersi. Sa whooper like show Ibia to have for the tree. Mamu shop will be a tongue so close on Tafre and Mwamoan and Rubia. Say a supermarket. Sabu so for the chemical shop. And half an hour,
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2: 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I will grow this from Kua, Edia Nijes from Kubra, one potem. 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Jumedian Shishaka Krawahu, Gaming Commission of Ghana and Sasha. 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
3: I don't name Pibo.
4: Nobody has seen
3: Penis, I can come up for a giant.
4: Come up for a giant.
3: Netaka.
4: And you mean to be that?
3: This is magic.
4: Oh, okay.
3: I can't buy me the metro.
5: I did. I would junior bar now.
3: I said, what the be mommy? And I did best. So see,
5: and I
3: said, you know, me, you didn't
5: see. I said, bad.
3: Maybe
5: it didn't. I couldn't. I just told you about.
4: So, would you use it?
5: Yeah, Oto fun a se sika na ntimi to asase
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5: Ajumpa hene
4: Yes sir
5: If you Ese ukulemi ajumpa yina gutrimu
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4: Or son a kind,
5: oh, aye, on a catcher, yoko or munch about for you.
4: Now, is your nominee, Yuma?
5: Just say, may you drink warm in chassis.
3: Just say, a bunch of nonsense, no drink one in chassis.
4: Nana, or ram, not a man, mamma, bony duo, yoko, I swear, just say, Juma, auntie,
3: and run a meet ye, meet ye, when you mean me, I will be nummy, say, and go back, can be before from.
5: Massa!
3: Na still I say
4: ujina
3: mu se an abante ndie na se yekche
4: no wo no na me yekche mo nche no no is your naji title na fa
3: initially o sha say I did not say I ordered the yoku but I told him by all means he must arrest him
5: oh
3: tio ejie na che say still na no wo na wo aka
4: wo die
3: eji waka sa so wo nche no no kwoche no
5: Eti
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2: ani we no wo de acha wo mu. We were very free. We were very free. We were very free. We were very free. We were very free.
3: We were
2: very free. We were
3: very free. We were
2: very free. We were very free. We were very free. We were very free.
0: We were very free.
2: We were very free. We were very free. We were very
1: free. We were very free.
2: We were very free. We were very free. We were very free. We were very free. We were very free. We were very free. We were very free. We Na akwanso so wona de afiase o. List ne ba no dimrika suma na ifo no.
1: Ya ka
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2: 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Ko no sa sha kwesi last person. 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
0: 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No more sure so omo hwe bi ko lo ha.
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0: ABC FM.
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2: omo anhu
0: 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Enipa
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2: Gwanjo nim na nim fo do me me nka ho.
0: No se baby a me hu. Baby a me hu yesu an omo do so pa ya first time offenders.
2: Omo ma ye boni
0: bi kan. I can cry bi aya convict omo si omo ko ehi.
2: Okoyenche.
0: 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Ohun ha o gagra.
2: Okoyenche.
3: Onche. 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
0: Ebi anesi ebi be sa ba.
2: Nti on train.
0: Eh yen hwe.
2: Wo hwe de o be nim kwan.
3: Next batch.
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0: eh. Eji first offenders na outright release 819. Eji ha se de na esi dos no de na me hwe se bi column no de. Ai bi ana ai. But said yeah, you know say no so be raise yeah bebere
1: o. Oh, but me de me hu ne say ye wonkofu bu ase from others.
0: Others.
2: Others. Ye bi ana others ni di be say ho.
1: Ah.
0: Ibi o ma hwe free suru na ba o me nru others
2: wo. Enti others wo ne de ye nim kwofuku.
0: Oh okay.
2: Se wo chiri ma ye nim wo
0: bokro. Se total 863. Ena others ne ye miensa.
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2: Total ho.
1: 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Or no sooner, ja, or tell me, presidential pardon, the Biancano,
0: Bapoyan does him in Costran.
1: Was it called
0: to me, Quambe Quacujami?
2: Oh, Mako,
0: was a man Costrana on Jassy.
1: Sir,
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1: some
0: Bacuja,
2: oh, Mako, Chamber.
0: I never could be a catcher,
2: moon, I change.
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2: je ba beba e video na tozu mi yo no second one
0: no my yen hwe na na en chiro ye no na o wo chiro
2: am sa me mes pass na dro nim wo de na
0: mu je
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0: e chiro no Nana Pia, why are dear?
2: Oh, I am.
0: Was on some quadanos, I bring comatia for good move. Teacher little, I don't go near holiday. Nansu, oh, Nana, no, you answer call you.
2: Oh,
0: that is good.
2: Nana,
0: maybe I'm a moony ye. Was it, was it? Beba, Beba, Montum was it.
2: Debbie, Nana Frasier was through creation.
0: Oh,
2: boy.
0: Oh, creation and Nana Frasier.
2: Nana Frasier creation.
0: Che, or check
2: creation.
0: Creation
2: is to make something new in life.
0: I will be able to tell us that I am pretty sure. And once all large font
2: capital letter
0: or yen kesi
2: amobu
0: dosu
2: krofo ye tia aduma o
0: eye kama
2: na na kwere wa chire creation
0: na na pia
2: na na ya ya na na
0: kwere creation creation na na ya wo kaka
2: be masa en kra no so omo ye creation ebo a so omo ye creation o school
0: kofi hwehwe kofi was created kofi now ya chiro no kra he was even created
1: Na na chere do we be about drink cause hey Edie o.
0: It will go down in history.
2: Oh yes. Oh,
0: it
2: yes.
0: will go down in history say teacher for call strike no. So give us today in history.
2: I was your former yamfa the worker time boss on fancy na yamfa and aba kwase me wonum emfa emma we say be on ko ntin no ye ye no ketua bi. 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
0: of the MPP.
2: Yes, yes, yes.
0: He is now the supreme leader yes, of the MPP.
2: Yes, MPP ni siya ene dia.
0: Amendments no my head. Danism.
2: Oh, the open or the
0: or Danin Kwan, Danina Kwan. So I shall see it.
2: Yes.
0: Okay. Right. Thank you.
2: I know about Kwasem no.
0: All right. Yemfeno.
2: Okay.
0: That's
2: okay.
0: The biggest okay. One. Yeah. Yada CP Elder. Yeni yada Ntwetwe Nkomo. Nature Smile Dental Clinic. Na yeni no Ntwetwe Nkomo Anope. Elder, good morning.
4: Good morning.
0: Bibi Aboko de.
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0: Zi Wunti. Yes, in yada ni yada. It's a Nature Smile Dental Clinic. 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
0: Yeah.
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0: 0539 8395 0539 8395 0539 8395 0539 8395 0539 8395 0539 8395 0539 8395 0539 8395 0539 8395 0539 8395 0539 8395 0539 8395 0539 8395 0539 8395 0539 8395 0539 8395 0539 8395 0539 8395 0539 8395 0539 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
5: That war, the Kano City at Tiana, Fedianim Osronim, Akuku Atanasi.
6: I wish you all the best.
0: Thank you very much.
6: You have handled the situation perfectly.
0: Thank you very much.
6: It's very sensible, very, very sensible questions.
0: Thank you.
6: On top of issues, knowledgeable, very, very interesting.
0: Thank you.
6: A great social person.
0: Thank you.
6: What is your name?
0: Berrima Kofi Dawson.
6: Berrima Kofi Dawson.
0: Yeah.
6: Bravo. God bless you.
0: Thank you. I wish you all the best. Thank you very much. Me bakwa majene ba su yi na me ko hunto kwa pa was time on match call Bank of Ghana office. That was in 2022. Na omo pese 60 billion ho ye ye. I saw some of you, government appointees omo defend this idea. Bi kura put me show particles. So is it not mu na ese mo sesa mo politicians? Is it not the way to go?
7: That is why in the democracy no any politician for nko na ho. Mo central for academics e ho. Civil society organizations ho. Ntu dia ma politicians and then better than them. Okay, we are. Who sent you? And I know you guys do it very well at Insura.
0: Yeah.
7: Who sent you? You know, if you don't pick it, say it. You head there, open it, okay, yeah. Near the two, we need one. A toss one, then toss one.
0: Benny, I would in your free.
8: Mosquito new, midway do it wrong, Abeja.
0: Right, mosquito in you, where?
8: Okwa. Oh, dear. And you pass it, you're in cancer. Now, the free word you use, you know, Santa Maria, Papa. That's what the thing is, BBO, who do pain? Now say, what can I call retire? A papa, a Santamayan Casanka Sanka Sanka. My friend said, you are the pie, your man abasu. The corner, I see your number, so I hope I met my basso body in Nana and say, Yakupon, you are no buyer, who do be drain, your fua, or one, who interrupts any now.
0: He
8: said, no man, a half and mine, a half gun of mine, and I will come my age.
5: The jet theater, the canoe city, the Tiana, Fedianim Osronim, a cook what nasty.

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1: 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We are live on Facebook, live on YouTube, all the social media handles. Nigina, ubenya join your Facebook na fi yenin komoka kla. Quickly, before se meti esi ene makancho se menu ubedi traffic tech ni hun jumedi yeka kla. But a quick one on this one. Chairman Joseph Dankwa Smith Buti, and a former chairman for former first vice chairman for the MPP. National Delegates Conference, NASIA National Executive Elections, na koso baba yara sports stadium no. Papa e bigna esim pie so. E kasa ya. Ivan wo di kan ya kasa bibri. Se onya we of eye amendments a NPP for eye edifa wo mu constitution ne ho ene nhyehye se sign foforo mu ye. Including the Emma flag bearer, he said Dr. Alhaji Mahmood Bawumia, ebe take over as the supreme leader of the party. No, and his amendments, like can't go muye yini na no. Onono ne bumu no on shada empreso. Enya dia o pesa sa dia no ekoso. Na metete sa no man ambiza mi se as an acting chairman of the party now your first vice chairman no. I didn't know who him say and they cause. Meanwhile, San Semia Pia Media Fool Nina Jesaya Crano, Omo communicators, he be Crocrana, they talk about some amendments via Eba. Now, a whole chairman, we are acting chairman, making it look as if, say, Unsha de Nimdia Econo Hoshi. Now that preparation, and then raise big questions about leadership, Wabra Obe handle as an acting chairman. Now, one thing I see, they say, Chairman Joseph Dankwa Buti is now fighting the MPP's progress. That is what I see. Share. Enrami Mwadebi, what he's saying is I will take the MPP, New Patriotic Party, to court if anyone signs the constitutional amendment to make Dr. Bawumia the party leader. Or say, or the MPP, obi obe sign amendments now. Delegates no name MPP for now kushiye mu ohonu nyina mu amujitu munka ye omu nyina ka ye mu amusi da bi munka no omu si no no a wo ma ya ma party no members no eduduo no age atum se insesan no ya ye no o se insesan sesan no a o ma ye wo sa baba nyara sports stadium wo no obi ode ne nsa besi susu wasan age atum bia no enkanka de be ma ba umia LED party na as a leader of the party ni bia no wo de be kokot. Chairman Buti asema wakano no. Na wakaya, baba nyara sports stadium wo asema sen wakaye. The only reason tia, chairman, FIT constitutional amendment na onpese ebebemuno, former chairman, mamenkanisa, former vice chairman, FIT ya onpese ebebemuno, which will not help the party, which will make the MPP unattractive no. Ni reason no enye. Na mitie reason wa, chese, emisre.
2: We have to postpone the amendments and do with the elections only, because there's no time, so that the conference can come next conference, the amendment can come next conference. Thank you and may God bless you.
0: So this was the reason, because time no day. Ewo baba nyara sports stadium time omo beto aba na conference because unti amendment na ne di kan so omo ye no ono no as first vice chairman na no ye acting chairman na se time ni ho enti omo ntwa no nu omo ntwa so and na party for na wo ho majority na fi se da bi this is the time I see ye nsachira ye beboa party ni today carried on though say constitution ni ma o power say yi but the majority of the people there party for no what party ni mu a party ni ye party for ne de no majority ni se ya gye atum se san san no enko so che bambute se me de be court se bo san a the MPP must be so serious about this because some of these things ne a destroy party bia enyina so and I see so see se Bawumia beba be ye the leader of the party nko ade no che mabute ompene da Jeff, not to smile. Making the flag bearer and the president the leader of the party will not work. Nobody can turn what I said. He was very emphatic. Also, nobody can turn what I said. I'm still the leader that time. No work on. Obi anten. Ni efin so oye tu wey kro omo ya amendments ni die. We jaya manaka.
1: or see there be or the back court will be your best idea. And you see, anyone close to Chairman Buti and can say it's not about the personal interest. Politics no one yeah you know politics no a work room one. A net time. Because you see, party bia no party ma eco conference ya. Ni ya se se as se di a woman into patch as a chairman na wouldn't program outline ewo ye ye wo nyinaano media fo ebeko bi anim se free ha ye ko ha e bo se ya ye ko se enu nti na ndc fo ne tena se ya 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concern and our concern they say time no day but they were able to make time and do the amendment so where excuse in the time they are if they've gotten time to do it what else that tells us say any time but rather strategically now person would distort to any amendments no if you have something against Baumia being the leader just come clear Chairman Buti bra out clear say me mpesa Baumia ebe the leader of the party na me ebi ameni Baumia problem say me huni say come clear and stop this. I say, I was the chairman. My name is Nasi. Nasi. Delegates made time. Omo debate. Omo vote for it. And the amendment is done. Say court to them. Nasi. Na bide ubi obeya ibi abe court. Me say chairman Buti and Reya. Ebe I say ayi. Kwabina Japan ni afoku usi suspension. Aye chairman Buti. Sah na MPP. One real mayo. If you are going through this tragenta, that is what will happen to you. Some of you are making the MPP unattractive. Some of you are destroying the party. At opposition, time for reorganization. But on your time, ena mode eko. Eko bane jigua. Then, mwasha siye na afemu de bubwe hum eni adain. Chem mambute. I don't think that ebi a party no ewo nakuno musa. No. At this time, party ni yina fakesi yensi ya jiatun. 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And sende nene nke, the whole party as MPP nusu ye very weak pa. If you have a leader, ne chile wose, leader na namo wono. 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support no ama the okope no which is in the interest of the party na atimia ba mu so what is your case. What is your case right now? Too bad. And the other side, Enra mi muade bi ban hu eyi e friend is saying the first meeting. My men kan chire mpanimfo no. Re? Moya dan a Kojo Bamba is the first vice chairman. Ai, moya dan a Kojo Bamba is the first vice chairman. First meeting. A raising concerns be brief. This introduction was going on. Kojo Bamba was missing. But at the end, I see emergency be were too quiet. That was the only excuse of Mudiyama. Say emergency be were too quiet. Kojo Bamba hasn't spoken yet. But ready, see you.
3: The national organizer, Honorable Director of Communication, Miracles Abuade. The National Treasurer of Alfred Thompson, Mr. Sumaha, now a third vice chairman, Nana Akumia, Mr. Sumaha. Henry Nana Bachi, as the third vice chairman, Mr. Sumaha. Now, Kaimia, Kujuba, Maleso, or Kaun, Mr. Sumaha, the 10 next year, come for a meeting, meet now, we have. Miami Mosu, so a firm in Dustin could be a firm project as a party. And I, a partner, the chairman, Mr. John Brody, National Chairman.
1: When you bra, new executives, no, Omo, introduce you, Omo, na first vice chairman, no, any will be. And yes, when you emergency, you were too quiet, eh? And Benivuano, we understand this is a democratic election, Amokoye. None of you should try. Say, Mobe sabotage the position of Kojo Bamba. Uya Deng, or your first vice chairman. After the chairman, or no, the war. Munji. And he said, Bibia, a bebe chrena, ebi a koshechre honi entrance, iria wa bane wanwano, or your first vice chairman. Me, I said, I still don't understand why he was missing first ever a ishimu eti say. What kind of emergency are they? Emergency, yeah. Me, I still don't understand. If you want to unite, reorganize, and rebuild the MPP, then every relevant voice and position matters. Another cycle of internal division, functionalism, personality-driven politics. No, yeni yenim, yeni abeni, yeni ewan krata, yeni ayese no. Mwana mwachusu. Kojo Bamba is the first vice chairman. I want to see him in the next meeting. Se Kojo Bamba team with his position or team. Enya sa di adi ya ti won chen se nan kamoni ni negotiate. Se we winning so once sa ba no. Won fa ma na na komi ana na na bi no. Ye beje atum se ampa na mo yes an we chiro. The next meeting let's see him live participating actively. Sa di ne ya kamo. Insurance 0.5. Na na kwa bran betu.
4: Very interesting.
1: It's interesting.
4: Very, very interesting. Also, Nana Meka Bibi said, I saw something after elections.
1: Yeah.
4: On stage, back on stage.
1: And then maybe.
4: Oh, yes, I me sense to Jenna say, me who say, Justin from Ponko Diana the Buff.
1: After your marking.
4: Yes.
1: VIP, the video. I think I have it. Mami interesting.
4: Yes.
1: And now, all pardon the back, sir.
4: Very good. Calm down.
1: General Secretary, no,
4: that's right.
1: I think something was going on.
4: Yeah,
1: right?
4: So me can't say me name the SC, but what I'm saying is that is a spectacle. I saw
1: the facial expression, the dear.
4: Actually, me be
1: na me who say I say
4: be koi.
1: Obi ye be oha.
4: Yes.
1: And about me answer no, yeah, isolation.
4: No, osuniti. It means something was going on. Ebi na wabobosu yo. Oh, the revelations are APP. But akwa oni bibi. Just as you said, Kojo Bamba. Whether they like it or yes.
1: OFS.
4: For 4 years, he's going to be the first vice chairman. And no one should underrate or underestimate his capabilities.
1: Akrachi Fumienu.
4: Osimon Tuabama Akrachi Fumienu, Namon Tuabama Kojo Bamba. On Kaswa Akrachi Nihu. Or the Nwasi baby.
1: Yeah.
4: And the people have chosen Kojo Bamba.
1: Or the more respect crowd.
4: Amamo. Akrachi Fumienu, Monfama Dia, Namon Tuabama Kojo Bamba. And indeed, they gave it to Kojo Bamba. I'm not afraid. Okay, the chair. What you ask for? Kind. Or say, who am I?
1: Who am I?
4: Say, a nipa dom si akoto aba. Not on my own choice. Now me make I say I don't agree. Why? How can you disagree? Chambuti on. It could even be say, no kresa. The what they did was wrong.
1: Yeah.
4: Me initially me say so I can't say omu postpone. No, I don't know. Behind me, the journalist say, hey, how can this be? Masked lady say was the time
1: and look at the reason.
4: That reason was very, very flimsy. It me who say there never baso.
1: Yeah.
4: So me find say chairman Bute, you are right. Say yeah, baby, consult you. Maybe I didn't consult you. But this is not the time. I'll be spilling beans.
1: But adi baso ni na no, you be aware as a abi omuko printing ni na you have copies.
4: You have copies.
1: So why?
4: Until when now who say so omu the amendments no? Edi ashim.
1: If it was time, they are not getting mujai the mobile because time when they are
4: recording. Yes.
1: This is the video. Jeff, thank you for showing. No one yet comfortable.
4: Yes.
1: Jeff, play back again. Bra okosuni. We na ba umi akura and so to the other side. But no. Okosuni say. Calm down.
4: Something was wrong.
1: I say, Mati.
4: Yes.
1: So.
4: Me say.
1: I think say they might have met on. To me, I'm assuming.
4: Yes,
1: sir. Ibia Omushia on Chairman Bute on whether they should continue because when you see an amendment in Nanshasi, and so it might be Sabia Muko Kasa, but Chairman Bute still didn't understand Ibia Muya's own because the APPA didn't have my reasons to assume, sir, something really,
4: Anti of all this, no, maybe say, and never say a question, you know, Kojo Bamba.
1: Yeah.
4: Oh no, we're going to contest.
1: Yeah.
4: ɛna wa wɛni sɛ wo support no krampa wa kɔ no contest no wa wɛni
1: obi anso aboka
4: obi anso aboka
1: kɔ campaign
4: eh na how can you tell me say me me de me nsɛm fata na sɛ de me kɔ campaign mu ahome
1: wa nkobi
4: ana mu hu sɛ me ntimi wɛni ntina mu jam sɛ me kɔ now he has won
1: yeah
4: he is going to be on their next for the next 4 years
1: mm-hmm.
4: and me say Koto Bamba had a message. Also, yeah. Monday in Mekai. And I didn't see it. And I Nana Kumiade Toso.
1: Mm-hmm.
4: So Koto Bamba had a very wonderful message.
1: Yeah.
4: Very beautiful message.
1: And they are simple.
4: Koto Bamba message, you know, he had a message.
1: Omu nina message ye pe. But yes. he had a different message.
4: Sure.
1: Obia unity, mema party yes. welfare.
4: Yes.
1: Wang, wang.
4: Yes.
1: But oh,
4: yes.
1: no, no.
4: Me me say.
1: He focused there.
4: Me beji partner say. And won't mean can't share me saying 2024 to trust them also in the elections. Look, won't mean can't share me. I'm not saying that I'm endorsing vigilantism.
1: Yeah.
4: And to trust them gain the day in 2024 during the elections.
1: Basa e koso.
4: E koso. And the obia or persecurity biano, obia or bamboo biano. I just say mano. Also, nti e mape ma e me manten ti agramo no. We say also osun wa kama. They want security. On per bambo, maybe on Nambiano, or turn in Sasa Nukunia. No, feel you know, relieved.
1: Major my album down.
4: Oh, no, Nana Bonocras and Tokadia. Any formula?
1: Was the governor governor would do
4: any formula? Answer na. Mobe tu mudi babom pimpam pimpani atam washi wano. Obi a who say yeah we a strong person.
1: Eti, but Eddie who be chono
4: very good.
1: Okay.
4: Security
1: sana person oche.
4: Sana person oche. Eti kujo ba mbasi mo kani.
1: Obi a onko ye
4: gidi.
1: But the presence no kra no ma wo.
4: Obi la do.
1: I get you.
4: Eti kujo ba mbam message you know was. Giving hope to Omo and Omo Lusu hope in the leadership say Martin Ahama a man for a dress and my DJ
1: and took my as a ni bambo bia
4: and to be say election baby or no cromo and I'm saying a wounding amount for SSL gum yantibu chroma
1: speculation
4: and to the people felt and felt that Koto Bamba is their only hope and may a strategic say if they will start rethinking now we're born a very strategic Koto Bamba election a very strategic when they are credible
1: move on paper somewhere also saying say we're Koto Bamba history he's been with guys Metro Menu all the time in fact within the 2017-2020 munyina no he was working actively who ni say all party ni where but 2024 election missing in the scene any idea omo enhu ne activeness bia anti first vice chairman what actually difference ben be ma omo enhu say because party in election say cause cry omo enhu no campaigns ni adi bibi
4: akogwa say no you active end of 2024 omo enhu na have you asked why and where he was
1: no
4: any kwaju mamba ye ni bia
1: no
4: she
1: no je
4: o she nwure mo ni ye ni ma dukọ
1: no
4: mo ye no
1: no ye de we
4: ah akogwa enti from her everybody knows where he was.
1: Ah.
4: And he was working for the people that Penifor now more party, supposedly Penifor more party more, and then Obi Mubuafunu. He was working for them.
1: No, no, yeah, then Ubu Niana, where they would have been.
4: Oh, Mr. Ghana for 9 him. Yeah, no, Kojo Bamba.
1: Minimum.
4: We see the country.
1: But
4: now we have said, right? I'm up for target, no, and I go to Bamba, or Kochin, a security, one, or Kochin, a reform, and one of mine also.

0: Obamba, that kind of aggression when he knew no those things as a vice chairman, no, he himself is willing to go that target.
1: Okay.
0: He's really probably going to put a strategy to protect them without violence. That's what I'm believing.
1: Don't underestimate Obia. Because Obamba can still be the person that he was. He can still be. Basintale, even during elections, now we need a man. Me say the MPP has gotten a man with a message.
0: Right.
1: And you can't take it away from him.
0: Let us say thank you. Insurance 104.5. Abusia. Maybe you see enough. Yeah, dinko mo fofro. MPP. Yeah, Kasacho. Chairman Buti and the others. We've talked to you.
2: Oh yeah! Come on!
3: Isra.
4: Oh, Pabinet.
3: The more thing.
0: Right, Insura 104.5. I'll be saying, I said, G-Money at the Roman, Samalin cough syrup, who here be a one, how pepuni adin yina ebituas ye, amount, Miss Rope, Samalin cough syrup, na enumna bibia, enye fine pa, e one pepuni yina de, eno eni wakeji nemu, ebidi, edi amawa. Absa Bank, your story matters. Ebane se, sika 723 yina de, Absa, eji nemu brane, bomode fa wuntu makobo omodi, anuna bibia, enye fine. Aurora Premium Jewelry, a seeming guy was a wedding engagement. Now, your rings, ni necklace, a hood, you know, bracelets, earrings, you know, your honor, and sabbe can maybe be to me. I a fine. It's called a Aurora Premium Jewelry. Necotto, kawa no money, kuma dear, so my dear, and asumadina, the other two nine in a bureau. And crying, Adrigano First Floor, Golden Building, Puma Filling Station, Adrigano Road, Kumasi and Hojo, or Robert and Sons, Nevada and Crow Name, Wahojo Main Road, Mondays to Fridays, 9 a.m. to 5 p.m., Saturday at 10 a.m. to 5 p.m. 0536780369 0536780369 Kaise Draw. Draw Moja Drew, Danes Hatin Drugs PLC, and a dear but Draw no, baby. Now Moja Swatia, Ebema Moja Nabo, Mambe say, Bill, Nebby Bia, a fine pass. Who Moja no Swati, we be a craving what brain is to bring ya dinna. We hear Draw symptoms no say, cost one person for 48 hours. I could doctor Nenu and Koya, Nes or doctor Ni, Unsuni, na only be a fine. 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
0: Tooth extraction, see be tooth sin, and no nature smart di hu juma pa. 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Mondays to Friday, Saturdays 8 a.m. to 6 p.m. Branches in the doors, but Kumasi or Kase. 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Na yenyo super. Right.
1: I hope our families of God, Ebe Sheki Ghana, has a.
0: Mm-hmm.
1: Yeah, the Jesus about Ghana.
0: AGC.
1: International Conference, Ebe So Nyasem Ketua.
0: Gagaye.
1: Assemblies of God Congress. Nyasem. From the 14th. To the 16th of October.
0: Right.
1: Ampaya Ibidra. His Excellency Nankasa, the President, Ono Enaya, a special guest of honor. And
0: okay.
1: A software Jumidian Sin Nasuina, Reverend Stephen Wengam, General Superintendent for the Church. 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Now, Shannon Susa, Jumidian, November son of Eopan on Kron, Ekusin, no me and Sam Pemu, Day Diano, within a day Diano, Eopanian Yumre. 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
0: right
1: edition so bit my friend 0257227750 or say oba obi kan ho na de pa de ye che and fancha unkwa ho or say commissioned one mandate

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0: 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Hear that capsules. 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
2: Right.
0: Oh, the mystery.
2: My main comrade.
0: Okay, my main number, no.
2: Right.
0: Now, obey my friend 0242046783 and 0242712113. Now, Uno Edin Komo.
2: Right. Thank you very much. Insha 104.5. Enra, the minority, Ekushia. Christian Council. Then same pinoa echo so a betrayal a won't come, but right after that, honorable Kobe Binti, right after that, no, we'll come back to the traffic a won't seminal. Honorable Aless Akwesi Akwa, MP for da. Honorable, good morning.
3: Good morning.
2: Bibi Aboko, dear.
3: When you're meado me, where?
2: Yeah, the crop on a sipa. Enra yanti yase mukushia Christian Council. And you be what was it about? Then I'm going to come.
3: Yo, but that's it. And they are quite many of my near the and right, you the minority leader. So, I'm going to engage here. But on the topic, I'm going to be the Uncomo a good board. And so, I'm going to be good board. I'm going to be the Uncomo. See, and right, you will be a good minority leader. And now, you're going to be a good soul.
2: Oh, okay. Now, na almost say omo ankasa no. Omo ha omo wofa eye good board ho ne de yi.
3: So what we need say na say good board and ho aban sem bebre omo jumedie. Aye ho aban sem a e de ka twetwe die abeto gara for so. Na ye ka ye die good board in for so e ka omo die. Omo ye no Adam e pre e de ato awaso. Na awaso pre de ato Adam so. Sika de die. Will be ancestors can be an yirai, the kaira, name mumwaina, amaskan ayran. Not just say, I was say, omudin kitahu, omedi kaine, good with a kokasa, Emma, omasi the echo. Now was say, so, ya kaya dear. Who am I to be Germanas or Wokasa? The oak wakano, ombetibi, but at least omofreying, nominee, eh, Asia. Now my of noon and komono. Yes, you are a boy who a moment who needs a good board. No, my boy, they are box our car, so but you may be a my box our car. Your car, yes, and now you're saying Eddie Sarquignano, Eddie Car, and Sam, I would do for. I was almost with you here, no more who sent it here. Aha, see, the nobody in common, Calam Saints and PM. 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
2: but say minority good board UTCU last time nan incomodia we di bra 1.7 billion loss no buy no I mean na the CEO can say as a minority no mode asem to good board so a enye good board na still as a muko Christian Council no incomodia no ensign akoy say still na no mu blame good board say eno good board na aboka meanwhile from the CEO no ene eye share one more reports or move BC on, say IMF, Yena, or say IMF no anchor. Especially say Omo and Abosaka, and I say one canny please, Omo and Abosaka. Name was a Bank of Ghana domestic good no purchase program that they ka aba. Eddie, in this way, Moko Christian Council, no, I don't know, Commodian answers, and say, oh, my friend, say gold board, and one seminar more pay because my ticket be the Namuno, and your gold board, ne bo cano, ne Bank of Ghana, Jume Dimuno, and I edit canny by Nan Commodian still now, quite to say, gold board, Nana Mobo, gold board, echi.
3: Many a Osahin Kwamina minority leader, Emma Christian Council so for the CSF. So be yen yet some baby chimu a cafe. Good board a boca and that's a Ghana boca. Yeah, said we know a IMF report. Sebio. Meaning said Janiya been crying here by chat was. Say yeah, who pass I am a patrol report. There's no way you better be before. Yeah, I am a control, you know. And yeah, the better WhatsApp. I am a for say gold board you made, you know, and I bought Ghana ka a catchy DA. Tabby, gold board on Tomanti, on Tomanam, on Tom Kunya, and your gold the Mugano Mudi. It is I am a cut a gold the Jumedia Ghana ADA, not Ghana Haja Nelson himself, and bringing an essay gold board and say, when the gold board a Jumedian one. Not just the Omo Mamaya Bocano. A canoe says Omo Canis Arkeke. What much name, Quania, your far so much a canoe a buyer? The car, ye de Coto Godono, a car, ye Chiano, a ye car, yea, and answer selling price, no, and a yea, where ye to Godono at the selling price. Ye bear then your home a ye, a fast wall. A bon one, yet ye see a dish, the moon, ye see the Godono. Eyɛ kwa ɛwɔ soro no no yɛ ɛgɔfɔ ne ɛgye sika no nipa bi a yɛ tɔn gold no mɔm no yɛ si gold no so saa nneɛma no nyinaa no ɛyɛ ade a wɔsɛ ɛtima ɛsi aseɛ ɛnti no ɔsan kyerɛ mu ɛde ma mpanimfoɔ no mpanimfoɔ no hu saa o sɛ na moka ne deɛ a ɛna na afe deɛ ɛhunu deɛ ɛseɛ nti na ɛyɛ sɛ ɔmo pinkyɛn yɛn na yɛkyerɛ baabi a yɛn nso yɛgyina bea no bi.
2: But one can't count the gold board MEK surplus around 907 million, being 5.4 billion.
3: Surplus, no, or if you hear, Tabby, where you may be no etimima a car, a basia, we are then for the cut wire surplus. Surplus, if you hear.
2: So, Omon Krate Mudie, gold board in Krate Mudie, and Omon MEK surplus, as the CEO actually emphasized on.
3: A car, no, one more boy, Omon trading activities, no. Omo account for ni nyina na in their books.
2: Omo Bank of Ghana book ni mo meboa.
3: That is it. Omo jai no ma Bank of Ghana book. Na yen bi sai ho se sikebi che sikebi. It is a wuti wudika. Ade we yakọ up and down about the mu a. Wo na wudika. Mama sika se dija. Wa kwa ko dija no. Na e ka ba. Wo se mi a me ma wo sika no. Fa e ka no. Na me mi ma yen hu se e fa so aba. Yeko school yi the enemy say profit is equal to SP minus CP meboa. That is so basic. What is that you know e apply gold bond you media e to be your profit.
2: But
3: it is a CP wo mo no wo yi CP no e dey call come Bank of Ghana. Na we need the credit.
2: But it seems gold bond person wo chere say ono ye agent or acting on behalf of you, and say, or yeah, dear Bina say, and cause the open crowd, why will your owner no or report to you, Air Bank of Ghana, or my feedback? It you bet me I can say, oh, Mempesa or Betoni say, but who agrees, say, Cotoni say, now Cotoba. It is your own, ye na woman, a quayama, were trading in that. It's about books, mana, honorable, you don't agree to that.
3: What do you say? I'm a for report of mature. No more data. No actual reports. I'm picking data from Bank of Ghana. I'm picking data from Gold Board. And I'm analyzing here. And I'm buying to this conclusion. Say that here. Into the credit, I'm saying, with this process, Gold Board saw the deal in Juma. When I'm facado. I ain't mean fan to ja. Sabi, confusion, akoso, a yadang, and a Bank of Ghana governor, or resigning me to one mobile. e wo good board no so e de bo bi a twene ho for good board jumedie no
2: so was it or the what the replacement call
3: e ya dey na asase no ono age to no so obe obe cardboard no ho that's what the replacement call
2: ya
3: be ka wa bonte no no but ye die nim no ene ene ma bi a on prince wo ene ma bi a enkoyi then so what the CP enka
2: sir.
3: Oh yes.
2: And no man benza.
3: And I better say the name na nyeni na ebe ti me dia to ja.
2: But say say so am so mo nyɛ fair to the public o.
3: So we are telling the you are telling the public you are telling the person all is not well. We but may not be able to
2: but we don't people. Know what is not well. Honorable.
3: And I can say the synergy between Gold Board and the Bank of Ghana no anyhow. The governor is not happy with a lot of things that are happening there.
2: And what are some of the things? Because it's obasa na kwa speculation, honorable.
3: Okay, sir, I said me by the baby and the Bank of Ghana, what is over the young?
2: The first instance I report on by Bank of Ghana because it can be amai.
3: What's it?
2: This is the first report I buy in the Bank of Ghana because it can be amai. Some of us you call it for special auditing. Send your yenche muye. And later. And yet is auditor general and so yen report for good board particularly. And the findings of the auditor general no MIA who say in fact modern Ghana Council report on that report. The auditor general found no adverse findings be against good board. Men can say auditor general MIA who say good board and mfumsubi and say omo kratemu e de dean. And na ama aye conflicting, I mean issue between the mo kene the realities on the ground.
3: It's not about the AKO.
2: Okay.
3: I am a poker. Any other reports in the agency also.
2: Okay.
3: So I say, you know, what I mean is that Sadi Wina by Yeno. Ah, it be just an IMF to say, can't wait. And that good board up on. At the end of Bank of Ghana, I'm a Mitchell, 1 million.
2: It's your one problem, Shaho.
3: Of course.
2: Okay. Okay.
3: Of course.
2: I get your point, but as it stands now, Moji Auditor General's report no su didie.
3: Me nya kwan hwe Auditor General report ni mu. But you see auditor no. Auditor adwuma obeye no. Obe request documentation. The other man no obe cho ho report. So the scope of the man no e no obe cho ho report. E be bi be no e bia na there are certain things you want to hide.
2: Ah, sir.
3: Of course.
2: But the same information ya no mudema IMF ana.
3: Nti ya den na IMF eti mi expose rot e wo ho mo. Ah, auditor general eti mi ampeke.
2: But mo jidi say IMF mum na e ka no kre.
3: Che. Anya se jidi say IMF na e ka no kre. IMF no. Anya se obo otro ego bi ene mase. Di omo nim ene de wo se ye mu no. E no bi atuja.
2: Okay.
3: And on mama details. Details of a man, any assaying fees, any other components of this lawsuit, they have made it available.
2: Okay. And so far, at the end of the meeting with Christian Council, no conclusion in the saying, Mono Amo Kabu Mabayadin.
3: Sir, you're new, Messiah. On mama, you're fine. Okay. And my Yakoka has a match room. Almost say, Omedi can't go good board for her.
2: Mm-hmm.
3: And yet, and no pet, ye can't send the pretty Galamsea, send me the two jack.
2: Mm-hmm.
3: Ye three Musa Galamsea, Kosoro. Many are crying Kasai, Echo almost said, there were areas that Galamsea, any hope, Wabra Yawabem, and there, a Huyina, no, if you say, experience Galamsea, Bosom Train, Polly, Atemda, Galamsea, Kasian, Ekoso. It is I am saying, you know, at the end of that year, Galamsea Kosovo. And you know, Sabi, yeah, na NDC Kosovo comedy, na Kai said, we can Monson Yimo Yeniano, we Yano, but Christian Council for them, Nomaka said, ah, yes, you should, boy, who's the senator? That verdict, you know, will shape the narrative.
2: Oh, okay, okay. It is in there. I can say, and it does winning in a Christian Council, so on better handle the situation, right?
3: And your mope, the other as a dear Susa, your name, sir, almost so a car. Say a chilemo, sir, TUC, and the DK Bekai, sir, that I'm saying, India, to see the agenda.
2: Yeah.
3: TUC, the Bekai, TUC, your political body.
2: Mm-hmm.
3: So, who said, sir, a president, Nankasa Jato, sir. Only actually say, then call for an Afa Galamsey.
2: Sure.
3: Then a Galamsey, and no 1 year Juma, will meet me at the Abama and Mebununum. It's a whole car, not yet.
2: Ah,
3: because Mebunun the full set.
2: Galamsey, and 1 year Juma, the Amma Mebunum.
3: Oh, then you have enough of the Abama.
2: Ah, I buy employed Galamseyes. Honorable, a serious.
3: Ah, not say, I buy now my crime, my Galamsey, and Nikoso.
2: Okay.
3: Abai na makwa makala mse ni koso.
2: Okay.
3: Ena mebuno afe mwenye juma. 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
2: Sa aka umbe 2 years. Webi ya umbe timiya yewe.
3: Sa ahongo.
2: Ana enji minye ye.
3: But who did 3 years in the bedding?
2: Nah.
3: Where are the blueprints?
2: 133 names are to zoom.
3: Ah, now who may be so? Who may be?
2: Still within the 4 years in India.
3: I'm training, I'm in Bissau Kakra. Who's a journey? Who has a year by his head? Check the bank and I'll be to the answer and say, I buy him by. What the senior baby? Sector bank. Say your education. Say your health. Say your trade. Say your agri. Say your HIPAA. Judiciary. A HIPAA. Defense. Koke de tu atisi wogane.
2: Sir, utie ato force in interview oh yeah, yeah. With Miami New Penny Jantua. What he said was that or per se economic indicators, you know, and the money timida, a tuto yepe, nia kenina befan and truma padia friend. What he's targeting is the economy first, and share economic indicators, no swa from inflation, baby, are you free? I yet me about fem kakra, share ye see the new baby, and a genus when he as a any dollar no, any amodink a creatia dollar no swa, and then no maybe a bobo boss, no, our patches. For now, no economy ni focus. Now, my other sectors ni na fan into my padi efra. From that interview, who agree with him?
3: Unim, economic indicators, no. Yeah, normally, yeah, the custom. But answer now, the back custom, no. It was say it misstated the test of time.
2: Okay.
3: Okay. So let's look at inflation.
2: Mm-hmm.
3: Me ni economist, but I understand it when it is explained to me. Uye den. Because the inflation rate a year higher than treasury bill rates.
2: And no treasury.
3: Obi a year treasury bill. I was say utiminya and fast will be a war. But the utiminya inflation rate now a year higher, a little bit higher than treasury bill rate. It means that you have manipulated it.
2: Ah, is it always the case, Honorable?
3: Yes. That should be the economics, the right economics, as I'm being told. Because treasury bill, no, yeah, I was say a team match. Yeah, per se you control inflation. It is a buying person who used the car who do at the bus system and AP system and the bar bank. And one of the means out to be the year is to get treasury bills. To get treasury bills. What did I say? It is a so treasury bills are not any attractive enough compared to the inflation rate now. Who is able to invest in government treasury bills?
2: Currently, percentage you're saying treasury bill.
3: That is one.
2: No, I'm asking, sir, treasury bill, no, currently, percentage you're saying?
3: 5 point BB or 4 point BB, a little bit lower than inflation rate.
2: But what I'm seeing here from Bank of Ghana poster one more year, recently on 91 day treasury bill 4.6, 182 day treasury bill 6.3, and then 364 day, that is 364 days treasury bill, and also 9.8, and having the highest to be 9.8 compared to inflation around 5. Aren't we doing well?
3: So you started for which rate? The
2: 4. That's 91 days.
3: I know you're saying.
2: I know you're 4.6.
3: That is what I'm talking about.
2: Okay. Kitwano na akan
3: hwa sem no. That is it.
2: Okay.
3: Because at any point in time, Obiano, it has to be a bit higher than the inflation rate. No. Inflation, actually, the percentile increment of goods and services. I buy at two or no one services more, greater or higher than the inflation rate. Electricity. Fees and charges of the upper parliament. All these things have higher rates than the inflation rate. If you buy and say this is your inflation rate, and so we want to turn your memo much more than it.
2: I see.
3: And then America said, economic indices, you know, it should not just be on paper.
2: Okay.
3: And yet, yeah, economics 101 here, you control economics exams. Yep, economic indices are a bit tricky, and they are decisions. Now, I'm buying, me pay near, me give me pay ya, me private to near, as I say, cost for the federal, what is the opportunity cost? Me rent, you're saying, me school fees, you're saying, the ability, you're saying, me shelter, as I say, shelter, don't need rent, no. The ability, the clothing, I have to be able to take a decision on all these things. Based on the economic indices, and the economic indices of the Amayeno, this is in vain any better video taking in our life.
2: Ah, and you say artificial?
3: Yeah, ready.
2: Honorable.
3: Minya, what you want?
2: I said, a far parliament or a presentation or a winning, in fact, reports, do you see this as artificial?
3: Artificial.
2: Hey.
3: Artificial, and then mama the basis, you know. Mama the basis, you know. And I made sure say every economic database, every economic indices, must have a reflection. We know away here. Any basis that proposing into idea. Now let's ask ourselves: how much has it cost the government to bring inflation to this level? But seven. So who control inflation? Not say a inflation, Papa. It will ubok our home. Ubok our home.
2: And you moan, say, Momo, say, Omo by baby and Namujan, we omit me a triaman about single digits.
3: But say, who share your inflation? The amount of money that they have spent to bring inflation to this level. That money, you know, if it is invested, if it is injected into an economic venture, and can our money be your home first of all?
2: Okay. Right. And so far, almost, my friend, it's 2 years. Who rate your money? What do you say?
3: Total disappointment.
2: Over ten.
3: Basically, like I said, three. Because three, no, and he said we still have a state.
2: Honorable, what feeling?
3: We still have a state.
2: Okay.
3: What I say?
2: Okay.
3: Yeah, that's so it was state. Intina.
2: I see. Okay. Honorable, mame nasi anope. And how do you be best also? So the wire who
3: India said me be sir. Sector bain. And now omobaye omotibaye be significant. That is one. Two. All the promises they made. What was say om campaign no more yet no ho.
2: Right.
3: Omo yen in such a way say every facet of society be an. Omo target it. Koko for omko show mobo. A teacher for omko show mobo. A nurse for omko show mobo. Headmaster for omko show mobo.
2: Yeah.
3: It's omnia who are no ma showbo. Omu who are no ma showbo.
2: Ah.
3: Galam say for omso mobo. Omu se bonwa.
2: As a boss and boy.
3: What do you share? Omoa, yes, you share one more bottle.
2: Right.
3: Nebisa say, and why a show woman, actually, I'm saying, I can teach a 40 female 2 weeks. Ah, and your automatic recruitment, you know. I'm the automatic recruitment, they show mobile. I don't know, change. On my lowest in Kitten Puddle. I buy now, so I said, near my years to Kawahono. And I feel teacher 40 feet.
2: But when you say, I say, a too early, Kiamamuncha 2 years in Yan Sani, are you too critical on these ones? And
3: I go back to a piano. Say, who knows, and she shall, my year. And then, near my, they are talking, you know. And it does do her, Kian Cassassi. Because all Cassa, Etiquant, a ye who call a ye minano. Something Yaman Gukwem will not appear to Yaman Juma. Nase, a Humfasoba, Oba Kanatay. But Yahuno say, and Yadia Omobi Bia, and who can get a woman shall say, and who can get a category. Minister Via or so, Yadia a bank line. Well, where do I go? I go bank winder.
2: Me dey yan any lie soup bi na meta.
3: Aha, but we don dey yebi.
2: O me dey have gwan.
3: It is for to be ko to be ya ben kwai.
2: Ah. O ran we u dey bi.
3: Me se minima ko bi a o catch them so dey dey ya ko kwa ben kwai.
2: Ta. 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
3: videos the pictures are mehu no ya tama akoko ba ko ne dey show sa dey chi awo
2: serious
3: I can send you some of the videos
2: honorable metrain na we dey me wan because yes nkoko mate
3: me de best send
2: you matter me hwan ni mu na metimi abokra amba
3: me de best send you ya
2: akukon kitikiti nye nkukon kitikiti
3: akukon ba ko ye de hye nipa ni nsa na nipa no so om prepare ayi former police
2: chief for line
3: chief for line for me ah we can see so to the baby am pen whatsapp and no me man no e say have the video
2: wow
3: akukon ba ko ne de hye ni nsa no mu chi ano today symbolic was today about me. And I make a sense government PR machinery home and I set a very important program of government. Mechanical yes, she won't go boom and go on in free, quain, not hand you back a good man. You say, and cocoa and kissing, Cassidia Yama. Where do you go for kissing the bargain?
2: Near the many any panels who uncoy.
3: I'm not enough. I'm not cocoa bank.
2: Nessa, oh, I do when I say, how would we hold them accountable? Because
3: that's your okay. That's your I see. Well, Minister, uncompany videos in now. We go back account from Kokono to the videos.
2: Ah, honorable Eric Opoku.
3: Can okay.
2: And
3: David send me the videos.
2: Uncompany video, man.
3: Ah, videos of the man in now.
2: Say.
3: Say that is the evidence that I can say. What they are Kokono echo a FS district.
2: Okay.
3: It will be our GBBiano. Oh, Kuno, oh, yeah. Not videos, not the same, you know, and not the company or the account for it. That's it, yes, Janus Timbia.
2: Omuncham Quinina.
3: Bibia. That is the only thing that says I'm possibly Bibisa also. We committed so much money into it, and then we don't have any results. That's why we are jokers.
2: Honorable, thank you this morning. Thank you for
3: your
2: time. Right. Isha 104.5. Honorable, I'm going to see MP4 da. I'm going to call you. Honorable. Well, I did a contribution for Mofa. A year we're meeting with Christian Council on Gold Board and, of course, other issues about governance, economy, and so on. Me yonko bako. Kwaze chicken and palm nut soup tastes very good. They just finding any means to win power. Okay, onodie staunch NDC. Iti say never ba. Aye, or the message abetum on the WhatsApp. Bet me the message aba number na de bia me what me now so no 0596821571 0596821571. Obit me so send the message. Said you on one send the obit me a store number in the course of program. Obit me a send the message no. Right, traffic tech. 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The first one, no. We coming back to the first one. 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Yeah, ye itwa ya becho. Tino kakra, tino.
1: Okay, I'm gonna take it, no.
4: Okay.
1: So opa, no opia.
4: Mhm.
1: Opa, so I'm gonna say kill entia.
4: Kill entia. It means entia. Abasa no bottom.
1: What entia? Package is a old DVL, a renewal of lances, won't me maybe.
4: Okay.
1: A person call register or lances, a person upgrade your lances, a lay off, a change of ownership. So I need money in an hour, won't me maybe that moment, you know.
2: And the watcher and say, say, oh, from near send you message, say, I'm fine, when I be triad, won't you mean call renew BBA? BBA, won't you mean call ye, and watch him.
1: Anna, one can also don't want to wanted list because you have committed road traffic offense.
4: Okay.
1: A buyer Semra says, fear 2.4. For that offense. Now so unfia. Enti odi ensisea sa to obi o.
4: Mhm.
1: First offense, second offense, ya copying 6 offense within 2 years.
4: Okay.
1: So utra 6 of a fifth offense na ko sisia. Ya revoke lances.
4: Se machine we na me pere me bi sa.
2: Mhm, ti no. Se utra fifth na ko do 6 offense na. O license na ye beje. Che so sa ko driving school fofro. Ko chance ye free stage 1. Drivers mu tie die e very serious we yesha asien kakra kakra me say say we your offense ne baako mienu miensa etuatu asoa na se eduru ensia ne omo kire ne se kire se wonim kaka ai bia usua ni mfikire 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times says you know not rotor no one will be a but won't you be to the case we need also this time and to cease offense within 24 months within 2 years why yes sir 6 offenses now a be revoking license shannon so tb na offenses no bubu obi so yent you know
1: racing anyone
4: okay number 2
1: jaywalkers they can't jaywalkers are people who use a road without a due dispatch.
4: Okay.
1: Na iPod si shoma so, na mo hwehwe mo phone so. E ba sa na, nya kwan si esisi ogana nyina ka abobo nipa no. 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
4: Okay.
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1: 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To be any so bridge no. To wa mfa so na bidie we si wa. As individual na ona mkwa ono. E be ka o. Na de wanim o face aba.
4: Wow.
1: 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Na then we look for you.
4: Mm-hmm.
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1: akọ court no akotua fine
4: bi. 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Why you ready? Ready.
2: The footbridge na water junction mo am pay use no, monya ready, monya ready.
1: At for me abia same to high to
4: me patcho bia nim so.
1: Sir, who is Sarin? Na oko fa ba bia. 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
4: Okay.
1: E be as say we say we authorize one and authorize one. Tu oha anya authorize. Na ya send we take it. Unlawful use of sarin.
4: Woo.
1: Ti afide we there. E be boa ama accident so at o Ghana.
4: Wow. Nti hwe. 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O ba chi onu so ana.
1: E be chi it's a machinery.
4: Okay.
1: And artificial intelligence.
4: Okay.
1: To know
2: the idea, aha dear. His Excellency John Dramani Mahama and DC Abai. 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
0: 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Eh ye hwe ni ye ntem because
2: you have any evidence.
0: Legal process and sana when you untiti mu no.
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2: 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yare fo we can even get the hospital records I just saw the nipa call hospital at this time anyway no those things in there one vehicle no enye allowed there but I know na me purchase and penifo on hwe na eno there say nipa bet me approve with any document from maybe a hospital to show self and power the yare fo na call at this time with tallies with time a camera na chee no there there should be a way out eno na na ye ka
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2: good morning oya driver na se oya driver ni
5: oya driver
2: okay oya union chairman
5: oya driver
2: okay ewo hin union chairman wo fine kejeti oh okay right ah wo post pa
5: na me I know sir na no mo di abana Fire Ghana for the traffic traffic light. And yes, the parkour draw. Then the police come to Ghana. The parkour move back fine. The time run back. That's the only outro. Nothing a police need to know. Ya can't chat at that. The same thing on me. Nothing will be too good to. And you will be a decent. If you play, I know for some of what accident you have seen. And see, I better mask. I buy on your mistake. No far more idea. I'm still a regular summer.
2: All right, thank you very much. Hello.
6: Good morning.
2: Good morning.
6: I'm passing away.
2: I'm passing away.
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2: okay thank you me gram dealing with drivers in today thank you very much for that passing comment hello
7: awo
2: minia
7: matia awo dia mi fro
2: ai
7: yo so me ni kanika driver
2: uchi da bi ni kanika driver there's one for kwemu but won so your pedestrian in fact say ya ofa kwa ho hello
7: nana matia
2: mejo so
7: meje moto na mitu
2: okay moto no say my video ba kwa chere
7: ai ma uto ri moto bi the way see
2: ah e je se mudu wa munyina na mo hwe left and right come on she saw traffic now so green so
7: let me see ofa
2: me da se
7: na de bado me kan eya go kon ki ki na seven apa fane be kan no
2: mo divert ma de no me shere mon go kon ki tinki no later bit me aye ho eyina eya just I mean something he raised on and you know may yet traffic tech drivers no Mr. Mo let's talk na ye nhwe kwan so kose kose hello
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8: minia minchika aya me pasi ya me track on me yesi especially I want to say koko ben traffic na chin own now a TS coin of speed or the corner, which I will be talking about my car and call for my shape or moja and she go on. What TS is by the edge in a semi part and no, not TS Bono.
2: Right, thank you very much. Thank you very much for that information. See, once baby, I think say baby, boy, baby, one, just like he's done. We bet me a can. Say, Hanobi, I'm Benifuad, and Uncle Hono. Hello.
9: Good morning,
2: mommy. Right. In jail.
9: About traffic in
2: Mm-hmm. Right, means me that CP and we use mobile phone whilst I all driving. No, sadly, we in a bachelor. Hello.
10: Good morning,
2: Minia.
10: From the side.
2: I don't mean who here.
10: From David.
2: Right. David, who your driver?
10: David, me your driver. Now, I did you a honor, ma. I say, can we say motor phone in a Sanji? The ambulance phone here in a.
2: A motor phone.
10: Who say motor phone? So, yeah.
2: Mm-hmm.
10: Aha, auntie. Mrana, Mode Bano, oh, yeah, yale for ya. Obianca say, Obi.
2: Mm-hmm.
10: I said, Mrani, you see.
2: Right.
10: Now, drive a phone and soon say, I say, Emra win, I hear them. Hey, you see. Last of you, horn, ma. Motor phone, Jaffa, and they are you for almost to me. So, Latina. And I do proud to me, who have a new name, I am running. Yeah, I say,
2: yeah,
10: sign. Yeah, fine about you.
2: Yeah, it's true. Last caller, hello. Hello.
11: Hello.
2: Penny, how did you have every?
11: Nika. What's your answer?
2: Utimoto, Utica.
11: Oh, media, man, chief, Nikanika, I mean, me. By so movie, we can find the proper canoe. In idea, I buy the buying soon, Nina, a Nina, a new moon, Chirana, would buy. By the car, I'm to see one bar, Omuka say, she's your mama, the band, your papa. I go, she go, I'm not your mama, the bound to me, and this war, what's your talk of Bokina?
2: Ah, Evu. Evu upon me. Nenzwe be sa ambulance no grazie the first cement me wa who who's a video ambulance never does wa my no the first cement oh na ema ni u be frere kura na bi ni wa ye bibira break down e bi kura wa ye starter kiki starter
12: so abain dia
2: ah baby just say enti wa o personal vehicle na nka starter ah dia be gini pam kwa u be tenase ya hwene sa eh but ye be to aso nyame yadmo ocha na ya hwe traffic tech issues ni nyina ni ade ya kika hu nyina but akoko no issue na no mo kan honorable ascend as he promised wa send the video no Jeff
12: wa also want to say ma go back no
2: but I see this in a different way minimum dia but over Facebook now be
12: here however you see
2: however I see
12: the
2: ba go dey grand oh Jeff. na odi ska odi amana de na ye nhwe
0: however you see it baako baako na kuta na bra Facebook
2: na de odi man nso ye oba ebi oba baako na obetimi ayen
0: obetimi ayen na de amana
2: but me hu ni say I see it as maybe a symbolic something. I mean akoko baako na omode ye twa photo untimi nkura nkoko ni nyina. That is what I see from
0: here.
2: It's
0: not much China
2: so but baako sini kura no
0: en kesa
2: photographer ni chama box ni nyina maybe a say omo won kentem
0: wo se baako
2: baako
0: ekume
2: we dey just say minya entire video e wo baby omo jina ni nyina.

0: one more Emma will be pa head office no one in any lorry station needing training master for market ye ben VVIP bars them and I'm room my stress will work quarter full be any ube huye pa na yet me abwao Bobo de Nefre 0208 007254 0208 007254. Service beyond expectation. No, your man on the community bank PLC Oba and Chadia Yabebua pa.
1: Yeah.
0: Oh, but so much about me who say Jeff for video no full video no my me who baby trick quite in America there. About with Facebook no they still see Jeff trick and as I'm cook in the way.
2: That's how much I'm watching my Marco.
0: Sa. But I say what do you know we are in the box. I do it easy.
2: We are ready, we are ready.
3: Nobody knows tomorrow life.
0: Okay. Listen me Jimmy when the pressure come cuz baba. Sa Cordia featuring
3: Don't go for many.
0: As me. Vega tem. 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Okay Jeff, let me do this one na aseda kesiye and I yeda eye omo a eso yasene insure 104.5. Every program be a won't show 104.5. I'm about so station as since say you need to say, why, yeah, more LPMs, yeah, bomb jingles, near dinner. We appreciate you so much. This week, a customer service week. You can say, you need so near boy. You need so dear, moya, my pa. In fact, see a better show you soon, yeah, yawns and moya, missy, chasuma make a cra, na me katemo. 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Eti customer service wiki. We are saying se, mwa mobo mo advert waha. 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We will always serve you better. Na ya mom the best of service bia mu hia bia of Shura 104.5 multimedia Kumasi branch yedamwasi yamin shura mo pa bright lands commission Kumasi and ope good morning unyaba advance wo eye client service so ma good morning yamin shura pa na onye okese ma nkwatentia ahode wum na bibia enkoye emfa ma na na kwadran betum
2: agogwa. Birthdays be Mr. Richardo so you are trying
0: I need a bonnet
2: birthday fast it's Jeff he said I can't send me 90 we oba pa free ma ba for oko school ejaba child learning center we a free or 10 bar for DKB microcredit service or bushin on our day by also we should know happy birthday ne abofa yidi na woda sounds so and a raise so Margaret Ousu Ansa no don't friend yard Dubai. Oh yeah, Jamal Kwada Su Municipal Assembly. And so Odin Awoda. Okay. Yeah, wishing a happy birthday. The last one, Opoku George, the runner friend ex Lamar. Yeah, woman, so Mpatum and so yeah, Awoda. And yeah, wishing a happy birthday.
0: Right, thank you.

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Bioglobin syrup, Mojanus, what you hear, the trust of 400, the Kumusun Snow, yeah, Pharma Trust, a new penny, pharmacy shops over the counter medicine sellers in Yina will be free. 0561 088 666. 0561 088 666. And that's how we end the show. Thank you very much for doing the listening and watching us on Facebook, all the social media handles. Meeting the Berima Kofi Dawson to be framing a cocoa. What in an aquabin and preaching can sound soon with this car qua branch, Fabwaji, Joshua, Foriwa, Safia, Kwame, Frankie's. Asanka de Boyosman, Okukuseku, the programs manager. And Joa General Manager, the Godfather Jimmy Agla. Now Sunia TAD Jumediana. God bless you so much for staying with us. I'm here to my best answer. Always remember, I love you so much.

0: the gym selling cat.
1: Like is in the world, he doesn't have the heart. I don't know why he left. So I'm not talking about like, I'm talking about Professor Ogwu. He was given under 70. He was given that director and he failed. And then under 20, Maxwell Kunedu, he sold to the under 20 and he failed. So who again? I don't know. You know, so it was, you know, the one I was looking at, he also saw, he went to Kotoba. He was, when he left, so I'm not talking about like, I'm talking about Professor Ogwu. He was given under 70. He was given that director and he failed. And then under 20, Maxwell Kunedu, he also took the under 20 and he failed. So who again? I don't know. You know, so it was, you know, the one I was looking at, he also saw, he went to Kotoba.
2: Build S. Senegal did it. They are clubs that did it. You build S. Have confidence in your own. If it will lessen your financial issues. I can charge Black Star the way a white coach will charge. But at the end of the day, and my coaching, any black or any local coach will go in before his heart. You understand me? To achieve. We don't look at money then.
3: Where I'm sitting now, I don't think we have a team now. We don't have a team. Because it looks like the players that will play the qualifiers, when it's getting close to the tournament, almost half of them will not even appear. All of a sudden, we see new faces coming from left, right, center. And with that, I will not blame the management. I blame the coaches. I blame the coaches because they are not firm.
4: Scaloni will be fated, Messi will be sainted. Lionel Messi has conquered his final peak. Lionel Messi has shaken hands with paradise. The little boy from Rosario, Santa Fe has just pitched up in heaven. Lionel Messi has conquered his final peak. Lionel Messi has shaken hands with paradise.

0: Fasano here into the power jack. 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
1: Ensure power sports. And yan tietim, and ya tini, and ye did yo, and then ya kotoko one has one. Name authentic analysis. Aye nam su e swadye na ye treyagni. 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
2: 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Amunina che. Yasa trance di agudem insam ebem kopim sedum yenu babo. Ah na Wednesday midweek edition. Na ya trance menim sedum yenu. Yaba so ni akofa adum kase no adi amamo. And I'm so full of about to be behind count my dinner. So, as usual, garbage ram, garbage the foreign on over chassis at the upcoming in Ansana. Yet, the official Bob one on the net and sweat media mamma. I would do my dinner. So, now, yet, chummy, now, yet, damas are not paying for chosen insurance passports over the others. And then, some common Morgan and to join you live on YouTube in Shaw TV. YouTube in Shaw TV. Okwa. Na what's our message? You know, so subscribe your channel and so I'm so and Shot TV. Subscribe your mommy anytime you ever turn us be on a life. Na on so wait me and your Jimmy Dinner life a bra. We say, Kiatanasi, now fin I'll be home. I call you to be able to be your message. Nanko, I click so na also a part of the show. And see, Yatanasi, it agreed with some and a day Bramo. Oh, Jimmy Dinner, of course. I recall, so no, I week back one. In fact, yeah, yes, you a day ama a customer a service so customer service and you know your customers is in an event me permano you have accounts mp and so I will a jume dienu so na ma who said ya won sabno and so ebesi ako na anyone the attendance and you know Messi and the forward game no Argentina for any and come up in fact it was a very very careful event na na is so emotional in fact all season na if you Argentina bana Emma, Emma, Enquada, Ono Ankasali and Messi, or Titim Basim, near the Nico Stadium, or She Nipa, Chesel Crono, or Biagina Bontain, or then a farewell, Emma, Ella and Messi, no, na aye emotional, and then a branch of swim, papa. But in the name of course, Argentina, a boy game, no, you know, some Adeba, Cristiano Ronaldo, and Swabacasa. Na samba ka on in the code the Jesus amon san samo no am opening free camp na Ronaldo at the carter the ababon thing Ronaldo senior me in Ukraine papa no promises be the man when Jimmy anya enu ka ho 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the three lions of England o mutu tenafi Actually, Czechia. Actually, I'm coming, sir. I'm also entering and seeing other bracket. And also, I am commanding the army free. I'm an any abba and then I'm not paying. Now, your befia and then Oba Ghana, your black salads. Now, under 17 for no make us say I'm also a copy. I will be man so a Burkina Faso. Nino, a waffle zone B under 17 championship. Yami Adama Saturday, ya a chassis. Awo eya Burkina Faso in fact Ogadugu ana jumedie no so ebetimi akoso na atia for the tennis side the akofa asem di na aba no eya under 17 bebuku no unim se omu free Ghana akopiem awo eya Burkina Faso 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head bus about travel 20 solid hours I could book game and Yakuba didn't come in fact they didn't come on the P from the FA NFA AS Sports Ministry in Nano as an assigned pound the city about the same arrangement in the square sir Nina and you sound common and so at me at the amount can you to say blacks are said you're from a local coach why some committee you know KMZ to se mon former local coach to tom na bro from bomehe and in sempi ni na ne koba na the midweek edition of Isra digital passports I abob one ni na no no yetimi e dia mam nemum jise garbage ram ka be the foreigner at for judgment dey na say at the free amanini am I Richard ni yesha say the free amanini
3: for the thousands in attendance.

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Are you ready? Jamama Wana Khan Radio Station. Every program for Fokra Eddie Drill. Question day. Any question day beer. I have prime sports. I have foreign Tibetan choir. And your deep brewer. The Akotis Eka. Player transfers. Match previews. 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

0: obinya ne botaya wo de ko school ebi die ye ejuma ebi nso die ye nkita ho die senior wo die tie bia Garden City University wo homa the program spits say Bachelor of Business Administration with options in marketing management accounting banking ne finance human resource management ne procurement and a supply chain management epopo the sense we accounting with computing wo Garden City University ye sheda tre ye wo ma no senior be ya obinya ye ejuma na waji aketia pa empo obetumi e bi wo ankasa wajuma pika ye ho ne nye nindia ebe mo asetna pa grab it your forms ne say sia fre 0596917218 ana 0596917186 Garden City University, developing the next generation of innovators.
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1: Road traffic regulations for ABBA. 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TNEA, we want to meet a Chicano, Senebeya, Ohunka, a Jem.
2: Traffic light is so red, no Kima.
1: 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Ah, we see 360 Ghana cities. And now, we want to meet here. And now, Ediasa.
2: Ujina baby, answer so Ujina. 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
2: Se uniobi, edi. Equa Kenzi, our lorry panels.
1: And also, so we cheer every 120 Ghana cities, and you could see 360 Ghana cities. And now, so we're there, Fiasse, and now, Ediasa.
2: See, where's where? So, no, Saka, Pika, and Quadia.
1: And here, Bobo. 120 Ghana cities. Ah, you could see 2,400 Ghana cities. And now, so we're there, Fiasse, Abosume, Pori, Edia 9. Nasa, what to Raymubia, Bay Insia, and Yabosume, Edionu 9 Temua. Yabajo license, everyone, Sam.
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11: Kwame!
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1: 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Hey, 0501-525698. Franco Trading Enterprise.
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11: 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Abusia, abraso, your conqueror farmers, you are the update, you know. Eddie, but now, what the answer about training, wo YouTube handle. And you ensure if you call YouTuber now, what do comment in the banana no penny, yakin canning now. Eddie, I'm going to share with also now, the attendee, yeah, the update, Pina, Eddie, Abba, and Ronaldo, and Messi. 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

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Aya 0244275429. Not when ya kulun Ghana Limited at the partner also wet to me and no dear. MTN Ghana. Wobby the free after one at the Aba. MTN Zeman Cantor says you see no. Ya call solid 1 hour. Will try first 10 minutes to pay. Niaka be a free bonto. Chiawe, and once our course, we are near 100 megabyte of data, and also a banner. I course out the internet in the eternity. Wet my order and sweat my boy, and we are empty and woman or more opportunity. But all for a phone, no one dare star 55 zuas, star 55 zuas, nothing will sweat our soft Christian Edia tomb. Woman Dowman or pay, woman there bum hatow, high sense in here, woman some encounters, a shower demons, a sitting now, say a TV, and our refrigerators, woman the chest feeds us about. 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New Dairy One, pato, your daily vitality. Esanse, weno protein womb, calcium womb, vitamins, minerals, ene, diabe mani pediana hondeni. And your giant, a new Dairy One. And on a macam for the Eguma who do a baby. 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Anna, Jawa Toko soya milk. I drink it also elho, that chocolate states no, after so that milk, soya no, and also on second year. Anna, after Jawa, I Dairy One. I Toko no so elho, and also a kama penti pato. We quit German San Juan de event to be now we are. We are Dairy One, not what would you say? I am outdoing, but your birthday party announce Ebia Wabani Oko Square. Why you be the head of bagman to a man to no more sweating at the Trillium Industries? Woman tell Roman, no more drinky, and your bedroom, so no mess I bet to my from all. I am 0322190877. 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
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Who could spend? Na Czech Republic there, but no, we a team at Jesse. Will be a help with you. Na since, yes, sir, UEFA Nations League, yes, sir. 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

0: 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So, and the offer of a all network, uni call credit crana, and only credit our phone so away, because of say a short code, need to know, obey to me and so Abu Binti, or dial *956# Now, as I also don't wait to me, as I say, not gaming, you also to me up on a camera, and then number 2, I had the 8 Infinity Bet, and no, over so place you better, obey the kind, I download the app, no, our. Play store and now app store ho next I want to know what to me at the a child bet it be a person so no or the a bit to me and so a child that for the attendance a cut back no or you say 8 infinity bet no at for the attendance said the more who training in ano the more a cut back night and also el costro this is over huh 8 infinity bet in the band boys in the ha and will be answer trendy because of the cut back no and to enjoy Bipia announced no Bipia Kosubia announced a Joe dear Jumadia is being powered by Veterans Administration Ghana Vacomo and a day apa a Jasua terms and condition apply only 8 years. I want so unto me and so it will be Belmont. Motabushan in a dear Denine and non alcoholic and it will be anum and a quadanum peninum so and away. I'm a cross way in Jimmy so we are could be any. And so be our could be irrespective of Ujidia, Usujidiano. Ah, me patcho a idea on Sunobetimi and on Belmont. The programs are do be a cross and a Belmont in a chowas, yeah, because Eddie and Obia so Pentino, Miss Ramomoa weekendy, mobile programs are doing nano, Moncoto a Belmont and Fansevo or Wombeba. Also, UTM and Betia Toby, not to be coffee in a family nino. Monsumotimia and judge my day. A bar babages or madama, and now Monsono at the Bermotti at the Abba a jasso. Maybe I told Pedro to Nabia, Walton, and I'll say Bia, who program be on so it to me at the Aquaqua ya number no. A 0544335900. 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diaba into engine and I say, me patch your carno, I say, your money be and I say, I'm a de crano, abacana say, Sansana carna home baby, and I attach my open one any be out of but baby I be free beyond 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
1: reach
0: Good morning,
1: Rich.
0: I want to say,
1: let me add on a bachelor on site.
0: Let me add on, yeah.
1: I think I'm going to pass.
0: Sir Jude.
2: Rich.
0: I want to say,
2: let me add on a bachelor.
0: Let me add on, be fine.
2: Let me add on.
0: Say, Fibo call.
2: Oh, let me add on, Fibo call.
0: Okay.
2: You go suck a cracker. What outfit is your MFA?
0: Oh, sir.
2: Nice outfit.
0: I see.
2: I'm saying, time now, yeah, now.
1: So, he's senior man.
2: Yeah.
0: Time now, I'm here, Richard.
2: I'm
0: coming to me, though.
2: Now, who can you cry? No, you cry. So,
0: and I'm coming to me, though.
2: Who can you put out the kid?
0: Galana number.
1: Wait, first,
0: I'm here, Richard. And I'm toy.
1: So, you lose a card, and then I'm coming.
2: Cast, yes,
1: fire, and a brand.
2: Good, exactly. Cast, I was having money taking plural form.
1: About you say, I was saying, Richard, you are Panakai commander. I can't do your best.
2: I saw a memo.
1: It is what I can do. I saw a new poem, him kidney say, I'm a better tunnel.
2: I saw a
1: memo. On your kidney say, whom will be better?
2: I don't know.
0: Ibi anam boafo bi ti o.
1: O fa me ka o se na ndodo o se
0: ba ti. Ebi kwa no bi peso ti. 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Ba de mo keken. E ben se Richard the cast does and to be man kwa enye.
2: Se wo tu.
1: Ti o fa me ka
0: o jo me ka ba ko fe. Me ka ba.
2: Ana multimedia so sa
1: me ma
2: kwa ka ho. Eh akwa we o ti o.
0: Kalala kalala. Rich. Na bi e find e.
1: O nya mi adu bi aboko.
0: E de mi ase.
1: E ba ya ba.
0: And then some baby.
1: Into
0: baby, our person there start to be ano. Yanko.
1: Rich, you see, I think sir, the greatest asset, ani pa ubenya, eh, when you can differentiate between the message and the messenger. Now, I had a back one mission. I mean, and I was say, nipa, say I can't say much now. Now, bit me a fast semno. Any nipa na I can't semno. Now, bit him dia yijuma. Oh, sir, too many beer. Yemi abo. Because most times, people find it difficult to differentiate between the message and the messenger. Rich, and into your Bible, Joseph, you can't change your say, me must die, say me in the package. You must say, aye, you better die in the package. And crown of crown, no chat to oh, Sarah soon out. They fail to listen to the message. No more, if you say, young coupon, no, boom, and ammo. Isaac, never I am, boom, papa. No one send an oak. So, man, attacking message, they attack the messenger. Later, them. Rich, second word we ever bass on you now. I Germany for, and I England for catch you, say, you know what, Transy? Yes, I need to peace pipe. And I go England now. Western Church will catch you, say, I don't face like any pa, I was a money net Transy, only any papa, or you yap him. 10 times Chamberlain or no Yamay or Sora's massa. Ope Cassa do because Western Church will be your cancer for Massa, Ope Cassa ain't you. Nemitsi ye ya twase Czechoslovakia and Poland so na inga foko declare second world se ka yitie message na ya attack na kasa didn't see so which in common say sa assemble have the ability to differentiate between the message and the messenger uko Englander Piers Morgan no abeka assemble akope ye di Piers Morgan tema abesi ne we are attacking Piers Morgan but we are failing to listen to the message assemble the substance of the message. Aye no cray. How can we apply it? These are the steps. Piers Morgan say, Kupama, Rich. Oh, making sure so the England born or baby be a mom was say, say Kupama and ye baby. No cotton fear. When we ever born, the young money didn't come. And Uncle Fossi Debi. Oh, Piers Morgan. Ronaldo so called Portugal. Open you, Lumidia before you can but won't call Ronaldo, you are defending Ronaldo. Whether or not so old defending. Assemble Piers Morgan, we should tackle the message.
0: the substance of the message. No.
1: There's an iota of the message, and let's put the controversial Piers Morgan somewhere. Then I believe in visual communication. Kwa idim for yini dim komo. Ti we chuti woi umu image we a day nebe katrao. Se ne we a Chelsea fan. Se kopa matiana so umu image we a. I was a shene because once upon in time, ne di lami ya mani kopa mani a comparison. These are players who understand the numbers. The game is about numbers. But in a say kala mi yamala, ye pese di Olise neba. Because Olise is playing double cards and he is understanding the game. Nti kopa ma waha. First nanka yen kofu mini, ne ye mo dimbi.
0: Mekai's argument in the power.
1: Thank you. And sorry.
0: Sorry, Lami Yama. Any Kupama, one in the Bobo.
1: That was 20.
0: Is it a genius argument?
1: Debbie. It is awesome, no kind. So, what image we in Kwa? The visual communication should tell you something. Rich in Ukraine, you say. Kupama, neighbor, we are on competing. I didn't have any man, you say. Either so, no Pradia. Or, I did a bull so be doing him kind. And now, competition, neighbor, on funny wounds will be free wako. At a point in time, he's ready to compete. Nature man a chance. Hey, say, Kupa must start in the ball. No, I was City. At that time, 2018, and a City for say, academy for the doors will be free. Tienja be kwa mamoko. When they were leaving the sixth players, the seventh player and Kobedi Echiako was Kupa. And opinion, if any Jason, director of academy, say, there be. The coaches are looking at the physicality of Kupa. But no one did Kupa, ain't your man. This was the manner of Kupa Macau. So six players left. The seventh player Kupama was saved. And Rich, Kupama from the first day to say, the game is about numbers. So as a right midfielder and at the right wings, he will add numbers to the game. And he did that to perfection. Into your core in England or City, Rich, under 18, only Obian competing. He was their best player. Team no Moji Championship. FA Youth Cup or Musa Chelsea G, you know. Kupama was the best player. The numbers will talk for you. 25 games, 19 goals, 6 assists. 25 goals contribution in 25 games. So at under 18, he never competed with anyone. Nabo no nimbo bebre. He was the captain. Only due to success. Rich, for Motu so be break it to the senior team, Manchester City. Oba, Ofribenchi ben bebre. Kupama at the point in time wanted playing time. But at that time, competition here say, Bernardo Silva, Phil Foden, in the pecking order, Pep prioritizes these players. So the second competition in Kobenya was the City team. I see the big one from the team. We called doing a 2023 about Chelsea. When he came to Chelsea, that was the third opportunity. He came to meet quality. No more do a case tell them because of talent. The first is no breaking through. He was the best player for Chelsea. Numbers will speak for Cole Palmer. Rich, about Chelsea, these are the numbers. At the first season player, what movie about? 45 games, he started in 40, 25 goals, 15 assists. In the second season, one of the major players of Mubu at Chelsea for the Conference League, even the third season, not injury so crown, he scored. And he's still an integral member, say, Kupa Matiapa, he will play. And Alonso. Now, Rich, no crown, I say, baby, I can't for Kupa Ma to compete at the English national team. And no crown, so Kupa Ma not only career. Clubs of Koye under U18 of City and Chelsea, he was the best, so there was no player near him. As City are not about competing, he left the stage, you know. Baby, you do. I had the courage or they be competing or England. In which we are talking about Jude Bellingham, Morgan Rogers, Iberichi Eze. He can beat Iberichi Eze and Morgan. But for Jude Bellingham, this is a player, coach in the catcher, and say, me number 10, Jude, Unyambo. Jude starts back. No, can say, if you will get that chance, the only thing is a reach or bear in a home. And he one of the most instrumental players in touch your system of England. Hey, Jude Bellingham, you are competing with this player. Performance, consistency, availability. He's a system player. So, of course, you sit down, no one's any carrier, no one competing. These are the tough moments also competing. Where is one open? Only one in a competing. Ako eko asnobo. Opa England or sobebo. Second on any day he will play. So these are the players you are fighting with. The Piers Morgan assembly or kind. In the nature of Kupama, or see so because of quality. One competing baby. But nature never do baby. He need to fight with these players who are ready to play. And which I said more about the legendary status. Meaning so bit if you say your players be homo ball ball. They did nothing for the national team, but they are regarded as legend. It's true. George Weah, Gex Cantona, Benzema. But difference in ESA, these were players who were instrumental in European and club football.
0: Georgia Accra, baby, Okufi, and
1: baby, Okufi,
0: Liberia.
1: Thank you. And which?
0: Ogazo, Ogazo, Georgia, Okufi, or the less, or the in Africa.
1: Even the Cameroon, Senegal,
0: Senegal, be Cameroonian,
1: Cornifobia, Kibi,
0: Comeric Gardeners,
1: what I say,
0: a legend.
1: Yes.
0: People in Liberia.
1: And which? Some players knew who said, Bill, who said, Ofi Wolves. Guess who said, Ofi Wolves. Onti min kwajinko for World Cup nibi. So the time I won your club football on fin Diago. So the legendary status of Bill, eh, and your bayer were the biggest club in the world. The biggest European tournament, Champions League. The same happened to Cantona. League now will buy a similar deno. Or make it trade for Manchester United. George Opomia. Or better Balando, na your club football. Kopama, you are playing for Chelsea. You are playing for a national team that understands football. Lampard Muna ejat pace na too. Who feel Liberia be? Rich. Kivita Kavaskelia retired with this performance. You better regard him as a legend because maybe you feel into
0: of Georgia.
1: Thank you. Into any performance of Benyawa club side, he's playing till he die. He performed with Italy. He's still performing in France and in Europe. So Copa Matia say, nee, for Chelsea, you're not even playing. Chelsea is not in the Champions League. First, let's don't compare Lamine Yamal. And that conversation was interesting because 2023, which are your numbers, made for the set Lamine Yamal. Lamine has been very consistent. Second on the Ballon d'Or, no chimani ye. And be a football need in reach. Mkwala no mobano. They are forced to play the double cards. And only to say, you play for the national team, you play for club side. And if you say then tell me France for Bodia no mobile listening. Because he's playing double cards.
0: Say bin soa Thomas Tuchel and Bwana.
1: Oh no reach.
0: Because Ebia World Cup said Thomas Tuchel didn't koya. Kebia, fine. Yen to me fan to Lamine Yamal who's a CM Bribri. But Ebia. And can I to debate your sister? Because at the worst stage, honor players in the camp that I came coach here. Why did you have a
1: now, Rich, they
0: didn't come on here to be found. They
1: didn't see that Thomas Sikhi and Fananko.
0: Oh, sister, at times,
1: one of the worst season on Yahoo.
0: Because of what? Injury.
1: Consistency is part of the game.
0: Injury.
1: Availability
0: think,
1: is part
0: I
1: of the game.
0: I think that injuries are branded.
1: Yes.
0: Who's a free injury by the Kupa Mani name? I don't know why I'm rusty.
1: Yes. And until I'm going to catch and say, baby, I'll finish my winning break.
0: Senor, no, you'll be fringing now.
1: Hey, Rich.
0: Oh, yeah.
1: Some command here knew.
0: I understand.
1: Say, the biggest asset of a player is availability.
0: Fine.
1: It is a Lamine Yamal about 10 years.
0: Obi to sell Lamine Yamal. Obi to sell Lamine Yamal. Oh, dear. Menkasa San ABC.
1: Yes.
0: But Sebio Sebi Yamin Pingu.
1: Yes.
0: Sebi a Prebi.
1: I'm waiting for a prayer in the crowd.
0: Aha. But I know the Yamin Pingu. So I just say, aha. Prebi along the line, Befemua. Oh, yeah. After Sebi Abero Kovano. No one knew Lamine Yamal.
1: And that is where the greatest football comes in. Quote in the say, after injury, then
0: who ye? Oh, he's trying to play. Who ye?
1: Is the best enough?
0: Mimi Fuse a World Cup in a Branton.
1: Is the best enough? So that is where you pick the pieces from. So see, I see, I don't call see we play over. You need momentum, my open. But no cranny, I say. So, Otrasi Winichi, the Lamine Yamal comparison alone. Otrasi Winichi, England now, Ufino. Competition in a Woho. Any who Kopama. The sad aspect is, say, Kopama is not playing well for club and country now again. No. And yet 2023 Kopama ni BMO. We England, if you are. Chelsea is not even better. And Kopama is not performing again. Last season, this season.
0: And now, team no abona.
1: Oh, they be say Chelsea are not the Beijing team. Chelsea team ni nyewe, mo good coach.
0: No, but Chelsea team, some in minu mienu na so. At the team. So I'll take your nose down.
1: Oh, yeah, sure.
0: And the, se team ni na no, entirely as in performance in the performer. Who individual and it affects you?
1: That is where the Messi, the Ronaldos, the Yamas, the Bebo Mutin. So be a taking nose dive for no. Who single individual? No, you. Command the money is simple. Titi mini neji ebuni ya bobo ni wese madre danya di ebamba pe di. That is where ebemu saw ye stand out.
0: Sure.
1: So these are some of the issues. Rich, mi mu say PS Morgan ye controversial. Obe defending Ronaldo. But some no can look credible.
0: And them nene.
1: Yes. So Popama.
0: We inquire them in the PS Morgan.
1: Competition there with him no so. It's a Chelsea more Champions League demo. Ne ye din come on, ye ball me. Ye abebo lisi. Because these are players are in Europe, the national team they are playing. So cool. So when team more England, Chelsea was all ball. Cool standard now perform. After injury, what are you doing? It's part of the game. Availability is part of the game. Say Chelsea team nim kuya. That's why you are Kopama. That's why on any day if you are fit, Obi and Benwo. Kestiva obit me abo baby abo, but on Benwo because you are Kopama. At least make the difference.
0: Okay.
1: And see, I think say we should agree with Piers Morgan, Naku, and Kekano. Rich, asemo ma yenka senior man ni ayi nti se isu ne baba me bisa before se me kom no se se wo betwe ono asen ana se still je baby o je se
0: baby am jina na mjina
1: o de unya statement ni bitie
0: ma ma kain ni
1: nti won fa ho
0: ma kain over and over again
1: before se me ba show ni me nya messages be 30
0: so den
1: no mo se me misa o se respectfully unya sure se no kra Ronaldo ka fa amanyu ho ene ama wonya o tan bi ni ye bi ama Ronaldo because man you for be prepare Ronaldo as because of issue on the coach near and I say
0: me say there no here crown am the pen as am
1: okay
0: because Ronaldo near kasa
1: okay.
0: So Ronaldo kasa and ben for be tie no ma ye
1: yes
0: because in na ka say o come Manchester United a current near dia any man go you
1: yes
0: go to new facility be ti near man ah you hear said him
1: yes
0: what as into o kan me me say any man age
1: okay
0: but you see no cre aye ba akope
1: yes
0: Ronaldo ye nne age tum se o ye too big a player as only need delay so we
1: yes
0: basasem we nko ade coach no onyam fun so ba bia
1: okay
0: se o so we player coach be catch us say so ene kwa warm up ne do so ana coach ni ma kwa ye warm up ye ya game ni ya ma anko bu bi enti bu afu ade ya coach no the promise or ye the man will be so oh come on
1: okay
0: we said that in the chichimu ha game bia the circumstance no and the mawu coach no
1: say
0: game no menya ne den
1: yes
0: because bi kura here bona striker bia kwedi red card he has striker in the game again
1: be here defender
0: is either me them a midfielder with him tackling and am the defender be ba na me dey cruise game no it is say no say coach ma okwa here warm up na wa ma me go be here asem ga
1: okay. Now we tune him. My Asia safe Messi name Ronaldo. No. Officially Messi the Somna Babiku. Now interestingly, the two greatest players and when you may omo na trendy boom. Before now your idea of Lionel Messi say, "Oye dey space ready you many Messi dia." Now reach your why we be 8. You see the power of Messi. See Ronaldo so the same babetum. Now Ronaldo the coach need to see and reach say at the appropriate time he will come and respond. Now Ukraine said no, I was never appropriate time for Ronaldo. It was a political time. Then you appropriate time. Ronaldo now transing say, there be let no Messi be co. So try my Messi corner at the Mudawa. Ye back can as a moment ago. Chase at the be and cabin because Bibia Messi. So political time. Yeah, you see time the any person boy shatawali. To the two Messi the energy. So when Messi was retiring, Ronaldo messaging was clear, say he is still there for the national team. Now politics a woman say. The very day Messi beka say, "Oh, my Argentina beam." That day, now Ronaldo call the IG. No post a picture. We just now here workout. No tre, ready to fight. So I'm for ready means to say, "Oh, throw jabs." Be our Messi say, "Oh, come on, I'm still in." And I call Eros here, Nations here. Coach, no call here. But no, Ronaldo once again every release letter before say about which. Andrea, I think say, the greatest moment. I ball no Messi. The match your boy. Was when Benin Fono represent the award be a man. And they be a rich Moasama make us say football, culture, politics. Hey, I did back on TSC, maybe resource in the crane yode. Now, Senua, Benin for neighbor, no mute a crony fan. They have my mercy crana. And can any day, Sadio Medicella no mercy rich. The Amazon of Dahomey. Now, sometimes, my national team see Bobola. These are some of the things we expect to see culture. So mo ton o mama mribi. That is Oko Benina. One of the most prestigious and iconic symbol of the Benin minor. Eye the Amazon of Dahomey. Before your friend Ngoji. Now you catch yourself. When Benin funny your mother said they are protecting their kingdom. Benin minor. Omo bo mo kro ni ban I feel abro fo no. Oma ko fa meema because then time no be the meema so jafo na eku. Eno mo paradi ma ya santo afo se. Mo na mo moye kingdom no ho ban. And in if you go to history, we refer to them as fearless women army. E ma no mo kuku edu. Omo protected the kingdom of Dahomey. It in nei se Benin ni siawo. No so the sadi we chewa. They are talking about courage. They are talking about something prestigious. And then no, I believe for no. At the buy, now rich. Research, we catch us say, These are the five things. And na beni for na e catch Messi. O ma man award keke. O mo che Messi say player ba ko a oni we CD compile no Messi. Bo be di nkunim. So one, the homie of the homie needs one courage akukudro. This were ma o mo kunje the kingdom of beni siwo. Two, discipline. Three, strength. The fourth one is loyalty, resilient and fearless. Lionel Messi this season, he was very loyal to one club, FC Barca. Oni omo yi ejuma, omo ina le ti ase no mo ti team. The strength of Lionel Messi. O can play about ko oni abrabo di kunu na ye chemo ha. Se Messi be ye Messi nyina, e ye da club akope. O ko hwe ni nua pe ni so mo bo. Team na ebo ne nso. O jina baby, na e friend say o mebo bi na en hwe. Ne ma Messi on ti ase. Lionel Messi was forced to play and that was the story there. At a point in time, our River Plate ever fan. You see, there be a man called River Plate. Messi binya yariye. He was even in doubt, so bet me. Oko FC Barca. They believe in the talent. But almost was say, hey, Bia na yariye na man intimi ambobo. He defined all us. And in a, one of the greatest players, what crazy pitch, you know, was Lionel Messi. So Benin just not present anything to Lionel Messi. One of the most iconic and prestigious symbol. You catch a Messi say, who carry any baby out fire? You were fearless. You were very loyal. Resilient. How will lead the Argentina and the FC Barca team to glory? And nobody said in the bell no Messi. Now I think say Messi Tiba Cinema also was one of the moments. Me as a Ronaldo fan, me capture. Now no Ronaldo need out to find out here. At a point in time, be grateful to Lionel Messi. And no you're Messi fan, be grateful to Ronaldo. Because be a boy yonko. Which in life. Sometimes you need a worthy opponent before you can push. And see, one day His Excellency John Dramani Mahama can sing me. Time on winning your Oma speech. Also better MPP for Nasi because they were a worthy opponent. Now confront Tiasi. So when you be prade, then you panic da. You become lazy. But when the person is giving his 1000%, you don't sleep. So Nipa Obua Ronaldo Mane Kopa back was Messi. Nipa Obua Messi Super Mani Jesus was Ronaldo because their rivalry. Their competition was very tough. Today, Lionel Messi will continue to be whoever he think he is. And I think, sir, the last time I hear him in Argentina, now Dr. Ned, the man, and I'm going to say, we're on Sayari. I'm going to Ronaldo at the pan, we're in Dr. Sayari. We're going to say, Messi, Timmy, Michel, Onayo, and Timmy, Michel, we're a basso body, and the man, Basto, we are grateful to Argentina for Oman and Rich, me, the man, who's in the eight commandments of Ronaldo and Jesus. So, what can be? Is it Ronaldo is in the barb on tenor? For baby, I'm in the age. When it's a rich, Yijuma we is about education and giving information. And then I send the BC a rich, minority, come on, buy in a bakuku and film meeting on Mukoye, matches a castle or more, on tenor for rejecting it. So when the story was coming, people were doubting exactly. Now Ronaldo and narrative it tells you, say, she has sports, ye near gonna reach. Ronaldo, they say, Nintendo, no place, okay, sir. Only coach in the problem. Now, no, me catch you say Ronaldo cost rubber form. So, one chair fans, no, a free camp, it was wrong. And he accepted it. He apologized. On himself, so whereby I say, Nipa no more stadium, more than 3%. No, Munya Portugal for. Or more by some of the Ronaldo. Or disappoint you, till Ronaldo Apacho. Quality of a leader. No way to say sorry. But Pani teammate, Nato, I'm okay. But no cranny, I say, these are the eight commandments. Ronaldo say, only coach in the agreement say, he has a press conference. The seminar okay and what good movie. Me in park as a copper macho. Coach him say, only me agreement. Na time as I game against no way, now Ronaldo Mbobi. And now more have a lunch, you know, say coach in the SR, no so I had it. What's my assistant coach, man, catch and say, is he ready to play 30 minutes? Ronaldo say he was shocked. Say, ah, agreement here, say me more, but I'm here to give morale to the team. And a coach in the baby's not see, yes, why you ready, bubble. Ronaldo, they so beside no bubble. And so I'm going to call a warm up. And baby, I'm then he said, yes, in the same say, I made a mistake by putting someone of the stature of Pele or Maradona onto warm up and not putting him in the game. Since commandment, he say, me and for so say, Obia, or this is Ronaldo, Maradona, and now Pele, mama, now warm me up, now I'm moving. So Ronaldo says, Sanya man, what you and only coach in agree, say, on my press conference, no meka, no money, no money, coach by your kind different. Ronaldo saying, you couldn't cry, say, o kan sa se mo wie no o sori ha gino ka so ye very sorry o baba bontina aba beti ni din ti Ronaldo say on retire Messi na kwa he's still ready to play. Tirit upon the conversation still Ronaldo di for say coach be catch say Why are you ready to about 30 minutes now? Mm-hmm. I say the man be told the team say he's ready to play. Mm-hmm. Say come on, me can't come, man, me book. Mm-hmm. It's promising now. Obu sune die. It is still ready for.
0: We assume on Kenya assume biawo. Ronaldo na man assume.
1: Yeah. We die.
0: We imagine say play biawo in Kenya issue. Okay.
1: So I say the status say, of Pele or Maradona.
0: Coach is about 30 minutes. Mm-hmm. Yeah, more about 30 minutes.
1: The team starts quite strong.
0: Yes. I don't go into no.
1: Ronaldo also check his circumstances.
0: Come on. Yes. And then is a Ronaldo. Into the story.
1: Yes.
0: And then say, player be a
1: reason. Do say Ronaldo be say, I come back to camp under coach we are. And almost every situation.
0: No, I know they need to. Mm-hmm. Because it's a problem of her. Coach, you know, on about all my collab.
1: Yes.
0: What I say?
1: Yes.
0: It is only no problem. Yes. At the end of the day, when they be affecting is the Portuguese national team. And they won't try to solve the problem. Since Honor Ronaldo is on retire.
1: Yes.
0: Coach, you know, so Portugal for any more games or more permanent.
1: If you Ronaldo back and say the results are coming, or coach number results are coming.
0: Since our mummy and Nubian Kwani, they should find a way and solve the situation.
2: They don't need Ronaldo again. He's a threat to peace in the dressing room.
1: Wow.
0: No, but since on retire,
2: since on retire, but make sure at the end of Ronaldo, regardless, say coach in the kind of crazy, say coach in the kind of crazy, why you honest? The point is that there are a set of rules. Say, who is remember? Who general manager, Uncle Jimmy, Godfather, or your opinion or that one? There are certain rules for her. On also you superstar, or you whoever, you still would have to go by the rules. In a proper corporate setup, you know this, Rich. Into multimedia, I'm far more no test you. Into me in your rough, maybe. And also no matter be an edgeman or edgina brandy. Into Ronaldo, so when him said, "Oof, free national team duty," while Brekra, all my prior notice, all my justifiable grounds, Rich, when you free more, when him am running explicit, I will see you free national team, or see a final. And the moment, mobile fan say Ronaldo is an exception to the rule. The danger woman, Bruno Fernandes mo show, Yao Felix mo so Eshe. And there are a lot of players almost so happy with even Ronaldo's presence. Because it's all about me. Yes, we appreciate Ronaldo in the level. But sometimes also me who say on sustebi, only ni pan air juma. Adiya ne abu Messi difference, no S Adi no. And they say Messi, I appreciate you more on no more juma. On to sign discipline issues, no about Messi. And my players no I revere no more. But Ronaldo no person superimposing no. I want the teammates so. In Tiano Basana, now yes, you need more love, all right. But I cannot respect also who are called, you know. Unya, because I say, Unja, yeah, ma, Yankasa, who won't inform
1: you. I say, a confidence. Maybe, and yet.
2: No, maybe I'm
1: confident. Confidence.
2: It goes beyond just confidence alone. And on the Medru, baby, I intuitively say Bruno Fernandes, mono. I'm going to name the Ronaldo Ayana. I'm going to say he's a big time icon. So you should know this. Say Edu baby na otis a player say me ya issue. It's got to do with that. Because Rich, we ask one who em found baby or Edu. Ya won hey. And cry omo a production ye. Try so bad disrespect you omo. Edu baby abi who omo swat it you be. Oh me and non consent ya wo. But ube want it you be or
0: and hoopa. Imagine say players na how mbo omonka. So Ronaldo no the moment I'll be back to the team no. Obi abe okay. Some of you are not letting him go out there. In the cup park,
1: you
0: know,
1: because you need the players more than you need him. Me and my other miss you know.
0: How many money you
1: during the World Cup? Now me catch Ronaldo for say. I tell me na ye di buno mono. Ronaldo need them more than they need him because these guys. I'm betting you World Cup buy you two. But Ronaldo, likely say, oh, for so far last one. So Ronaldo will need this.
0: Because we are Argentina players now. Obi Argentina Park is Obama Messi.
2: Obama Messi. Omo be
0: Omo. Sorry, Portugal national team now. Omo the DNA different.
2: Perfect.
0: Because the chairman who is me. No, players in the future say, go on, you're on
2: Yes.
0: I'm sorry, Ronaldo. But 11 players in Gina Park in the Super Bowl.
2: No, Rich.
0: Samir Rafael, I mean, you're born man, pass, I'm a Ronaldo. You better not born as a. What I say?
2: Yes.
0: Mimi Pepe, born a bench, I'm a clear for you.
2: Of course.
0: No, it is a quiet,
2: Ye mo buga ba die bi ohno mo a obebi sami an o se me ye de bo a mi
0: me nyen se na ebuga no
2: so ti ase enti mi mfi wu
0: ade na se ka ba ma ba me
2: 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And yes, I'm a professional, but so full say the repository of knowledge.
3: Yes.
2: And yeah. And that is a problem.
0: So the whole Portugal national team coach
2: Ronaldo has got to do with
0: entire press conference. Now, Uncle said, I'm sorry. All because we're a game. Come on.
2: Now, a good leader, crowd. I'm not
1: sorry.
2: You know
1: what you say.
0: The brand is protecting the brand internally, Ronaldo.
2: Obi agile
1: Ronaldo as a leader na yes so free camp
2: yes
1: also control camp
2: after we say say the issue number Messi me celebrate no me boy e ti ukraine ke ni so sai kokko che side we baba betum because o the bar o san so open the avenue some man for san so analyze the issue no and criticize o and e ba san so aye den so aye omo e favor Ronaldo even the media and to mo said unnecessary pressure e betim ne so because without you the team is performing rich. And you know, unnecessary. Sometimes a good leader can add be on point. You know why you, but because so you good leader, no. What's your timing? But here decide this whole Charlie. Let me just let it go, for the sake of peace, or my interest. In, you know, my main man here maybe. And you can say some napia. Bibi a kafa and ubi anana etesa. Right, but what? Right, at a point the barrage of creators money cost of napia so. As you say, maybe we are not oye deal. Son a good leader, a behavior. Tenye bibia ne du hɔ no ma gisɛ no ne yete wo nka bibia ya abans wo no Ronaldo problem no Ronaldo problem pa ye sadie no. I have always revered him me penasem dodo won but the difference between Ronaldo ne Messi sadie woni made ma Messi o me na me nye Messi fan o me nye Messi fan da until recently me obi a me penipa abrɛ 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humility that he exudes. And only difference a woman. Yes, Obeka say be a Ronaldo so ne star me approach no in a way abuano because Oba in terms of PR Sadi and so abuan ye ama at a certain pedestal no on wabono mode benusu pusino e catapultino. So in a way abuano bedru baby a disadvantage so I was adi and so no and umuno. I rate on him adiabaco and a mirahu unim dia mamirahu and run a reality ne downy on me. Say yes, football at international level, make an international level because at club level, Messi will still be playing until 2028. Mind you, or contract or huge contract. But now me share Messi and in the Jumedia Wababa BD. And I'm a deba or Bramun Samonso. Return him. Abrantian Wahu. Osha Messi at a 39er. And the Messi and more Dane Hawa, what carrying home said Washington also ya. Messi said, "Anya another World Cup for crown or beba, and could bet me a sample Copa America." So I went at 39. Anyhow, I was sharing the hustle, and yen sanum, and yen yama basa basa, how I was carrying the honor. But Betra see a woman, baby. Know when to say goodbye. Rich, say, offer Messi. Now, oh, share Messi here. At the internet, he said, Messi, every time from international football. Where be sounds, I don't know. I don't make us a Messi, mind you, I'm under 17 World Cup. So except under 17 World Cup now I'm on. Or but under 20 World Cup. Messi Abogi, that was in 2005. Messi Abbo under 23 Olympic Games. Wabo at the gold. Rich, where we were sounds so ababa beje Copa America. Vawajini Tumpo. At the World Cup. Finalism and also a rich they beam now full say aka or Messi carry a more say or pray no at international level because certainly first no say oka Messi na aka Diego Armando Maradona regardless of the na Messi achieving nyina no na dia ba kwere the reference points had to do with the World Cup me boy and I wa achieve sa dia no What TV is no? The next aircraft so what's our grand finale? Rich, if you say debut na, a bit motivate such a person or such a personality. Ah, on your cross, I do bet me a managing who ye abo Copa America or probably even the next World Cup pool or bet me abo but on 190 minutes. The only thing are such a personality or say, oh yeah, eh, very simple. On free scene, num emra applause near very high because obinim dear at that nenim and I am happy, Rich. We ask one who perseverance and endurance, indeed, it is good. Because at the internet makers, okay, say 2016, Messi decided to retire from international football. So guys, our story, you know. After South Copa America, no, and my uncle, as expected, no, decided to retire. But consistently, people kept reminding him, say, look, gentlemen, for you to be well appreciated and celebrated, there is only one thing left. You've got no option. I was a watch if that time Kana man for Real Copa America no. But then the World Cup. A bad then as our cold figure now open. When ya winning the World Cup. And within that period, a baby summary. What no more the World Cup no? Rich. What did you also OGBA? So it is good. What you say, me said that's me check here at DBD. Now me hear Rich about Messi goals, no. And I'm here talking, I'm in Argentina. All-time top scorer. Before Messi Babe all-time top scorer, no? It was Angel Gabriel Batistuta, so in Batty goal. And then Messi amount 126 goals out of 208 games in 21 years. So offer Batistuta rich. And so a goal sir or the mount any. Batistuta only said ni goals in Yana. And drew even 80. But so okay, say offer Messi. In fact, 56. In 78 games, so okay, say UBM. Now why in the Sanka Batistuta and so a born Messi number of years no the abono rich and about his tutor and so boss I yes no crana Uyani goes out Ubenyani 107.
0: Okay,
2: but Batistuta can and Gabriel Batistuta kaya striker natural striker. It is a wound Messi a playmaker. No amount, sa number of goals. It is incredible.
0: Right.
2: You're appreciating the rich mediman who's you know what you need idea be home. Football at a point. Yeah, Baba Benya, Zinedine Kizidane, Zuzu. Menya ne NFU in Omontias, Zuzu, with France. Zidane, every sinum. Or free sinum. Yenya player and the similarities, Etu Zidane. Yenya Baku in the shape of Ronaldinho, Gaucho, Beboa. Yesenya Ricardo is a silaite kaka. With Nipes, Nisha, brilliance, ni playmaking ability, and then the goals also. Yeah, first our personalities, Ronaldinho, more different skill set altogether. But Rich, not at least you know BBI who say after Zidane era, no, your personalities be almost excited. And almost so every scene. And then your Baba Benya Leo Messi. So there may be some who say Rich, your Benya Obia obey me am a sal level, no. And we are secondly, and Uber for personalities too. And what me at the sky so I'm here, so I'll go to debate and what the sky say. Lamine Yamal, Abraham and the killing Mbappé Lotain. Of course, in terms of age difference, Mbappé is 27, Lamine Yamal is 19. And on Beno, Ebi Abefa Ronaldo, ne Messi, the Ananke, age difference here 2 years. But I'm here na clearly, I'm here. Now, the Ebisan is consistently, the Ana Messi, Ede Maya. When the skill set, you are Maya no. Sadia no lamin yama beti mia maybe. No sustain me at Diana for the next probably 15 years or even 10 years. Because only himself offer obiti say Mbappé dia. Ni goal scoring ability. Or the general for almost 10 years old. Ni days at Monaco. Or the ba yaba Paris Saint Germain or the Ababi Remu. And to rich, yeah, sure. So I'm from anu ye emra.
0: Okay.
2: Sir Mbappé and Lamine Yamal. The Ronaldo name Messi amen.
0: I'm so betting am I.
2: I'm so betting am I because yes, Mbappe
0: here. Consistent performance.
2: And the skill set, okay. Yes, Lamine Yamal. So when the skill set is similar to Messi,
0: okay.
2: And then the style of scoring or the art of scoring, how are not need the city ano? And me business hard ano.
0: Okay.
2: So yes,
0: yeah, near tactical Andy, ATO, Radio Universe or the message be about. So good morning, Richardo, and your super team. Ronaldo has shown good sportsmanship, but he shouldn't have. I'll say you should have known better because of game dynamics. In the long run, Ronaldo will apologize behind the scenes to the coach. Menya sure. Ronaldo I know on your dad.
2: On your dad.
0: On all time class coach in Bedford Catches, I'm sorry. No about Ronaldo on your right. And Tati Gandhi, good morning. That's it for a message that would be a nano paper, but Ronaldo I know on your side. All right, Yamrafie. 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Konya at the house is here, Samson MSC Entrepreneurship and Sustainability, and also Konya Daho Master of Public Health and MMC Health Services Management, and also Arukodo our about Applied Science and Sua. At here for the attorney, Yabo Aya BSC Information Science, BSC Computer Science, BSC Information Technology, and BSC Environmental Science. Nidinano, Ayadia, ye be admission in the atumti, Obetiako. 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I'm interested in our from pa into the case can have a genoa, kit to Abby, over to me at your bra, on soon your problem, cry, and he said, I am crank, me a cool Moya, sorry, Samson, a year now, Bessie, Salary Cabra, na Yama, Sai, advance, and I'm so fetch it on. 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I'm on any for sure, Pika, repem, yabe common some, and so et me, Eddie, I'm not doing per se, yes, Jumadina say, and I say, if it's a man, I say, Eddie, a free, I had a black starlet. I'm also a catchy. I'm only about to say now. Yeni eye enkomo no na onse aka
2: say go to betenase
0: o say
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1: 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So what for a crack ketwa? Because you can't 17 won't mean determine. Oh, be cry the 10 years, 11 years, 12 years.
0: No, wait me about.
1: Wait me about. Hey, under 17 or some
0: anyway. Since I'm more 17 years.
1: Exactly. And imagine so what for a crack? Ebia 12 years, 13 years. What for some cry with 14 years for? Now, Rich, obe far and cry. Now, odo umbe court sa Jenny. No,
0: 20 hours.
1: Twenty hours.
0: Vas musa.
1: Now, where mukra nim

0: it's you. 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Sad dress in a crown. A crown now, yeah, can I 13, 14, 15 for no. See, I catch and so free safety, the be some real commercial crown. Yes, I'm an eswa and I'm the Winnipeg air company. No, because your friend's room, po, say, Orban will be beating me out. Inti omo love one omo ono. It is so sad. Se opa omo o si omo mu feel very comfortable. Eh omo. Cause sa stage you no. Know, bibi a ye about omo bi a any sa proper parental care. Ti se o free ni parenting sem. Na obaba be di oman no ensem. Se e de omo kwa kwa ko di juma di bi a na. E wo se the needed attention e ko omo ho. O si omo mu nya comfort ye. Because Sam Reno, omu yi weak, omu emre. And to say blasters, like I say, be a senior team umpa, omu ne dia rich, waso na ajubo, wa hu bibi also hu biya. And it is all net na bas mu even 20 hours, ha. Apart from even the security aspect, ha, ye kano. 20 hours, no. Yes, ebe hano, enswe hani bibri. Raise out 20 hours, no. I'm crying to bas mu, no. Uni ma kwae so, ni emu mbe hu. A crime so and your mom when the boss
1: on the Muravimus.
0: William Ravimu
1: to Bokana
0: Bedru Babimpono, Yakunkum Nipabimpo, baby. Which are possible, see him, sir, crying so. Add that your name, and never go straight up.
1: Yeah,
0: and then one son of a fadiaco. Rich, and to imagine Sabia and crown echo. No money bubble boss honey money in our so be who they assume to be that
1: trauma no more.
0: Yes, trauma no more befemino. Good psychologically. They're all from apart from a brenner with the anagasa bro psychologically they're all from no obeba bedru no ebe twam for you when eni so saw because yem panim fom po no rich e toda wetimi hu ade bi hwe me nua bi free mu ohu central police station apreku so we TikTok police ni na na all chess and monfa line enguku be mu ye two cats me the last person he played with ye nipa four two ICF friend back with friend could have someone or coin, and I'd be other one so watch on also chaplain friend. I come in here, Preku. You are to cut out like 7:30 and a cool if you could die. I'll match your friend, Miss Emily and a free mono. Rich, Bessina, it's been like 6 months, who and free me dream a great examination. And even me, Pomo, to imagine a crack at one.
1: Only 17 years.
0: Only 17 years.
1: I'll cobble a competition,
0: we say. Competition,
1: we say, or say, or say,
0: enough fun.
1: And no, and no, dear. Sebi abain ab na natural tools na dia hine sebi anya abain.
0: Let me see we are ye baba face on them. It's rich. Oh we are
1: crazy. It's because of competition we there. Our sa abain this kaba we there. This here this kaba.
0: That be osa.
1: And I'm telling sebi go kina onom kwa no. Omo ape. Omo ape ti omo.
0: And can in your form. Bebo rich bibia di adanse se nyame mfasa ma empire ye. Me ba se omo ko no. E di be onom de koy.
1: Ya gana.
0: Rich. And I'm crying the coin. The more cardiac for our phone is empire. Say, Bibi Coco, too, Union Moon Kumaya, and I am ma. Excessive Samson Perdiasa, and can't be a two of Mubiano. A Yomuan Casahunam Pedimo, Mebois. Excessive Anka states, no, only any interest, only track a bia. And to be a ever two Obiano. Atono. Unim signal or send the Ediama our four. Any a man or more sisua, or more the Omo Majes or Mon Superpes on Besha Gana Jason, return him signal as under their mom. So some monk slow be as on Concobo. So by extension, San Church, I say, Yan Sam, baby. Yas mamma. And no one pay
1: because, sir, only Effany didn't come out. Effany few say, look, they say, a cabby bureau. What I say? Ah, Omo Chuchia, a busy necran is gun and mine. And here number one. Number two. Sa air competition omo kakubu, which is air wafu zumbino. And say GF na ne say yisika and then mam rantene deko. Then utia ministry, ministry so arrangement be FF Hama. And ye ben any hu even a kwanya or sem rantene faso deko. And this is my point. So be na far arrangement amu said you say near nim say de ya your wafu zumbi bombo.
0: Of course.
1: What I say?
0: Of course.
1: National team na your money dia bino ewa sadye. It is a competition of a major and not any major. No, oh, see, Jessica
0: Rich,
1: maybe forget about the Obiana ring, Obiana ring,
0: so what? Maybe the answer,
1: it's never, it's a rantano. Oh, mutual fit tamale. I don't mania chim or Gaduguno, not penny be an hour. And today, a new arrangement, I am a rantano. Obia Huda,
0: Rich,
1: and I am
0: Rich, maybe the Ukraine, sir, your name, Oti, Eddie awafu zombie no honestly me nyan hwe sika e wom Eddie am ni mse definitely yen sabe ke sika
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0: 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It is still not enough. Our whole state, no, still contributing funds into it. But what did the major and I say? And he won't be my way any an exception. Maybe I may build him a point in you. Won't be my way any an exception. Now, the danger was I didn't me. The only way, we only say we are rich and who we are because any under 17 you know, your money in a timical competition. 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
1: No.
0: Debi ya ko apart from the Ombeke World Cup.
1: Me say e wiase. Competition bia no ababa. The prize money no. E ka wo boy preparation ya de no better da. E bi ni o.
0: Rich.
1: No competition in the world.
0: Me ba wo
1: the competition bia from preparatory stage. A copy me da ababa final sika de be ma so take e ka wo boy. Even ya can say cow Champions League boy. Ali. Ali to me budget be at $10 million. Those days, you know. Sabe now je ayi champion le anya ma
0: say. Rich Debi me credit you on certain level no. Apart from World Cup, I e nim say e hono no sika e free mu ba no. E na e titi bibi awia e timi nya so mfaso no. Wo ye no free ho a. 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
1: Me sister abia no
0: credit. E ko
1: so me my entertain be court ye. So wo feel say sika na be competition no so no. E mwa en kobo bi. Ade do maybe ayi South African clubs.
0: And say no mo so mo mo.
1: Omo se cup champion dignity no mo.
0: Omo so mo ni.
1: Omo se sika na da so ni sha. What has intend no mo anya na sia no mo bobi. Eh. It is a young Ghana na e feel say wofu zombi no. Sika bi an ni so mfaso bi an ni so a. E ba ya no catchum za masa sa come this way. Ya nyi interested.
0: Of course.
1: Ba so tutu ye. Na wo fan kwada way atena ba sim 20 solid hours. And the mura musa. We are not about catching say. And in the
0: air, it's a bit to your money, dear. Nature say,
1: and you are not. Meaning today, he should be you, Hanana. An episode one to a movie, Nanka. Yeah, you got him.
2: No, we in the dear, no, a bias him. Medica kind, a bain also stepping into football.
1: Abain, according to Abaino, Abain say arrangement to be end with free as you are by.
2: And you know, anyway, anyway, let's talk about and then today, 7th October.
1: Yeah, then 7th, yeah.
2: Who said 1992, Kotoko, any a sec, or bo game be Okumase. Am I sec, a Kotoko, the Gako share a sec 2-1. And I sec, a Belkumase, a be share Kotoko, 3-2. And then a year 34 years. 1992, I chew. I say Henry, and then I 34 years. I said, "Eba be sure kotoko 3-2. Kotoko isuni super no. Abdullah Traore, I'm say, a friend say Ben Badi. Ono. Ebu amu mushi. Oni Flipe Trufi, Trisi. One ne coach wo. But Ivory Coast, omo. Bebe say mi use we, mi jina we sinama de kan sebi. Ivory Coast, aye problem for Ghana. A very long time. You know what? Your countries go ho, Ivory Coast, DR Congo can ho, and Cameroon. Sa teams we you know mushia ye brepa. Na Cameroon any Ivory Coast there, you on a different level. And Ivory Coast for itself no, entirely different. You know more Asia you know me. Beginning now you know me no more. Now you show more. 65 NAD kind of Musha first time, I think all African games so Musha 2-1-0. But 65 and I said, I know Musha or AFCON, Eshom 4-1. And 68, I know Musha AFCON semi final, Eshom 4-3. I think say, if Musha first go, and Lauren Poku, so kind of
1: a Poku mechanical,
2: a take, and Sandy Ibrahim, as I share second go, and a Poku Sate, right?
1: Mm-hmm.
2: And then Frank Odoy. Ono so eshe third goal and a Henry Konan at the penalty. What it is, Akano. Right. And say 90th minute, 89th minute, and mfum eshe winning goal my 70, the San Mushia like 68 and 69, a number of friendly match, but I'm talking about competitive matches. 68, the San Mushia, and I show 2-1 or semi-final, Malik Jaber and a share winning goal no at my Ghana 100th minute. 71, you know more a boy, Emma. Ghana Echo share Ivory Coast 6-2. Kwasi Wusu. Any Dano Wusu. Dano Wusu. Okay, my branch got cra. Dano Wusu any Kwasi Wusu. Omo no bobo for kwa. Omo no united Kwasi Wusu. Na Kwasi Wusu penny you know powerhouse. Ono de o bobo for that I wish no goes. And Dano Wusu. Ono so edit Daniel Kwasi Wusu. Oje 74 top scorer of Ghana with 24 goals. 75 Osage top scorer of Ghana 26 goals and 76 Oje top scorer in the game with 28 goals now sa 76 there no me branch 76 there no wo mo answer no Obeje sa go king no na one opoko free e lead in 5 goals there also echo Europe. And he ono a buyer no now because poker free LED with 5 goals and you know naka 4 matches and so naka 5 matches on more we and 5 matches no but share like 6 goals no and know the Ewini 76 working no and you know because he was no or caught 1978 AFCON no or can be
1: okay
2: and he opry Ivory Coast or more kobo friendly match proud to the AFCON no? And yeah bought friendly matches na yeah they aura AFCON no mu right na enti no enu mu na o pray to cut the short no want to me call 78 AFCON
1: AFCON no? Okay
2: yeah so we 71 every one mu e ba be see 87 from 87 to 96 na Ghana enti win Ivory Coast 6 matches omu share ya ombu ye including 92 and 94 you know omo AFCON no you know 2-1 no share you know me we say okay quarter finals share 2-1 na me kwere ne say Ghana ep draw na ep say avoid Ivory Coast because Ivory Coast is romo to be honest if it's Ivory Coast you know omo eshia bia na ombo e enti na if I say the Senegal, Ebo, your group stage in there in Guinea, the Edikash Guinea, and in Senegal, a bonus at 3 matches, into three teams. Into any Senegal, no, say, she's Senegal, you go to share Ivory Coast, you bought draw, you go to share Zambia, into not Ghana.
1: They avoid you,
2: yeah, per se, yeah, avoid Ivory Coast.
1: But so now I'm fat.
2: Prince Boku Boli, I go share a winning goal, Edema, a Ghana. A beer and a per se office match.
1: Okay,
2: a beer, Senegal, and to me, auntie. It's you know, like 96 one more, and it to me a share Ivory Coast for no at 2-0. And I about 2000. I mean, it's okay, the year 2000, I can't 2000.
1: Yeah, yeah.
2: Ghana, Ivory Coast, Cameroon, Togo. Yene Cameroon ebo 1-1 first game. I think Kwame Yu and a share go to my Ghana. And yene Togo, ye share Togo 2-0. Kwame Yu ni Utuado. Omo share go to my and you kushia Ivory Coast a final match. And Ivory Coast e share Ghana 2-0. Oh yene humu. On would be so kai Bonaventure Kalu. And I don't know Olivier say you omuna e share sa goes no. It's you know to put it to cut it short no, yene Ivory Coast e share.
1: Edding. I see. It's anyone wants an answer. Almost say,
2: no, and Yaming one.
1: Okay,
2: me and Yaming one.
1: Okay,
2: it's 1992. Kotoko, a second year, no,
1: because so if you could even a bank one, yeah,
2: overboard,
1: okay. But yeah, lines in a not so much a margin, Kakras, 3220 835 A2 835 A2 835 A3. Monsieur Mrana Monchama Gaina, Yemfenka Hong, Embrassier. Hello, first caller.
3: Hello.
1: Yes, sir.
3: Regardo, good morning.
1: Good morning.
3: Pumbo Korean.
1: Yami Adam.
3: Papa Shamuni. Nami Bissas, Ronaldo now, Samudu Munia Sinus, so I yard you, I yard you. Say, be said, you played yourself. Regardo, so also Bufu, be your demo. Bufu. Maybe I want to work yourself. Contract no sign. Yeah. Fine. Never coach in only got Wakate. Ronaldo said two matches no more. Almost 2 matches. Say coach be a open Ronaldo and maybe a open who play an asema. Coach be no only got tournament. Now because who three fee. Now me qua me koba na me no have more if you do no. Two. On only say. Come on no kono. On kano. At the last you only be preaching be a. And who coaches who did say. Who play as a Ronaldo Niwa, who did the Bono, or a team, who found Ronaldo? A team, I didn't see that, said you, Prediasa, or any pro, or any pa, who coaching our own, who Nipano was so man, but I didn't play as a boy in our mana, sorry, or no one, second minute, so funny, I didn't say Ronaldo, who need to be an assistant.
1: Your point is well made in TM will be so interesting. Hello? Sorry. Hello? Hello?
4: Hello.
1: Yes, sir.
4: Good morning, sir.
1: Good morning.
4: Pajo mo ya dies.
1: Emi adu mi ho ye.
4: Pedamasi. E pe kem bisa se. E tin kora no a. O mo fa from 20 hours because you know. Ton president. E pe ni vona o mo oje se from pe ni vona. E ni ministry ni pe ni vona. O mo bi be e ba wo mbia na. And now I'm not going to be in Umbiana.
1: As a moon.
4: So I'm not going to be in number being in Bia. I say, a seven person in Guadano. Only so we know. Only yes, it's a beer free. I'll be here. On the blast, I'll call by match, baby. And I'm a player. Where are the player? Where are they? You're put on near the Babatra. Oh, I'm by national to try and play the treasure. In Guadano. Rebo
1: Rache,
4: it's a two-year rebo.
1: Ati.
4: Ati.
1: That's it. Hello? Hello?
5: Yes, hello.
1: Yes, sir.
5: Good morning.
1: Good morning.
5: Debbie,
1: Ola, and Munya Kra, Mufa Laskola, Mammy, Nami, Fenjamin. Hello?
5: Yes.
1: Yes, sir.
5: Good morning.
1: Yeah,
5: friend, in Cam Cassel's spring career.
1: Hmm.
5: And then the first time I flew a program. Now, I'm going to move you on my analysis to the mommy. Okay, see, and that's my baby. One more time, no. For me, a misfitter. One more time, ball of Boko Nimu. One more match this. Party, and this acquisition. wa mo je bo wa wa pa sa ma no won che ho no a no pa sa ma o mu mi enu o mo bo no bo no no wa mo na ma gana ye bla sa no a je fun yi no
1: yati e da se a je fun pa cho a e twen ho abasisi ana e beto aso ama insurance 4.5 ye nche ye abasisi a okay.
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4: Insurance 4.5, Yen Touch Medina, so M Farmer Mana, Yen Fast and M Farmer, I a bear to you, my culture is a bear to you, yes, you see. Hana banta bia and so itcha aye ne bet and tino se utim no anji bet itcha wo dia aye bet we ne se utcha wo dia because yen dia yan also no ye boost no so ho sanso na cashback no so na tell a tele dem 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no. It is when it's a bet to try on the baby on a switch. Never announce to try bet in our honey piano and your camera and farmer. Vim energy drink, oh, just so. Is there no one will be on them? Energy drink in the brain, oh, just so. But to draw now sooner on no more problems and qua. Vim the on no problems on. And one more this uncle Emma ultimate boy, Mentiano pay may come for Vim energy drink at the amount. Sir, unsunya binanum, number one be piano and quay and so. And famao and then anope before I beko na yakofa Adam Kasene di Amaman Sanya sorry no. Yenye birthday mini na yen sorry. 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First one, ekwa diama aye Isabella ya nyame and when ya 16 years. Ya 16 years today. Isabella, yamin shao pa na onya woke se. In fact, I would have mentioned that Yankopon Fanina and Fa and Nomo. If you say, in fact, Adiaba Kupa, I have very, very important. And it's Abraba Yebuinina, no, Ubenina, Via Dibiani, and yes, on, and also Intimi Emenina Mua. It's Yankopon Mohobai, na, dear friend, ya dear, Petuoni, and dear chum, Eddie Free, Ayo Brabo, so Yankopon Coso, no, no, Cassina, dear, a dog, Masubiano. 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Second one aya Mr. Maso Yeboa on head regional airport Ghana Airport Company Premper the first international airport papa on our head at the regional airport. Happy birthday to you, Mr. Maso Yeboa. 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
5: and you better download you on Apple no get you ya wo ye bia wo nam ho betumi aye Franco Trading Enterprise say fun papa pa fie no still no wo gina mu eti sa wood nya fun papa yesi original Garcia 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
6: the Minister of Education, Minister of Finance for Employment and Labor Relations, they share on the 2nd of this month. And Omoka said the Fair Wages and Salary Commission should continue or commence a negotiation on our collective agreement. Since they know I share, and at the table, the Fair Wages and Salary Commission came with their proposal, which we made a counter proposal. And they said that with our counter proposal, now, our money mandate, it is to go back to government. In other words, the Minister for Finance to get a new mandate to come and continue the negotiation. So we are waiting for them to invite us for the continuous of this negotiation. The authority that met us, Nomuka said they have given mandate. The mandate that they have is the original mandate we had rejected earlier.
5: Abusuya wati asemo a anabe ken papa naba wo so omu kokoduru ya ni ekita wo mu no a wo mu so omu mpe no eno a na omu sa to nsa fere wo mu so omu mra meeting omu kwa na omu se adedada na o yaba ni 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
7: The way you have been treated is disrespectful. While negotiating, have a payment plan. You say, you know, we are in a very tight corner at the time. We can't even go out after the franchise. And she, who are buying all the cafe, and negotiating, they said, and she, it's good. You know, we do. When trust is broken, it makes things, that's what is happening. So, as I buy, must work to restore trust. GD, the one. When they speak, people will believe them. The other side is not believing that what our government is saying they will honor. That's why at the end, because and we must put a stop to that. I'm saying that the problem with workers' strike, it is not normally the money. It is the disrespect and the unfaithfulness.
5: Asamnoano, Penino, Chiresa, by your boo pair friend is who boo. Asa achechefu womuwon na what can you say ye na general secretary you also da national council of parent teachers association na say chire say ekuei paniya wo chochro de ma won gasin kofi rafael say aban say wo shakwada sue ye ye say ye kwoja ye dru kwantim fi ha mesue wo na ye dru ho no wa hyeda yir wo nam tetetete na wu twam akwada ndisu bedi wachi eti wo boshe no diso di boshe no so
8: Bain is the dino. We are born pricing and coupons to the Kaumakuma. Now, almost so, Mugania Badae, now, Omena Bain, to a tragedy, a baby, it didn't couldn't be my Ghana, my Kakayamba, now can, Obibia, on the Edin's house, and by a school, Zambri, Kalana Cafe, or Muntimiko school. So, being a GD will move too much, now within the Shamba. It's a crowd customer, net to a smokana, not a NSA or some die. In the Messiah, I said, the young animal at your chair for no air. The crap I work from the so Massamay de Bosso. 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
9: 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And yet it's the office, so you can there, fair with his friend there. 2 o'clock, another 11 a.m., another 10 a.m., another 12. Now, Abba. I said, ah, Nanny, that's what kind of association is shared, Yakadibisha. Nanny, there's some beer fair with his catcher and on a yapper there. On Anga Sunday, and son of a friend, Unyan Chassi and Sunny, Abba Abba. It was Abba, some was there. Fair with his day. And the worker and Woodruce Cassam, also he mandate. Ozbekis Cassam. This way, you mandate Ozbekis Cassam, the Wapa there, Oyan Debbie mandate, no. Sir, what about Nawaka dear bed you one city? Nancy, though, you ain't two one city, a bit two 70 pesos, okay, oh my 80 pesos, no, you less Cassam, not work. This way, you mandate Ozbekis Cassam, as I know, no, for now. Walk or what, them and they be aware, no, the man or Babe.
5: And you are more, no, almost a more mandate, no. A pim he, a hen or mutumi cassadru, and no moon nims a woman said to me no, DNT no more for a woman.
9: It was a share, my own fair wages were being muna, or a teacher for one collective bargaining agreement. My wife's fine or the Yuma.
5: Okay,
9: now it may be a swelly or there she shared down. Until, according to teachers, no, Anka, watch a June this year. Naka ordered the main collective bargaining agreement for no or shas and was the Yuma. No, I feel you, ma, what both fair wages are many. Oh, you have a front, one front, na promotion number count when I was in the now was I then was the boom. Was under one I do, no, so the teacher for one I samana. I there, Ghana for Nankasa, Nabanina, one final teacher for serious. In the Britain. Walk was striking us a man from now. Oh, yes, be out on crater, no, but Yanka, walk up one to one cabin. And this is here and doesn't this one signing collective bargaining agreement in there. Oh, this year, Abia, allowance owe me a 70 cities, 1 city, 2 cities, not on ye, Duma, Yaza, or Boko. And now, the other one year promotion or so. GES woman a deadline ma or no or the nizeno 52,000 data no that comma controller so say the validation no good ni ya bed in the net wave you put or you the teacher for the validation in ya kitia it is a validator wapa de won who de mumu a one bank account no while reflect to so when reflect to a bank account no moon na validation every year be our construct every day be our construct be our what is the validation? Hey. This year, the other what the validation be it?
5: But you and someone who can boom win in a chresse, say, Bako crab it to me, ye mama, cheche for Nasa, what you are dear, say, ye fa a promotion, dear noa, as a validation, your mu ya, and ye just a bosom ye are you, Fizzi Cabet Tomoa, Nasa, be bet to me, yes, and when you muyana, I will for no who say be a no, what you know, Quadano Beco.
9: It was, sir. Did you have was at Aduna, Finance Minister Bar meeting? Even I'm a teacher from 2 hours there. The liquid is there.
5: A year not brought from the
9: liquid, not this cow.
5: Liquid,
9: this why cannot Finance Minister chair there? When your data, no know what process in tea, especially in summer, Minister of Education, no one will to me now. Also, they will raise a supplementary budget. Now we'll to me to the man of Monton, no, you know, by 16th. Okay. Now minimum wash as there we're in ya.
5: Yeah.
9: And now by 30th day. No on one hour validate when you know no be an inside then I can iska. And it's not to straight teacher for there, baby well do no. And on one away to Pempenda well do no. And ka one jininzi na one co na 30th and the teacher for there what shall want September 30th. The main wash a yard ending of October no, Minister Wakano. First one now wakwe no. Was she on September 30th? September 30th, we drew no.
5: Oh, when you so?
9: Aha. Into the session, we are gaps and some no cannot say. Say, I can't say, I say, I should bona say.
5: When you
9: aha, I had the man, oh my, you panu. Jesus, oh, woman. No,
5: oh, yeah, but quite
9: well. As a crew, me there. BC timetable about out the data. What's the timetable or other data? On our form 3, DHS 3. Na SHS training nano. By now no. Or the way I am wow about three exams.
5: And no move here.
9: Yes.
5: Private school yes. For no school. 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
11: 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So they'll be compensated, and the decision for the type of compensation, we haven't come out or we haven't finalized that. But definitely as Member of Parliament, I'm following up deeply on that to ensure that everybody gets what they are supposed to get.
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12: 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Taxes no kind of Jerry, I'm here in TSA. Almost taxes on the media. No, you put media targets in this car here. As he taxes here in Zanka. Now, my fans say, yes, he can't be paid as Andy. I could be and same moon and for that. It to an amoso over compensate this uncle for an equal and as matter of agency as a another committee near and under whose instruction and a ma sa union a course on. Was it the Minister for Local Government? Was it the MCE? Was it how under whose instruction any pacrono causing I mean there have been financial loss? That's how I should say it because Abai Ekobase was obey compensation. Now, what the Ghana is Ghana for your taxpayers' money, they require compensation. This will be so actually in Rehan. The panwa kosena makana ebeboka dia seni panese yemenutia the law should deal with that person. So
10: and I tell you what, Munose Samp, a year and Patasika na Wokano, would your money sika nequia dia? 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Now, Doctor Don Fabian was signed Eddie to Muse, and Amona would tree and a crumpled de kind, Nessessi and Chaye and Koye, a bayano wa fompa.
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13: 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It is the beach that they want to redevelop. And what they are saying is that the public is not going to lose access to the place. They want to enhance it to befit the status of the two hotels. With regards to whether when they finish, they will go by their way. We will go on a legal front. Everything that is due will be documented and properly executed to have a legal effect that we can call them to if they renege on their promise. We are yet to see the plan.
10: Abusia, any la shikitele, and what they need to do now? And I'm not sure if you're a man for you or what, that they could do.
5: emra shebe dwani reta na odole so wase mwa monye man aseye mwa kani nyina ano wasi abai so sheni obetumi aye ede abwa na yenti emra shebe dwani ne die no ohun
14: And I want to put on record that the management of the beach, they are going to give a rep on the committee. And so it's all about all the stakeholders being involved to form this committee to ensure that the discussions that we are going to have will come will near to the benefit of the good people of Lada de Kotoko.
5: 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black wa no ayo soafo no ehwe
15: The President Mahama led cabinet believes that we must diversify our international engagements and our international partners. And we have always found in India a trusted partner. Our founding president, as you recall, she was secretary Dr. Kwame Nkrumah and President Nehru of India are founders of the non-aligned movement. And since the early 60s and 70s, Ghana and India have really cooperated in the multilateral arena. And we believe that joining India in BRICS will give us

0: mo na eho sese ye no so no san e na etie na yentie ensema openye no e de etudwa ansampo de ebeko iratu ahene ho no yentie roku de twa black wa no e yo soafo no e hye amanone ensebo so.
1: The President Mahama-led cabinet believes that we must diversify our international engagements and our international partners. And we have always found in India a trusted partner. Our founding president, as you recall, was certainly Dr. Kwame Nkrumah, and President Nehru of India are founders of the Non-Aligned Movement. And since the early 60s and 70s, Ghana and India have really cooperated in the multilateral arena, and we believe that joining India in BRICS will give us economic options, will diversify our base, our partnerships.
0: And yeah, was so for no shaman on and some so some could you to a black qua and now what's in cano now what's your money now we didn't your mind no issue so as you bet to sign a money and one quadron breaks and no and yeah dear no and now a doctor to your so HSA and yes I will see Jane and now walk ye me see a hunsen be it says I wish my mind be at what breaks ni mwa it be able to say you were if you know United Arab Emirates woman kaho South Africa woman Ethiopia Egypt and no mama kaho no besides some mind we know gwomu ebane sika semu ahwoden a ehin wo mugina wo mu bro Ghana so kra 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
2: 1945 ena Nine nation, in a nation, and you got a equity IMF, and you have a World Bank, you have any British institutions. In the Britain Wood Institution, you have a Second World War, and you have four says that you have a moment institutions like IMF, World Bank, and IFC to support your way. Fine, and I'm going to come by a cosign you're joining you. And I'm going to say, you open up one question again, in the instance of Ben Waye Oko. You call IMF, you saw your call MCWA 18 times. One cousin who fear now with Timono, and never mind yet, it's who call idea and I'll go you. Even IMF, begin to ask yourself, why have we been here 8 years? If you say you're near my year, and see the problem is not joining a club, and your club now who join and a best of all problem. I want to challenge them, and I want to meet them, and challenge them. Oh, mama, empirical evidence. Countries not born, only a world you go to that. Brazil, apart from here, can Brazil, we are not seeing South Africa, we are not. So, South Africa, yeah, you're going to South Africa.
0: Next, as a mamma na wamo ewa bricks mu data no omu kwa manimu eba nem pun to musika samu tutu yemu inti gana na dien ye wo ya ye de kwa nani asasenwa and ya de kwa seho and no any doctor Richmond at you hine ni sem yo de twa drum kasienim
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1: And can be very ideal. But the thing is, what's the reason the reason why a tank of ship any cell copper? It boils down to education. You see, if we can do a proper nationwide education and then we make it a policy or a law, say you will be bizarre, you bet you, because it involves a situation where if we are not catching fire. A typical example is the Apiate around Bobotu area where these explosives occupy. Sometimes people are not going there to take anything, but I said they want to take videos to post online. Said they are the first people of Mumuye. This is about something that the Ghanaian public, you know, yeah, if there would be education and then a policy for people to understand, say it is a no go area and people should not do it. They are sure, say, even though we may get recalcitrant people down, they will continue to do it. But if the education goes on, and people become aware of it, then when you are arresting people on it now, it will be most appropriate.
2: Opinions worker say, Aya Francis Hopper Finn or your safety expert.
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5: They shouldn't engage in Sembeto meters or Bonti and I say we be sending you Mumu Nama says so permit and send you a risk private mobile number. So it's only ECG. It won't go say you are true if electric company of Ghana away a meter so. It's only ECG. If you want to make a request for a new service meter, and I said we are ECG. And if you say, oh, TikTok, and I say, oh, WhatsApp, and I Facebook, service auto meter, ECG meter, so pay ECG meter, funny number, a fraud, a scam. One call, one yes, sir, start processing. What if you have about fee, open meter, OCI, now one more meter, now a manisica. If I call ECG, if we saw C, or you go ECG car, ECG staff, you infer payment through a personal mobile number, a fraud, a scam, or the ID card. The other verification is a Uber decided to say, oh, move the 6 short code, or number 6 be now, would ya, there will start 226 short code, and that's a mobile app. No, and then verify any staff ID.
2: Ayo, adia no apana na na Dr. Yuku chiremu wano. 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
5: Yes, a illegal, a criminal, because in the first place, this is you, wow, you say so, pay electricity, upe power, upe call electric company of Ghana, district office, and I say, upe you see a mobile app, and I short call start to do 6 hours, one call, 1 year start processing, upe fee, upe have a fee, upe meter, upe I, now, one more meter, now I'm a sika. Yes, upe best. You want to answer the picture? Now that we are pursuing your social media handle as ECG GH official, and I say, we are reporting me to the nearest police station, and I say, our district office.
2: Busi yani awuti ye Dr. Charles Ni Ayuku Ayuku, wano ene external manager, ya banki town di oheshu wa ECG ajumakonum. Do we say penny as a Ghana fwe?
6: Oh yeah! Come on!
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8: 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All right, Abusia, I high and share 104.5. Make I was say, Cassia boy, you con crying. Ton and a coffa at the best some war. Now make I was say, a mountain and Cassia community bank. Oh, my daroma, and I yet to me at the best some war. Maybe be a foul seeker, someone say, salary account, current account, savings account, susu account, obadachi account, Christmas account, no salary account, and a fixed deposit. Ninada, womu ye be all master, oh, pesica, botanic, a crabby, say, make I loans and semia, say, a fair year. Microfinance loan, agri loan, susu loan, business loan, salary loan, transport loan, nini na so wo ye bi wono aso ye eno tika ho ene bora kejeje ko ehwa ejua amanten atebugo yeji kwame danso ene 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
9: A year before, I am so soon proud. If we say, be any one or share a word near a year name coin, the sentinel maintaining and Kasai Community Bank. Adria, who dear maintaining and Kasai Community Bank, and swan collection abar, ever buying a year more. So be a year and swan the basabasano, and Nasa or the cock up in two receipts are. Me can for a maintain and Kasai Community Bank and swap collection no at the amount. Trisha Yan Kwabata Bia Bell, Neko Jin Chili. And our friend was 0501-290-952. 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
1: Afidia,
2: ya twadi.
1: Bon Agro Limited, I will make him come by a time and as will be a so. And penny for Kaya, ya moa. Yes, it can be a obeu lie show. And until Bon Agro Limited, I will make him come by Eddie, a dry, your friend said la show. Abba, a kumo, a more one in now, one time. And some cross room, a friend, Sakasaka and Tetia, and one who do be a Emma when he and Kaude, Sukua, who do a dormitories, kitchen, toilets, so be a more moa, I hope ya. No, we are. A dry fan is a last show. Last show, Qua and a good pump price from Qua, Uspra, Tiki and Wamoano Emma Wamobeta free a drill. She was a Wunsaka last show is such as Bakua. For mixing, and so 1 liter bottle, also copim sabanani. First spray with them home. Bia Mowamoani will be a Womasi Ebassi. Sawupe last show, Ibia to have for the trip. My Mushop will be a tongue so close on Tafre and Wamoahun and Rubia. Say a supermarket, Sabu so for the chemical shop. 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
1: Me de ma jika toothpaste at two. 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Confidence level was so it's been a man. I'm a city to me, Nergus.
2: And can I know a near my mini DBD to tree and send a sire baby more? BDA walk out chocolate toothpaste mono and I see fita and man. I'm wanting Messiah in Kabia. No one knew me from and tea, one monum coffee, wine, and it's tobacco. A camosessono. A bama more. Kel chocolate toothpaste. Sankofa, ENG.
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5: Oh, ma, but you may have milk a cow on me, million in one.
6: Now, what can I say?
5: Gabina smells so the beer gum.
6: Hey, come on, no shine, son, I will be Sammy.
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6: Wait, a milo all in one, oh, milo pampa, cocoa, malt, milk, show, be biawum.
7: Milo all in one, and milk, baby, we get that. 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
10: Tracy, dear, to be out here. 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
10: Minya, the summon and pursue you. 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
12: Some
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10: Tracy, dear, to be a dear, as she knew shop.
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1: I want to say road traffic regulations for ABBA. Now, we need my sochia, a woman, so Tom Ranibia. TNEA, you wait to me, a chicano, Senebea, Ohunka, a gem.
2: Traffic light, no store red, no gemma.
1: 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Ah, could see 360 Ghana cities. And now, sir, Uber Defiase, and now, a diasa.
2: Ujina, baby, answer so, Ujina, Utumro.
1: You bet me, 120 Ghana cities. Saadi could see 360 Ghana cities. And now, Uber Defiase, and Nediasa.
2: So, Chica, now, baby, you see mobile phone. So, the Yako. Message, WhatsApp, and I would soon come over here at Yamrel.
1: And also, so between 600 Ghana cities, and now over there, Fiasse, Abosumi and San.
2: So do zebra crossing, now you overtaking bet.
1: What umra? Over to Metria, 120 Ghana cities, Equacy, 300 Ghana cities, and now over there, Fiasse, and now Edia San.
2: So you'll be Edica, Equa Kenzi, our Lore Panaso.
1: And also, so over here, every 120 Ghana cities, Equacy, 360 Ghana cities, and now, so over there, Fiasse, and now Edia San.
2: See, where's where? So no Saka, Pika and Quadia.
1: And here, Bobo. Ubetia 120 Ghana cities. Ah, you could see 2,400 Ghana cities. And Nasa Ubedefia say, Abosume, Pori, Edia 9. 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Yabejo license, everyone, Sem.
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1: said hey
4: oh you ma oh yeah so remember then I met you yeah with bluetooth so yeah my mason ever to me or me
5: I'm a supporter also for 100% he said Mama,
1: you see, boss,
5: I see so we could pisca be you, we pisca you, we in a bantia. And your bar, my near mamma, be who was assisting and I might or mother. Briar bring in a mighty near.
6: Hello, Oyama, good afternoon. 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
7: Mamu, good afternoon. But your friend, you're quite enough. I'm going to program with Pam. The software can be for us because say, answer na or can be we say, or Bema, or Bow, or Cecil Buff, or any Bema. Yes, we see, and I don't know, quack or Danny. The see, I'm going to quack or anything say, or Bema, no, Mumne, Bua or Bano. 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
0: I said, I lose his essay.
8: Now, him, I have many punches.
0: Yes, one more city.
8: I won't catch it. You,
0: my mother, come up.

0: How can I desire my Yankopon?
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0: Never me say that you are no young.
1: Okay.
0: Yankopon is a warrior, but you are sano.
1: Okay.
0: Send the Amana Moba and Muga Kuya and first when you say and then cry in your room. Because Obama, I better be my house. I led out to a tunnel. Obama said, Woku come with the waffle. Tetanus and Tissa.
1: Come back,
0: Brown. Because
1: I'm not a bit
0: of a tell something to Titan and Akoto. Kota wari o.
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0: That is the problem am wo mo ho.
1: Awa die mo.
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0: Plural form.
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1: 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Say ho ho no wa ko. No
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2: 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Mema do do.
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2: 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Esi zudu e ba dem. Me ma do do say ni me me.
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2: nko. Ye ma na ye divide a. Do do say na ho say ma di fo na mema di fo.
1: Eh, inti ye ye ne ye ye no.
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2: Where of cases.
1: Ye ba sa da. Sa le fu ni su ni nyange fu.
0: Osimunya.
1: But you say Sudan da.
2: Honda, Honda. Eh, to be continued. First, I can drama no. Oh, we do baby and then I'll but a quick. And says to be continued. The other side at once. We did it for a good chebra at the right time. No,
0: yes,
2: that'd be one of my
0: father's.
2: Mess, why don't you do as a
1: boy? You know, the other day, I'm
0: not going to say
1: I'm not going to say I'm not going to I'm not going to say wasi ne forma ya mane kwan enti opa ya chew
3: wow ya master omba dan ka me yakan bai me sheda na me manka sey
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4: that's a problem here
5: no no me mane ko da ne ma me nche ko ase
1: Yes, I mean, you know, it's what I will bet you won't sound for Samba.
2: What is it on or by and Namami? Miss, who got that green one? Won't Kaisa Beme? Why any Bibia?
3: Nana, I want Pacho. Mean blank in the sea because
2: and them was some in the Mamma found Kokaka and them was some now Mano de Nakuma pe. Who Susu said you open the out to me, Yamano?
3: Well, them was some de mini problem.
2: Minkasa wuna o problem. No no so e, ono so no obo adwuma kama.
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0: 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So what to me song some a call here a papa
2: jacket papa so who are you
0: know papa say we busy afọ no kwasi afọ nko a
2: why you be na anyway
0: that's all
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2: papa en hu say yes we say wa amfa ko ya en fa no wote e
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3: 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Bema we dey.
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1: 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What to say?
12: Me
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12: When that's it, mommy, check the phone. 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A 3P garlic mixture. 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Be out to any thing and Kakawa be and free money munaho. Now, more jet me, dear Fusani said, yes, say, I'm a poor, dear my power here no. One sa at me a cabby. And I shall pressure ya dear, and the little one was sending. Now, Ansana no, your doctor number no, and an interchange como. Ya dear, yet now swatch at it or power as a wild friend doctor out in a name. Now, the tune anyone while your crowd of friends is here. Now, obeyo so. The number is 0248 92 88 24 0248 92 88 24 send me the kind pressure ya dear one send me we may know air can any who pay ya dear air kuni padu duo no a pressure ya dear no can no kapo ya dear we dear 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
13: and
7: can't you answer this? Whoa, you know, so I is unexpectedly. Those are show. But you know, okay. Now, but you know, say, okay. Someone's an essay. Yeah, the energizer. Oh, and to church or say, baby, I wouldn't be on the patrol.
2: ubetimi anya bi ohonom na wato all of hand and foot cream, skin toner, afe royal gel, herbal cream, edo supi, panda mat, malice, mo bacho na total, was spin test. WhatsApp here and now be free was 0504-555535, 0551-815388. Endpoint of your particular clinic, say ya di na one saw ya dear Mr. Mojamu in Timu ya dear or Bao Pawa. And one saw do any bit you branches in a door so or Ghana Hanan and Manchia so and into Boma Diana Fred Dokota. It was 0244-867068 and I face 0274-234321. Na any Dokota and Ninkomo. Last show near the Kumu morning in a Bobia, Waha, Bianha, or Batini be mine, Teddy Bana. So much you know.
14: But may you see I antenna no.
2: Yeah, betcha. Until now, I'm the battery machine. And until last show, Abu Abia wanted to be a tough boga boga. Abu Abia, Ebekono, Eddie, a free one of the amount, Bonago Limited, and I want them the Abba. See, a just super beer. We bring a beer at your friend 0246-519012. Na any income. Haxa Mixture and the castles. Also, time for Kessia Pardon, also, I had you know, a idea be a hard journey. And until when you have some mixture, now when your castles, Libya, Babuapa, pharmacies in Ketuania, Kessia Munina, and Kayo, Kashi Drug Lane. Repass Ventures, Tinatet, Ubenya B. Samson Akumasi, PFA, Fredimens, Colinac, Ubenya B. Frey, 0546-189405, and I face 0203-822-855. Abo Super Blacks Insecticide Spray, Koskaris Gardner, was in Tontum Higher Power, and Unti Way, and Tuntum Kum Tuntum, would be spray fear no more, Miss Rawada, Baby Bia, Abuan will be on Wobe, whatever, Munyasa, and Unti no. Everybody, you be yard in free soon. But so that's I'm going to hear your money. That's what I'm for. Miss Rada, and your baby, I'm going to have a super blast insecticide spray. And it's 0243-690064. Now, what you would be a syntax tank, dear one, yeah, more my company, baby.
14: That's right.
2: Yeah.
14: Not to the down.
2: Yeah.
14: Tank it. Tank empire.
2: Okay.
14: Enfedi.
2: Yeah.
14: Adentria. Adi adi a tank no eya sronko. Nan man a syntax tank. Syntax tank.
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14: Eno ya tank bi enso gumu a emu amam.
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14: eh 1 week
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2: 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Okay, shall I say, let me tell you.
15: Sir, Juma may you know, I can't tell you, sir, may I read Juma no Sikanon Swatson. Sikana she.
2: Eden is gonna share.
15: May I read, you know, or soon and soon.
2: Yeah, I read now, we are
15: here. Yeah, we're bam, so some may I read, make us a one thing, you say, I'm a castle.
2: Sir, I hear a bay.
15: Me tackle a man be butu ye.
2: To work as I see, I'll catch him a butu.
15: Butu.
16: I hope say you take your medication.
15: Me nkasa na friend so yare anu kwa ese stroke no. 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
2: 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We na na.
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2: Amen.
15: Sa ne ye ye no nyame nka ho ye me.
2: Amen. Oh, it's a woman, you be one and come back. Many a home of a car.
14: Oh,
2: huh?
14: So when he's away in Anna, you describe a fast with the Nebby.
2: Hey, Mammy, the baron can be chimney could not see me. Never couldn't see.
15: Huh? It's a ground wife at him.
2: Ah, she said, me, what do you have for that? Ela we no no so no anam de ball life kakaka. O se bi nyanya bi de no anam de jeje meni kakaka.
15: Eno ana udugu sa na de jeje woni.
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15: Enti
2: 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O ba na wa ho de ne ye kan no. Why wa o me me ya sister we de ru bi o she. Who body can you show for one day?
14: Nine manus on Ukrano.
2: Scan a one
14: day, now solid for Bonococo.
2: Sir,
14: as you for Bonococo, as you for they will never allow you go, sir. Hey,
2: and take a man.
14: As you for Yao said, cook,
2: what did you be? I know what you
14: as you for do better than us a park as I know.
2: Auntie, I know, say, when I'm here, woo.
15: It's a wadaruma. A juma someone, and I'm sad, a mania.
2: Not what bag you did in a woman.
15: Many man, you know,
2: dear.
15: And you're at,
2: and you're at, what dear day?
15: Open at the mammy.
2: Mistress, I woo, baha, beca, you must have, and you're under there, dear day.
15: Oh, me bana minyan, me jeno kwem. Na cha se minti minsa nkofi.
2: Okay.
15: Na mwa me de.
2: Wana wana te?
15: Me bana se se me bana ba kwa batina. Eh. What do you say?
17: In Shiraya fam.
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15: Kundi and Majai.
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15: Kundi and Menin into my Jai.
2: When you say
15: me, me will 50 plus.
2: Now send a big mamma cry.
15: Oh, yes, or tell me.
2: Ain't but so no wonder only you couldn't intend him for a year in theory and flower, dear.
15: And to many be.
2: Ah, I foot you now, the mamma, no, Sabin, I'm some catch you. Who's so pay out the Mukaka? 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
15: I just am confessing with nipam
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15: dia no so a secret ya dia ah o pass am confessing with ni abuabo
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15: me see secret ya dia o pass am nyam obi e hun sese ni sey dia
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15: se bia o kokoro no anase
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15: no na o defa no
2: okay
15: na se obi e hu sey da bi no it's not like that
2: ah
15: akuna
2: what did you to say wom
15: aku studio
2: bra bra betna se bra sorry bra ni ne shi Hello, one year, catch them. Your person catch
18: me. I'm convincing me nothing. I'm
15: confessing.
18: Tell them, my dear, for about your bonnet to about super bemo cabby.
2: Mamma, cabby, general.
15: Auntie, I saw for the American, sir. Dear Madry, me Kobe and swimming Kobe. 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
15: raya fam. Sebi ya bema me kwa ya fu.
2: Okay.
15: Me say me nya fuda.
2: No okay. And you catch her and say, "Oh, are me a? And for so be nya ye say." Ke catch her no.
15: Me dey oh are me a.
2: Mhm.
15: Dey make
2: kana ni kakre ya dey.
15: Dey make me dey aboa wa ni say, "Entman me pon wan an so happen bi."
18: No correct.
15: Entman na say say me pon wan no happen bi.
18: No correct.
15: Asan.
18: Me mo do alata.
15: Oh we.
18: Na yon na say onye me lie you. No be yam la now do jade e be.
2: On fire dey nka ho. O se ne ho ne ho ye.
18: Dabi yam la na mani. Yam la.
2: Aso se ne pe.
18: Se me pe.
2: Se se ukwa ka bi bi se e be. O be wa na obi afre se. Why na se se ne pe radio do so. 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Yam kwai.
15: Enti
7: Is that what I'm lying? And also, my shuffle. Many Joe, you perform the medicine. I love you.
15: I love you,
7: sir.
15: Now, who can this happen? And I come out on him. Also, for many Joe, I love you today.
12: Hey,
2: what about food? So, and then in Cabra for
12: today.
2: And then in Cabra for Kaka. What's it? Can be a brofu, be a person, can be a person.
15: Brofu, it is a say.
2: I don't want some, no, I can't. Yeah, I'm a brofu. Yes,
15: I know the one who I would need, sir. Nipaya Namuhi.
3: And only
12: was
2: a kind of brofu.
3: Said the
2: old kind of brofu.
12: Mammy,
2: where is a kind of brofu? Never forget your heart. Abo, me, Fanny, I'm not
15: forget your heart. I'm not forget your
2: o se
15: me de on fa me
2: o ya ko
7: ebu kunu wa
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1: ah menne no na te wo mpo wa
0: oh okay what they say
1: a friend of Lydia
0: Lydia ko school wen
1: Saint Monica's
0: 12 years Saint Monica's secondary no
1: JHS
0: what you na say
1: Form 1.
0: Okay. 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
2: I'm not going to be able to do it.
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5: she right fan
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0: Mammy, Tieno, Eric, Bieno.
1: Yes.
2: Hello.
1: How did you say?
2: A patch of me, the Mavis.
1: Mavis?
2: Ah.
1: Ah, Miss Row, father.
2: You.
1: Na, is it sir? Na, it is say.
2: Say, say the name on Boko.
1: Na, what, honey?
2: Mampon, na me wo.
1: Who are Mampon? Na, a better than I mean, Taco.
2: Say, eh, Baba.
1: What's your Baba? 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
0: 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Okay. 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Okay? Yeah, aya. 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
2: Uko anu anu no.
0: Sese, wa ma evangel is broken hearted. What's up for by way in ama?
2: Evangel is no on tiase.
0: Yeah, okay. Ti ebeko emfa.
2: To chono.
0: Yeah, ti emfa of atano.
3: Ti of atano so they were serious.
2: Of atano is serious.
0: Me wa be bit pa on. We say come do be me thinking. Come no bet snack for fair. What the yen fancy ha na me ko eye Von Agro Limited. 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
4: Ututina, no work channel, you pet.
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4: Ha. 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
4: Very kind in so a good napsack in another infinity. Nothing, work trap, also do not work trap. 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Nothing work to your machine so. 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
4: 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the last show.
0: Okay.
4: As a killer.
0: Be the last show.
4: Last show the ni di ene ne honam se ni di ene ni juma ye ne di ho adanse. Mhm. So say the buyer am work ya.
0: Mhm.
4: Obi eto obi. Na oto ye no. Na last this year ya January na ye fumigation exercise bi wo Central Market ya Dubai.
0: Yeah.
4: It's na ye wo promoters are around the most so air to a do na one bit to be a fellow mama Africa.
0: Mm-hmm.
4: Na auto air no so and say what you got to be and you and say be a juma not the cotton baby last 2 weeks no hand of frame of frame who you and say or said look at the cotton baby can only do an ira until who said my post to some about in July from your video you were status.
0: Okay.
4: To who you know, hey, I do a year TV studio, a year tomorrow. No, go sign a call event or got time here. Or see a spree, you know. Or no, but be a spree, no, no, no, no, no, no, no, no, no, no, no, no, no, no, no, no, no, no, no, no,
0: wow.
4: If you now, or no, no, boss,
0: wow.
4: That is the last one, dear. A missus will cry. And then my dance when I say, pump, pump, money be any. And to say, what's here, no. Na etwa ke se ba ko walita uhwie so ni na guma na afi odi so gum na o tia so a o so na within be 5 seconds
0: okay
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0: yeah
4: what drew a last show
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0: 0246 51 51 90 12 12 0246 51 51 90 12 12
4: and I said, do you remember my mom? No more afro. But they are all on crane beer. No,
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4: Yeah, bro.
0: Oh, nice.
4: The number is 0246 51 51 90 12 12 0246 51 51 90 12 12 0246 51 51 90 12 12
0: Last
4: year, the number my mom,
0: Born Agro Limited.
4: Now, last year, so they was a killer.
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0: Then I say, hello?
6: No, I'm out.
0: Brata.
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0: All right, the NCA does say. Mamma call WhatsApp voice notes, no Bobbe, Trey, Mamma, and I mean, Chamber, whom Mercy say.
11: Oh,
0: say,
11: Mammy, is here.
0: When hello? Young Quay, but what's up, no Mammy?
12: I'm a bit more here, the city of the Apple for Safuna means now. If there were no Casapa, Menijo. Now, my part of the year is a sister Yawali, Safuno, Pijimua for Tanit, and Awali, and Mimuni said, yeah. Because I was just putting in my bad time. Say, whoa, proceed, and that's it. Now, Obana, not bear man, I get out of there. The soft say, oh, Pabra, that's it. Mamma, in the menu, it's our wally. It is soft for no end to put bear man as soon. I must add you will move in an hour. I day, Essie. Since I'm a million now, my papa no class award in the crowd is Sakura. Also, G1 billion, because of this year. Obi this year and walk of fun, what you are here, and one money ali. In disaster, any million or a sicko, and so, and cobaria. Only been come, and I must see nothing come on the mud, my farm. Oh, yeah.
13: Hello, I am a good afternoon. A poor man, my church, and she are from Chilbia. My sister, yeah, what's her way? Now, I know. Me timu mo se a bear man on who or banister or banner or poor bear man so. In Tisanka Bank, a moonbisa or banister or tete, moonbisa bear manners, moonbisa or banister, no kuno so. How many years? Because a banner boy.
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2: local relations department head of department
0: wow okay yaka SIC general eye dia dia mimiti imagine mse eye bank wananya bank ya
2: the SIC General, like your insurance company, your bought uncle and cre any you may cool. I can send it to you now who buy if we are trying to be bring home.
0: Okay,
2: say a jar, she share you, so you say we're proud car. I say an any accident, marine cargo, meho, and she share your products be breed. I don't know, no, can I say, yeah, a juma way, so insurance a juma way. Since 1962,
0: wow.
2: 90, a car insurance there. SIC any penny for no penny the penny.
0: So I'm not betting on that. Crabby fishwa. Can you know about reform no? Oh, so now you are to tell there. Oh wow.
2: You no more aye, sir. You no more aye. A juma. I mean Ghana for aye a juma.
0: Okay.
2: I be drew summary. Now you are
0: putting social day.
2: SIC insurance PLC. The first one is a state insurance company. SIC insurance.
0: Na social am kind of thing. Okay, tin eh. Okay. 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
0: okay
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0: okay enti ye hwe ho hwe ne te say
17: I'm here to watch now. Your better product, no, Eddie.
0: Oh, what do you want to mean to Honka Kako?
17: Oh, okay.
0: What are you talking
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17: e ti omo ti mi aba yen office e wo bompata
0: I'm going to go down. Ye pese ye ma etiefo na etese SIC Insurance PLC die. Ye ni mpenifo ewo insurance jumedie imu. Na ye tuya claims pa. 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E nutu na ye slogan si SIC. Our promises are sacred. Ye shabwa ye diso. 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Na October ye ye customer service week a month.
19: Okay.
0: Enti ubo ra SIC offices biya. Ewo Ghana he biya. Achede bebreo homa un. Baba renew policy.
19: Yeah, new business.
0: Yeah, but much I did be full of
19: vouchers.
0: I'm going to be a policy.
20: If I identify me and my age, or more contact here, the bay insurance, I'm on because the area say Uber call him, assemble two. No, you'll be also as
19: yeah,
20: a very, very difficult, very frustrating.
19: I'm on,
21: me pese me bay insurance for
0: but
21: me
0: but me aba
21: it me aba
19: I know your life no
0: life me general na your
21: policy apart from say me your life
0: on
21: say me akasa so kwa me o madwuma
19: okay
0: but me aba but you want me aba
19: okay
0: fuck a crying so say you dwana no me am say me dwuma no omo ni sika bumu am dey insurance since she check omo premium no mu it as low as 13 cedis no benya package
19: wow
0: I
19: a day
0: no Benya packaging to Mumma, and
21: no
0: mayor Juma.
21: It's not no cabin offers who tear 13 cities a day.
0: It's your mumu so.
21: It's your mumu more way you
19: are. I know today I sit in a program.
21: What I'm having, Miss Abbott,
19: Dabby, or see, I sit in a little mobile commands and I can program heaven and go. Who were telling you? Ah, that's how my watch it, because you're at Uber.
21: So for console insurance.
19: For 4 months, I say, monk one. Auntie, program no, aha, also China, our Prempe
0: Assembly Hall.
19: Okay.
0: 10 a.m.
19: And upper 10. Okay, to be a bar for when you chim, our Prempe. Miss, I'm a boy, a bono. I have no insurance. Oh,
21: na register church.
22: Sister, yeah, or Pecunia, and your brother, or so boy. Me, mom, dear to me, come in quanka. Shanna, name you may be. So, bet me an alcohol hospital, uncle, I best. Nay, and sort of honors, and I would decide, Sikana, what do you call for begin? A belka. A baby,
19: oh, yes, sure.
22: A betcho. It's the met me a cow on. You may be send a panko ye, Tiaches and a panning ye, and Sana. Why invest in you, Munya, sir? Baby, a chill, mummy, and you know.
21: I'm going to say,
19: Elder, I'm missing you.
21: Know.
19: I'm missing
21: you.
19: Yeah.
22: Oh, okay.
19: What's your mother?
22: Kaka me me kan se se nan na mo ka se bia ye frɛ na wo ka so beba na nipa de ye
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21: because what if I come? What the politics are now? What the chichere? Maybe any pair ba wenche na yoko.
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21: Oh, eno dey mfan. 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
1: 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I'm at the teeny. Senior one year old.
21: Major,
19: Yakra, Miss Major.
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19: Yakra, one
1: year old. Sir, and ya one year one, son, and ya worry, and ya worry.
19: Yes, some more.
1: Nine, my Miss Row Moon with him, and they say, and it will be a ne ba na ninu ekwa wadie se se bia wadie nye na sunya kwase wadie bia ne se
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19: Okay.
1: Into no
19: match your moon,
1: as if for Betromo. Because on our dear no, as you from Fabus may back and consume you, angel our warrior so. But I tell you, as I said, Bearman sword over own, see a man 6 months called Betrain. She said, you are one kicking. Just a within 1 month, let us say, I am one dear. Oh, what can be, we are so folk or can be pet, so
19: for
1: you. We are mamma, no, because I fear to watch in our rear, and maybe we are one. Yea, no, mamma, son of the Bama Bacumbaya,
19: and I'm
1: no. And I want to know for fool, our dear, no, yea, yea, sit out so now, yea, yea, yea, and then they are you. Nippon, no, any quacotin, and Nayama, seven previous, I won't say, send Nippon, or a responsible person, in case, say, Yariapa, and now Samba. And I'm a hotelman, and I'm a situation where I critic, and I said, Meninia, obey me our one, Mammy Debiana. And me here. Now I must have it. Our dear, our dear, but Quasia, our dear, dear,
19: no crap.
1: If I Quasia, our dear, dear. Eh, yes, over Wally Bema, no, about what I did, now no uncassa. Now you may be to meet now. Busumi, see, I know Moncassa. Meaning, dear, see, I tremors in your own Moncassa. Bema, sorry, I knew he's got to table, so knock. 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
19: Okay.
1: 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And I say be o toko to be to eh yes so for je no. 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
19: you
21: are so pissed
19: you are what
1: I am fed up
19: na me ko I'm fed up more than you yeah Mr. I know you are with that, but wish you happy, happy birthday. Birthday way. Kwama, Mr. Maxwell Yeboa. Oh, yeah. No airport, Ghana. Hey. Why not, Joy? Why, yeah? Me kano said here was so. Mr. Maxwell Yeboa. Head Regional Airport, Ghana Airport Company. Prempe the first international airport. 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
22: 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and also so free health screening, a cost in collaboration with a multimedia group, no, yeah, carbom, I ya, wahaya, four court on them, and not in wash and a swammer may say, yeah, better breast 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for what say, touching a baby, Nabra, never the high density, Nakasa, Bibia, and to me, and call you my count, ten. From our home, my true face was 0302231155 and also preferred 0322029365. Now, also, what to me, I'm a one account. Would dear Natchez was so what didn't want it, and I'm out a pomodin on some so a hiana pie. Every way, Obobo Milo Nibiana, now a buffer and a piano man Milo, as one man, dear mammy, and a papa, Mr. Wa, Moody, a buffer and a year. Can one a pemilo sifie, Milo dear, a yamo be a macacho. 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My main come for my main, my try, my testing, and my swear, and my say, mwah, you too, and you come at, count, tentantum, na kope bito, easy brands, and no dear, just a bibia, you come at spaghetti, and one, and so for you, any money, na, bibia, editor, na kwem. 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

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Enoti sa open information. Be an app and chemophobia. Obey me a friend number is so 0257227500. 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

0: 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Messi had a pattern who knows what he has. Ideal Milk, dear. And then an overton will be any say. Why a penny depend you what he has. A ye creamy. Bibia won't be I come out there. Kakrebi swa, dear man, I say. When I was sending no energy count and them. Nakopa, I do milk, baby. Where Sachet and all semen come from Famo. Sansa ten no. If you are now sick a cra, intimato. And it's in a Sachet, what gum cra. Where a one is to one who try no one, I say, oh dear Guna, when I was sending no. And who here say, over. 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your nurse and also open so your midwife my main camp for premium nursing training college and from our name I'm your nursing assistant clinicals and in Nina Ebu Hall and not to come where so we'll 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Water is life. In Tiana, one so ABA Herbal Clinic. Dr. Rasta Kunini. 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Well, no, I don't know. I will be in the center. I know. So I stones, you know, glitter, sir. Dr. Sebrana, so yeah, Nayaria, Akuchi, so Yaria, Etiti, why, man, ne, Uda Dema, Unqua, why, Uncle Minamosi, and Tanaman, and Yema Yari, and Fonko, and to an anonymous, and see the Wunti, Wabama, and 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

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Add the program for Fokra at the drill. Question day, any question beer. 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

0: 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Fagro no one in can you lack no but one expert so if you promo code APPR not for bonus no chubby one expert yeah be a gun mutin by gambling near true into channel she yemu and yama wanna wound in feed mochi gaming commission of Ghana ajin kratu yatum
1: I will see for
2: don't you want to be a
1: problem? I will come back you.
2: I
1: didn't miss uncle.
2: You know, yes. You put it say, any more possible possible. You see, the children look
1: to me. Wait, I am new door ice jam. Wapos, wapos. We jump, we corner here we are now. We the first one. And yet you might say, say the only ice block. At you give me. Now, so you have to know how you know. So I'm soon away. I am new door hot jam. Where say no? SCP. So we the chichi wapos, wapos.
2: Hey,
1: I bet she shows. My kid, you have the best. I am from a trust limited.
2: Omo, from a trust.
1: And Omo, I go fat. We have a big ass one. Point you, man.
2: When it's a city, it's believing.
1: Mama, I can't. There's a wall down there.
3: I am wrong with the man.
2: You know. Ice.
1: You do hot. Shut up,
2: but we are fast.
1: We are damn fast.
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6: no one near
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6: Yan Sharky Shani Waho,
8: Yan Fadrosum, Yan is our
6: hope.
8: And one is a woody dick
6: and Santam
8: Shim when you swap the hot clay.
6: Lay a number how padia,
8: a be a better net.
6: So what about the bridge of Kojo Takran?
8: And look, crowd with the quiet, a be
6: a better summon Kenyan and won't pay me.
8: What to be a make, can you see?
6: Aha, Mark, yes,
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6: 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Jumasa branti
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10: 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Money to your son. Aya Brojana. 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Sella. A do to quiet packet for baby. Hotel more hotel. 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Sister. This is Clarket. Ubanswa. 20,000 Ghana City Scholarship. At the Horde Mauba. Aya Sella. 50 grams at Chadia Pa. Promo. Over to Miss Weddy. Smart TVs. Fridges. Washing machines. Airtime. Anasika. And one is a. Tosella. 50 grams at the upper park, maybe. See, I know. Not for so long. I'm a genius. And you do. And to start it, no. And I'll be here. Be a code. Be taxi code. You call *380*12# Afei, sell 50 grams. I check the upper park. Do you send a whoopee?
11: Mommy, do not much as be bad.
12: Sirilak. 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
13: FDA aji edradian krato yi atumu. Agudie yi, MLA insa daso wa Caritas Lottery Platform noso. E shishe wa hon.

0: a work is here. Any work it was. Like me, I want to buy that Porsche car. I've been dreaming of. I move into my dream house. No landlord is in the same. Join the Absa family and let's help you say yes to your dreams with tailored banking solutions from loans, mortgages, credit cards to digital banking and more. 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Your story matters.
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1: Yeah, the Twisco all in one for fodder cocoa milk near city with more and money yet day. Now, a sound so and effort vitamins need me and in your eye. Brahma, we have one day. And yeah, all in one. Thanks, your car, okay. The Chowen Twisco all in one. Biara woman. FDRG, JD and Kratoya too.
2: La la.
3: Daddy,
2: You
3: know how I'm going to be a fashion designer one day? And you know how you always say money doesn't fall from the sky? And you know how much fashion school costs? I don't want you to say you don't have money when the time comes. So I have a plan. A Ecobank Junior Saver account. You open it for me today. We put small money every month. By the time I'm done with school, the money will be plenty. Yes. So what do you say? Daddy, I want to hear yes.
4: Yes.
5: Open an Ecobank Junior Saver account with a little first deposit, no monthly maintenance fees, and competitive interest for children aged 0 to 17. Ecobank, the Pan-African Bank.
6: Just a little today.
7: Ya, we do mam jemu aseme. 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
7: 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Watre natural health center. 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
9: I have lived and I have seen a lot. 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
11: Hey, welcome back to work.
12: Charlie, thanks, bro. Thanks, bro.
11: Malaria really knocked you down, eh?
12: Charlie, no joke. Hey. Fever, headache, vomiting, hey. Loss of appetite. I couldn't even eat my usual fufu.
11: No, fufu.
12: I'm good.
11: I hope you got tested before the malaria treatment.
12: Oh, yes, I did. And thanks to Malatu, I kicked out malaria one time.
11: Sharp. Anyway, yeah. Sorry to ruin your excitement, but your boss asked of you.
12: Okay.
11: She says she has plenty work for you.
12: No problem, Charlie. Strength day.
11: Zero, yeah.
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3: 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All those are high in Sumo there, but and high in peace and soon a buyer not at the Damona say. But this season, you dear, in fact,
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0: 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you 31 years crown and you'll be a cotton supernova the one is a vortex as I said standard near quality what will be up baby aside you'll be up a kit to a case oh yeah wedding engagement we're gonna 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For 08000032252 Pan Africa. I'm opening up here, Aqua, by Japa. I'm Aqua, but I'm pumped to say.
1: Yamiadum, Yamiadum,
0: you need to work all day.
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0: call. I didn't say you need to practice my age, my brain, fear the brain, I'm a dear son. A Santa Mani Ghana, my new beer, Timonka. 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
0: 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When you are Roma, you can Uniyat and a UPI. Then I'm going to catch
1: okay, Uniyat, this is true. You say technology training school. Ah, in TTI, a man, a practical. And there, I did pa a dance on our Uniyat move. Say, oh, what's your idea? Now, who's your idea? Now, the penny panel cultural exams there. It means I didn't know when you should skill. No, who's your skill? The demon is saying, where's your skill? No, we know. Which was I'm supposed to say a practical sa pepe pepe because who pia bontia kwe jumano a ye practical hands on the jumana kwa kwe and ye penny paper and a rich
0: and yet you and pure
1: IT a banner IT technology and yep yen for penny paper and draw and you know a who here say so we'll be sure IT the practical way you know and no any uni and see trying to you're trying to tough up crowd yeah it's a uni art is a practical IT institute
0: so they we are saying we are saying now by a computer technology it's a okay technical nimdie
1: yeah
0: is an bibia a phone bibia a technology and your manual ni bio
1: baby
0: and maybe on my school almost you about to say the okay no obu ha wosu ya baduka so mfanye dwumo ntimi
1: ntimi ntimi
0: sanko fo ni nyina se onye obi ona ne beye dwuma ba yin ni ade nya sa wanga se osu akro timi start o small shop bibi kaka yen hwe ho amu na omu kwan se de broadcast e cancel omu qualify a wanna qualify so on between by UPI and now you need a TV.
1: Okay. You can say obi oha akosu theory ka se onya ontimi
0: enyo. Yes. Wo ka se won se bob crow.
1: Ya ka se obi a skilled person and I say someone is a trained person. It means say you obi a say you on conform you sir. You obi a se ka so obi a skilled person. Ye fan o ye yin different set of people me no. The first set of person eh obi a ono wajin titie a se ejumaku bi amfa na ejumakura na ntitie no e ma no hokwan so otimi ejuma ode ne ho se ono aye ejuma ane ye wo omo susu a omajin titie say juma ekuo bi an hwehwe na juma ekuo no ntimi nye juma
0: okay
1: it was a different two sides of it you got to be a skilled person it means to be a no atimi di nsa eye juma o mra o hia say obi be employer no o mo ho and the second set of skilled people ni say obi a say juma ekuo bi kra e start ya na o mo hia juma na o me nya sa ni pakuo na o mo ntimi nye juma
0: yes
1: yes you can tell pan party finance or a skilled person we see hospital without doctors unti me running we see radio station without presenters DJs unti me running aha and you skilled DJs were up and you skilled but ah no no obi a person on your way juma that's the person is a skilled so
0: much was
1: exactly aha and you say we we school no as my page juma me yebia it means you are not skilled enough
0: yes aha as a school now ko and ground in faso
1: they be it's not company because we need someone over 4 years 5 years experience in ABC 4 years experience no and a skill now I could you school school then and your grad
0: okay yes now what me I hear you might say the unit at
1: exactly
0: school for one 2 years or 1 year or year
1: or yeah
0: oh baby
1: and an answer I could call him he needs no further experience and a further
0: training supervision
1: exactly of free school here no. Or you're qualified enough to be able to work as a professional. You're ban on networking and cyber security or a professional. You're ban on software engineering programming or a professional. You're ban on design technology or a professional. Offer programming say hardware and mobile phone technician or a professional. You're ban data analytics excellent. Offer programming say online business and e-commerce excellent. Into obibia or pay skill training, you know. And they say skill now open obibia no now to me here. Then a bachelor said, baby, I will share the no, a skill. Na yeah, ma, on theory. I did back open out the behoon. Say, but examination, na exams, na you see a training practical. No, a by examination, near the penny paper, between me examination, near the penny paper, air tra, who say intro IT technology intro.
0: Yes, I have said. Obi obi gadget say
1: yes
0: now person you nyan vein over
1: church yes what ko sua o say almost say a practical it raise am say you see exam there depend on natural that is purely academics and no yet competency here the training and assessment we can assessment I examination no training now we you know any examination now we must be practical any fellow certificate of competency you got to be a competent otimiye onimde and she say oh, go school now. We train me. You see a practical. We see a practical. Na exams. All depending on nature. They are on kahon. Exactly. Oh, yeah, practical examination. Now free. I won't say I'm part. Oh, ni miye. Oh, who ye? Oh, pass here. I won't say I'm part. Oh, dimu. Oh, timiye. Eh, no. And I was saying, say we are more qualified. Yes.
0: Where the university will be ever caught in here to bring your
1: name to that unit exactly.
0: And we say obi afo edimu obi afo edimu. You have the job. You can.
1: You have the skill to be able to work.
0: Yeah.
1: Exactly. And a ban you mum crown no uni as offer compulsory a competency training home. And so unya industry if anything industrial attachment experience. So unya and also so a can home. Snebe ya obey we no now or the skilled aspect of the training no now so a field experience also as an attach it. Program no any obia in film. Say ultimate true and now ultimate can there you qualify to do the program any age limit to so your kids in IT or your mom or secondary school ma kwa bet na fika kra om some ba ho and you all your full programs no you reach secondary school our person or quadar I can IT ya or BMU pa om some ho we reach secondary school no ba be ye full program between 1 and 2 years no aye program ni we and your short courses wo for busy workers. And only a weekend class, Saturdays and Sundays.
0: Oh, more weekend class.
1: Yes. Oba mpeni for pa kudam.
0: Some who IT no.
1: Big men, businessmen.
0: Oh yeah. Because your technology one real.
1: Yes.
0: Cyber scrutiny ni adi. Ebe wo ni ni adi. Ebe we are.
1: Exactly. As mo mbeka na. Ebe we are. Ebe we ni. Yes. Inti dudu na peso whom na yeche na watiasi ni accountant HSC computerized accounting.
0: Omo obeti mi kombiye muse. Leakage have seen.
1: Who approach you? Say to me, access to business. Say to me, who the course you need to be. That is computer literacy.
0: Wow.
1: So it's computer basics and office administration as a computerized.
0: Yeah,
1: can program say yeah. It does open your classroom. Back 9 classrooms for different programs. Your 7 labs. your library or your whole system and your annual units.
0: Location bill.
1: You also sign so high.
0: Main road here.
1: Yeah.
0: When you say go slow, go dodge for
1: the branch. If you chrome air bar, after in fact, we do Anga Junction, we chrome air bar, we do natural take. What we do if we chrome junction, we chrome air bar. Then your next bar stop is
0: Susan so.
1: And as you become the bomb Junction.
0: Uh-huh.
1: We do Susan so Junction and now we drew in Shire FM cry.
0: Yeah.
1: Unu MTN office on po.
0: Undo tech cry.
1: Undo debi or tech cry, which you only tech cry. Uh-huh. If you chrome bar, only tech cry. Susan so. Ofa car, tech car, so we saw Susan so. Bar stop. Uduwa and as a bomb so Junction hall. Uduwa. You been at an office and a family chapel. In Chenwa, you been at Nichi Pepe, Nichino, opposite been at Nichino, the opposite, no, yes. Ewan, your Pepe, both your chore, your red, your chore, Juniors, come.
0: Let me find numbers in to jump you. Your numbers in here 0555 near me, sir. 38 38 48. 0555 38 38 48. No
1: moment, you are kids. In IT.
0: Yeah. And tickets and so ayan kwada mwe jesa na kwada MV. Is it from JJ?
1: In kwada from 5
0: Eko.
1: To 14
0: Wow.
1: Yes, and if any kids in IT program.
0: And also mwe and say time ben and kwala nbeba.
1: And on ba weekends in Saturdays in kwa.
0: Oh, okay.
1: Yes, on ba Saturday from 9 to 2 o'clock.
0: And we are for now about a person who IT in term. Kwada mwe ni mkwom timi de buwaye because if on okra ni mwe ba so ni
1: timi ni. Omwe very, very sharp. In Kualanka, I get to know. We are very, very sharp.
0: And 9 to say?
1: 5 to 14.
0: And time on back.
1: 9 to 2.
0: But you end my code on internet.
1: Saturday in Kualanka.
0: Yeah. Internet baby. Yeah. For the brain, you need to know. Mr. Mpacho, we did. Then she, kids and they say, may you come up. And now you'll be so your business by weekend. No. So class and start time bang.
1: Yes. And you're in Penny 4. And you're from 2 o'clock to 6 o'clock p.m. 2 to 6 p.m. And we are busy workers now. We are weekend class no.
0: Okay.
1: Your mom be juma wa ban mu. Or mom we are juma private workers. Or mom ko school kra or ko school.
0: Yeah.
1: But until we time about weekend. Almost some more ho. And we weekend class. And we are full program. Ewo ho no. Ana
0: SS
1: for no mom we secondary school so no. Senior high school no. Almost some dey na ewo normal regular class from

0: Monday to Thursday. By 9 now class ashas here, Monday to Thursday, all programs. Who got TikTok? Make us say, who got TikTok? Now, but Uniyat. Uniyat, no, you're spelling UNIYAT. Uniyat. Uniyat. Your classrooms, your courses, how examination is conducted, how are my enrollee. Obetti courses na say your videos in now kama ko TikTok na bo UNIYAT Uniyat. Okay. Yeah.
1: Many prince appear a administrator. Mm-hmm. One of the backbone on the administrator na me dan fe no. One of many men share any more connect him.
0: Yeah.
1: You see electrical insulation, we host CCTV cameras, CCTV system, fence, nest animal no money na. Ay adwuma, obi ka say adwuma ni wan ze bi omba Uniyat. Because minim say mo dey tried and tested. Said all kind
0: of. Yeah.
1: Because I have been out called Regia boss. No, no.
0: Yeah, impractical.
1: So that systems more wanted to say more affiliated affiliations. It be a woman. Now say
0: yeah. Yeah. Good question. The attorney say we ask ni echo ni mna ni umasi sa.
1: Pa.
0: Ni umasi sa na say osi sa umubi. Sine mbi kan kaya no. Ye kasu be a skilled person. Ubi o nimde. No one sa ni juma na inkasa. And into Uniyat introducing new programs. Ah, any companies. E kukudam akesia omu dimu pa ye. And it didn't sound so. Your new programs are introduced 7 powerful programs. Your first one here, electric installation.
1: 7 powerful programs.
0: Powerful programs.
1: Mm-hmm.
0: You aside IT programs, now, you can't have 7. We're a different crowd.
1: I'm going to introduce you.
0: Yes, we're friend with technician courses.
1: Technician
0: courses.
1: Okay.
0: Your electric installation and electricity technician course.
1: Electrical installation.
0: And electricity.
1: Course.
0: Yes, electrical installation and electricity.
1: Okay.
0: And the first one. And the second one is CCTV and security systems. The can CCTV and security systems. And yes, CCTV in kwa. Bbi ya odi bo ho ba bi ya da security systems.
1: Bo ma ngbambe mu.
0: Yes, your security system bi ha e fe ne laser. I no hu ba u bi twem ho a e bi am se e be blow alarm so bi abi twem ho be blow alarm pe bi ya se ofa. I think now one that security systems.
1: Wow. Apart from CCTV camera, be off for because as soon as you
0: see yes, light in an amho, light it trim more. But over when you light, you know, it's a top about trim more light in my not a static a blue alarm, static blue alarm. And yes, CCTV and security systems. And one course, make one same. The next course here, electric fencing technology. The fourth one here, access control and smart security.
1: Mm-hmm.
0: Fifth one is solar and inverter technology.
1: Yeah, solar, yeah, bogu.
0: Solar, yeah, yes.
1: I'm on for bongo carding, ding. If you grab a man, I am.
0: Boy, yeah, ding, papa. So, unya skill now, only companies are who do all insurance, who do all government contracts as a who do a man for fee,
1: and everything.
0: Exactly, contract, yes.
1: Oh, mama, yeah,
0: and now one thing, so say, courses we know, so say, oh, yeah. The attorney say, your first contract is given to you by Uniyat.
1: Oh, wow.
0: Because Uniyat, you know, yeah, yeah. Sanima we pama companies a whole draw name you make cool akesiakesi.
1: I'm the saying man be down.
0: Bebre.
1: Until we actually where we know.
0: Actually, you know, first contract. See, who we classroom now? You go on the field and do actual skill work.
1: Ma umu se oje umu.
0: Well, before be we know kra no. Now onsa aku kwamu panye.
1: Be try job as few months and all.
0: Of course, of course. Your friend is saying, until ebane sana, who we are? Who do umu? Which one entrepreneurship? You understand the acquire a difference to be a business or paper works that in professionally. Ubi we know now what the whole year power to say what the one we're in question 2 weeks for 3 days. Miss you should be in for 3 days and yet over because you'll be fee in for 3 days, 4 days, 1 week, 2 weeks. Asian electric, nay, solar, sanimano.
1: And I'm also very careful. Yes, sooner more far contracted business. Oh, you need a certificate. And
0: a illegal crampus say
2: over far
0: be a energy commission and certifying.
1: No, I quite what you
0: are. Yes. Ban electric house near the idea.
1: Because
0: you see, I don't buy some bar.
1: Maybe so, my
0: yes. If you assemble, maybe some
1: company ban a bear now.
0: Exactly,
1: 75% ban a
0: bear. Yes, so our programs we now we are you write the energy commission examination and get set and be certified.
1: Mm-hmm.
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0: we have electrical skill to be able to do all these kind of things. Kakra ewum. 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
1: Ewo nyina enyuma nkwan.
0: Exactly.
1: Air conditioning refrigeration technology, automatic gate and garage. The amameni age crasan CCTV camera san was secret system wa.
0: System so wa. Obesin
1: tia ka. Ebi ho anu unim ba ko unim electrical installation ba de aka no unim.
0: Unim.
1: Ewo betimi a select bi e besu na ese wo ye ni nyina abom.
0: Obe choose with your obey.
1: Okay.
0: We have professional programs.
1: Did you want person? Yeah.
0: Uh-huh. So it means master in one of these. Uh-huh. So can you see how you mean Abuma? Normally a difficult, yes. Anna, e be an hour sound called quite a super pepper. Yes, so to suba qua bay
1: and
0: one.
1: And I mean, be
0: highest. Highest, Munubi, was a 2BD at least. On Sabit Mako Kwa, because Bako Krano, the courses I was here, Dawson, which is program it's a electric installation and electricity, technician programmer. The courses I was here, Dawson Pai. Just out to me to study on Sabit Mako Kwa, and it's me Akuya, and it's me Akuya, or Kama, yeah.
1: I ensure 104.5, and Ura Prince appear. If you need practical institutions, so bomb say, family chapel, one morning family chapel. No. So if you take na kautra MTN office na family chapel wano said your kind no binaton wana
0: only cheap paper
1: bo yin na yat painting koko kama sa ho and the bomodi answer but courses in the dosu we obi awu ejuma oni bre oya benjuma Monday to Friday or Saturday kwan wo so ba besua de e wo ba na otifi ne Saturday kwan wo we SS e ma koda ne ntene fie kwa e mo ntira manembra. Your 2 years, 1 year course. We tried and tested. And you have been a chinibi na why na why na why. And all the future so a kwa my yang. So be by you may find electrical. And I say, Jazzy, and I know I didn't pa. And you'll be honest with you. My new course have been in electrical installation and electricity. That I must be my maybe I know be anti.
0: Electrical installation and electricity.
1: Mm-hmm.
0: Yes, that was CCTV and security systems installations. 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
1: mm-hmm.
0: automatic gate and garage technology,
1: mm-hmm.
0: and air conditioning and refrigeration technology. Programs we need now. Any age limit, say maybe minimum or 70, any age limit. One word, so with my bit my bear. And found no qualification, we qualification be in him. The hiani say uti mitro, uti making kind. And here say we. PhD doctor,
1: we are masters,
0: we are degree holder, SHS, DHS, the Ryan say, Ubik Natural, Ubik Makinkai, Aquina or say, that program to Odo Ebejim. Now we are Juma, if you're a company and as an individual, a landlord, now we hear these kind of services are you need at Aquina no Ewo amount. Say Ubik Mafrey, so we are professional electricians,
1: mm-hmm.
0: we are CCTV installers, and I say we are electric fencing, we are access control and smart security. Yeah, yes, I didn't mean solar and inverter technology. We are additional power, your light of a being count, and as a person, you solar and we feel without electricity at all. Off grid, tiny friend. And I say, Ope, say automatic gate, you get a bit automating amount, do if you are an answer ABA, Ope, so garage, and also yes, I bear amount. And I sound so ye a juma on air conditioning and then refrigeration, and also with me afraid, sir. Yet the cuckoo dam, almost quadra, mu ye professionals, and a juma, you know, boss, you didn't cry. You know, boss, you didn't cry. Yeah,
1: and I catch us a new training. 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Emmanuel yeah. Rocking in a Timothy has a brand of money be 0555 near me and 38 38 48. I'm saying, no idea. Oh,
0: Shadana
1: 38 38 48.
0: Empty
1: of one at
0: the
1: chair.
0: Oh, yes, but maybe you shouldn't have been on the brace. 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
1: you must
0: my
1: yeah. Better ask besides not about TikTok. 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Do you have any? You better do a CP.
0: So, yeah, that's it. 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Uniat, the spelling is UNIYAT. Uber phrase 0555
1: 0555 38 38 48.
0: Oof, we're finna man now called TikToker. hwe uniyat ubo ye oha ye dase
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0: Unisu miso in fact. 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
1: Nami adu mpacho biya boko upa.
0: Wow, wow, wow. 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Yeah, God way is wisdom church. And I'm Moses. Now I bre papa. No, no one for base number.
1: David, David.
0: For the church Sunday. Yeah, I'm saying only bre. Yeah, deep. What bass need the agra? Come and see the work done. I see one of the best bass guitar.
1: Ah, I'm going for him.
0: So I bre.
1: I'm going for him.
0: Wow, wow. Then you make one design so for.
1: I'm here.
0: You are inspiration for people. Me dami hu hu minimum pa ba dami san hu me shimi. Na me ni and our cause and bebre. Yaka pastor serious. Ma ugo na nka hu introduction.
1: Sure.
0: But I your life of faith when I your first time here. When pastor sorry.
1: Ah, but that's it. Me change shira tie fo nyina na mpanyifo.
2: And we out tie shira.
1: Yaka pastor sorry. Shasi free baby. And a bedroom pastano and I saw any peer. It's a free instrument. To do not name me instrumentalist.
0: I mean, you are a rapper story. Maybe
1: Bible school 2011.
0: Who's that? You know,
1: 2011. But unim, maybe Bible school in a stand down ball event.
0: Because immediately, I mean,
1: make Bible school in a cranam down ball event.
0: Wow.
1: Because man must survive.
0: Yeah.
1: To make Bible school, no
0: ball
1: event. It do Friday. Ebe bowo sports hotel recreational center.
0: Ya chepa.
1: Ame mkofo lebe tenase nomu sambo. 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
0: Ede yesu amba ama abonifu. 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
0: Ede ula mfie bez di duwa sen. 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
1: Miswa jina ana music ni wumu. 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
0: Piano, organ, guitar.
1: Guitar. 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
0: Na me bene, na me shao.
1: 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You know. 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
2: en si right
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0: ah when you was adan dey obedi us
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0: and the answer whom say what the show can see but then the main attraction and our latest ones about me come off
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1: instruments the ne body yeah lead guitar
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1: 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Music anka sa e mass and a science. 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
0: So e math and science.
1: Yes.
0: And so edin.
1: Edin. E so wo tenke. 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Enyum bia be hu se e bia radio fam so de ba bia na me na me tena se arrangement se se bi bia. 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
0: First set enyum na edin wo kan enyum.
1: Me first me Kimpaluta and ne Kimpaluta that an effect Tewia on the program in your name
0: Kimpaluta not the Tewia
1: na effect Tewia so or the interfochi
0: okay
1: the interfochi you know me na
0: the program in your mama
1: on the program in name and I was there and mix here
0: wow nice is also in the music industry okay you know pastor sorry pastor you share nyame boa kosi ade be ewo eye bantima the Florida showcase and show Ben and a basso or not. You have your basso. A dinner is a wider program. I didn't know the taste of worship, neighbor.
1: Okay, and I say, a dinner taste of worship, so the Okaino. You know. And the entire taste of worship, neighbor, and I
2: said,
1: you free baby, and a baby, you nipa, you study nipa, binum, a dedicated or mohoma, you are senior. Ani enim se di bi mu so so aye ni o mo hia asasofo ni asori fo ni Christofo ni dedicate o mo manya mjuma inti test of worship no ye juma di bi ra di shame sa se yenka gidi fo nyina mum ni fo sori e ma no any time bia e ra di be testi worship no o release nyira
0: be testi worship no aye yard be ma no
1: o release
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0: e sa do ya nti aven ma to ase so bi ase me ya papa papa bi sun
1: so
0: nya
1: mi so the Lord must taste every good thing you do
0: nti we de already been tasty worship.
1: Tasty worship.
0: Program no fierce every day. Is it the first time niana with the taste of worship?
1: Me count to near 7 years, but me you two are from now by 5 years.
0: But for the end, yes, we pack pa.
1: We pack in the pa.
0: I didn't catch train.
1: Bible say yen so kania enfant she could wasi. Nemu we receive kania di asuna shrine. Normally say we program ever was sorry dema. Kofu unu say I sorry ni program. But we are just to be piano BM and so no after the assay. Ha. So I started 2019.
0: Okay.
1: 2019 and I made the emoji music.
0: Yeah.
1: Many first person I made the emoji back
0: man of God
1: event. But the back mass Royal House Chapel Pancrono. Any Pastor Ishra. And after that in a COVID nearby and intent me and
0: also. I said new man.
1: Mm-hmm. And about 2022 I made Professor Kofi Abraham. Ekoe. Taste of worship and at 2023 yeah the 2024 and I'm the choir bonding team stands in worship
0: yeah
1: na election neighbor let me say no you from choir bonding in your team
0: masumje baba
1: masumje mapa and here no bonding and at 2025 the year was already the one me the set champion Frank Mensah Jr. And this year I this year FMP bonding
0: this year you call him
1: this year you call band to Pentecost
0: COP
1: Mm-hmm.
0: I'm say Bantima Pentecost yen nyina nim say anya yira kwan.
1: David.
0: It's one of the biggest event center. We your program car park any problem. Space any problem. Mm-hmm. Arrangement very very good. Eh kwesi ada we ya enyim be no nine. Pepepe. Ebo no ye saying
1: ebo no de yengis ka bi atwa bi anim bi. Are you free?
0: Why free?
1: Binti are you free no. Ye person obi anya kwan.
2: In
1: Shira FM, you tasty worship together. In this sketch, I believe say, you know, we meet to be soon to meet you. I wish you more
0: to be so be a tasty,
1: so be a
0: walk a crown out of the bar for you, or be a correction. I find Bumbus obese. What in papa any day? Be a proper program, no. First, so dear Ben Pan, or you'll be a film.
1: Okay, program need team in here, Jesus the Living Water. Said Jesus the living water genuine and air kasama unkunkuna. Baby Abisha Bible, na Bible be kind be a woo in shoe be a genoma unkunkuna. Into ye genuine me this unkunkuna betting a name Sadan. It is a oh badia, expect nothing but the Holy Ghost. 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
0: nobody expect nothing but the Holy Ghost.
1: Yeah.
0: Ngongon be yaduma sadano. And you do for ben a waton sauka so dinka de emoji by or the coffee brand by or the Frank Junior by. A few ways with dear a year bigger. A year co church of Pentecost. 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
0: enje dia ozo tu ina shout de bala any pastor sorry we see way any way of inspiration if you yeah mommy Julian Juliet entry I'm on program the test bus because here they are you may not know intake a crack

0: banning you now. Say ban worship, high life for reggae, praises you. And you want some dear church, what instrument natural? Because we should be a me baby, MC Nawanya West MO. The place was very dull, Bayana. There was a different outing thing altogether. Yes. And some is watching a machine. Hey, and say, oh, brain into best record. And so the action saying, young boy, you go so prepare for a tree mountains. On the first near tackle. And he said, brain is so near the quiet tree mountains. But one pie, I bring on that over Ghana because now the moves are going to be brewing it. Now I bring you ever poor money because a life worship, you know, one that started.
1: Sure.
0: Nanka said, the Sabri, what bear Sophie. Enough for a chairman to see any chef and waiting for enough for Namunam with the margin. Message Bay and Audi Jason, where will program Cassia Bamim in the Yababa? But the Ababa. Can we be sure Munkra no Mumbra? A man can say a fleeing in tea. Obua of fleeing in tea. Everything will be life, said the Oyo Bibiano. They'll come and agents say, Hong Kong, Kronobay, the Holy Spirit will work. And so, go so I worshiping Uncle Pono, feel you testing out in Shaba.
1: Sure.
0: Message Ben or the track.
1: Message Amidi Jacumasi, and Nishra, a tearful Yanan say, and Mabi Bia Moon, and Mabi Bia, and
0: the Feminina Mambo,
1: Bia Moon,
0: dear Gosubia.
1: The entire maker's son is a last year taste of worship. Yeah, sound check. Yeah, set up BBAV in his gym.
0: Hey,
1: you should toy. But as anchor, you to me gather nipper 150.
0: Wow.
1: I'm offense you by.
0: I'm found this.
1: Now, I think them why my men could forge in a bonte. But in soon it on, then come for packing my cast. No more namusum. So for that, the monsieur turn up packing a cap. Me the genius in sort of
0: Debbie. The BBCBM
1: in Wabem. Me says yes, I mean, me team need to a plan for this year, dear. No, I'm casting me the combat map because my co catcher is of what pajama to do. She the last year is here, and this year. I'm say, be beard one of my name to me. And she right, maybe I'll be TM or Fabi Bim Eddie. Will be TM or Trabba come you know me and Sir Amfa.
0: If I knew about
1: it, try man and Kobay. Peter, why, yeah, Juma or Ponoswa, ya, Amfa. But yes, who peer one hour, Peter. Baby, I would him say, Man, on Kanko de Hodo.
0: To go.
1: So, who caught the Hodo, dear? Obey your number, baby.
0: And there be our last one, Albano. And then I am listening to that.
1: Yeah.
0: Social media, Anderson, dear now, also.
1: The patch of wooden in us.
0: Dimben, although.
1: Made the P.S. Asari and our
0: P.S. Asari.
1: Oko
0: T.S. PS neck boom.
1: There be P. Udionabo P.S. P. No, or just space, not for S.
0: And
1: not be Yaba. YouTube PS Asari, Facebook PS Asari, TikTok, but we have a Kubia PS Asari, but you be Yaba.
0: Okay. What number BIBOB Freba of a direction? We be so no Kasan so about our book program. We be pro number and waiting. Come on, he said, yeah, oh, new ma, oh, experience our way programming near the end in our Madame on because we'll be waiting to the uncle poster one quite as much about 9 years.
1: Aye, Pacho, my number we are to your for Sunday program. No. Oh, but now say BB, we here information. Bia 0541 0541 34 3 4 9 8 5 7 0541 0541 34 9 8 5 7 0541 0541 34 9 8 5 7
0: And you're not crying. Young come back on count 0541 0541 34 9 8 5 7
1: Okay, what for this event? Meda the Knowledge Fashion House.
0: The Knowledge Fashion House. Away,
1: I want me do my.
0: Okay.
1: Atadi bia obehun se manom wo program na se she bia.
0: E was adan bia.
1: E was adan bia one pamaye. One pamaye. Meda Kwaku Brown Fashion House was say.
0: Okay.
1: Matadi abun se she mi one pam. Eh African Wear Kaftan bia.
0: What the program be
1: bia one pam. This year also divine fashion couture.
0: Okay.
1: One also eka ho se main dressing me you know.
0: And so first one be fufu.
1: Second one is be fufu.
0: And you better tune in.
1: And also so ba. Sanso na meda adabo fufu sheet ase. Okay. Baby obi anyamin kupon sha no. Eda sika panso nyamin sha no. Promise Radio, Inshira FM and then Highest TV. Baby a omuni na so me.
0: And Afri Kesben TV.
1: Kesben TV so so.
0: But this year I like the quality taste of worship. And so omo na yema won.
1: Me pacho we ye Stacy consult for na
0: my dear
1: Stacy consult for
0: na yamin sure PS Asari Pastor Asari yamin sure e be ba na fe munsem no ya ba beka ya da sipi
1: msubidas
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3: Se u chika na wo be yisu mobile phone. Sa wo de yako message. What's up? And now this one come over here. It's your mail.
2: And also, so between 600 Ghana cities. And now, but if you see, I'm assuming me and
3: so do zebra crossing. Now you overtake him back.
2: What, Umra? Ube Timetria, 120 Ghana cities. Echo see 300 Ghana cities. And now, but if you see, and now, Edia son.
3: So, you'll be Edica, Equa Kenzi, our Lori Panazo.
2: And also, so be here every 120 Ghana cities. Edico see 360 Ghana cities. And now, so be if you see, and now, Edia son.
3: See, where's where? So, no, Saka, Pika, and Quadia.
2: And yeah, Bobo. 120 Ghana cedis. Ah, you could see 2,400 Ghana cedis. And now, sir, Obede Fiasse, Abosume, Pori Pori Pori, Edia 9. Nasa Utum Reimubia, Beye Insia, Aya Bosume, Edionu 9 Temua. 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
7: Malaria chua, and yeah, young one and the blue, and say wuna, wasunji, and the umbre. 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
8: Vegatem, malaria don't finish.
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1: 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This is what you want. Dr. Amuzu, the penis doctor, Mwongwe Blue. 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

26 minutes after 5 years. And now you're Wednesday, 7th October 2026. According to Mrebi Afino, I'm coming to Dr. Puni of Gwambe Haba Homeopathic and Spiritual Clinic. They were here, breast cancer awareness, man. They better know for once I'm going to cry. I'm going to say, here, my man, the woman, I am here, you should. Dear no my mammy, yes, the one. Your money, I didn't mean I became for myself. I must win TV. Yes, oh, yes, why I know more than you. Kingsley or Damian Waco from Shaba, because he just in a mature Juma Renny. And then Gideon and Akabra, I was trying to find a Sophia coins. That's a permanency. I'm Mama Diamond Pep Bear Morton, be man, I know. A new mort experience, shine your greatness. Food and all authority are jailed during the hour. A month for a num de geo money. The unknown where Jimmy the armor break the unarm crown called Kadani Penny for Namphonian. Program be as a bear mortian. A nana called mort, a shame canapa, the account of customs reloaded. By time as minerals ninging out wumpa. Greatness every day. What a co Instagram, a TikTok. At Bear Beverage GH, a month for a num de tram for any year videos. Yeah, dear Yabi, and he passed your man. And that money is 0544 0544 0544 0544 0544 0544 0544 0544 0544 0544 0544 0544 0544 0544 0544 0544 0544 0544 0544 0544 0544 0544 0544 0544 0544 0544 0544 0544 0544 0544 0544 0544 0544 0544 0544 0544 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0544 0544 0544 0544 0544 0544 0544 0544 0544 0544 0544 0544
First minute in the pen, I would hear 10 minutes. Tema copy me, don't share back. 96 minutes, nobody have 10 minutes. And they went on for them breaking, none in top 10. I do Saturday, Jai. I'm 100 megabyte data, so I count. First call on Saturday. What do you have, Kasa? Dial star 550 hash. Hey, star 550 hash. Hey, star 550 hash. Star 5250. I banish the Kadi and Fair Hong Kodoma Santia, Chem County Bank PSC. You must say, why do you have from Quantani Roma here? Jenna, I'm afraid. 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

0: 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Yes, Samsung Galaxy A07 and a Samsung Galaxy A08. 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The end of the day, and fear me a new warrant in the other one. Fear my Kuma Kunsian security software update. The battery in the 6000 mAh battery strong. Come on here, 50 MP. 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
1: oba dia da roma minia
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1: esako
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0: 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Man, I'm got you.
1: Now, did they tell a beer? So, what can they tell whom you are when you are gentlemen? I'm thinking they tell me who I'm in the agent. Said they tell me who I'm in the agent. It's out. You are your phone of bounds, don't you mean your home?
0: Every time you need to talk, I'm saying, and find him put those ananta. Now, him pony ananta the same way. Last or cash of Betcher Mafia, gra echo. He out of mine at the quarry, yet the quarry catfish. I didn't chimp his cap ground to cook him. Only could this canning in a catfish nearby that show. I must my go.
1: Obey, that my idea obey.
0: I was a young boss there. Was there? Babos me and me or
1: two mediocre. No,
0: it's not a big watch. I just sit in a
1: group with three, what you're going to crow, 3 minutes of Bacco cry.
0: I don't teach mammy a catfish knitting. No, say, I'm a pair me hitting them for Gary.
1: Then I would join the video. So, when you answer, you need to be in a boo. He did
0: so. Who's a me world of a break? Because no more day more. Dog now, Gwambe, I'm a particular bar, spiritual clinic. That's what you're saying.
1: Gwambe, whom you patik, herbal, spiritual center, Namia don't be BBI, Boko, Medi Charles Ronco, a free air doctor, and now Gwambe, or at the Brobia. BBI out here, air insurer 104.5. Yeah, Wednesday bia ukwada bia unyada jin jembere jia kunya etie yen na omeki sure say yen chire chire ene nioma ebe chire chire ni na udi super pepe ya minshira mwenye na mchia mame ya owo eye
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1: 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Ah, Obia, the whole Ghana. You say, Crania, Terna Shim, West Africa, and saying, yo, may check his Omo Okoyi Nipano, West Africa, on a Dano, African, you know, on a D5th. And we are singing now, on a toss of 21.
0: Okay.
1: A boy be a quarter and no 4 months. Obia and Timu Gidi.
0: Only kill the moons is on so. Say, last 2 years, or catch him so a doctor, or not last, but also a professor.
1: For no form, dear.
0: Yo.
1: And I'm sure I'll say, Africa, Ghana, I know.

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1: Pressing ya baby Bobson. Ali has no fusion. This you move up to over 14.
0: That is it. Ye si die mu anka sanka sanka sanka sanka sanka. 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Cause yes, we want to mean some kukrumoti humopo.
1: John, no kukrumoti.
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1: 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Oh, but na unpi obie.
0: Some answer no ko ane medya kano for one same organa. Aha.
1: Kalon. Where you are? Unu for your area. Okay, fine. Yes, it makes the show very excited. What me niya? Look, young chair. First no, so no phone kukrami. Hingi nini mse do October biana mwe yesi wo mwede urubone koso ya mshe una uye doctor peni breast awareness month kampi bena guambe umupate kena neba center apart from se uwe educating wa radios no dena mwye umukene nekono so diabwa
0: yo minya meda wasi papa onse afibia ye yi the month of October si wose young Franka, a year breast cancer, Hwasem Afibia. Then so, my question is Afibia nipper moo breast cancer, Hwana, Afibia nipper, Afibia nipper, and breast cancer, na Afibia nipper, Afibia nipper, and yet traumatized, oh, breast, Hwasem, and nipper, and yet Afibia. There will need a year bo. Nemo, the turbo or crana sabby. Your mammy be a ho or to be a onya. En kaboga kwa chekeni breast no kura hwe. Esu skeni wo. 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Ye man kura na mwa secondary schools no. Obuwa wana biya o university. Hebu kura na sika odiko chaskan no kura onibi. Arese ni breast ni problem biwa. 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Nobody on Yanya and a breast no kucha.
1: Yeah.
0: And it's in ye bohu de rudie. But your uncle Fubi Birowa, Enka Omunya, Enka ebi on the quack ye breast no bibi, ebi or problem bi, Enka obenya doctor bia, or coach such any how much and is a doctor. A dear winny, a dear winny, a dear winny, a hame. Now who solution here say?
1: Then am I,
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0: 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Your blue wa why your breast problems be bre wo wa. Bit say mastitis. 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Just an inflammation. 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
1: we no nufo
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Ben Chow Quine. I'll show the road. It is MKO. Riding Chow Quine and Bibian Quim. And Miss Machow Quanqua Mountain and Castle Comedy Bank Limited. You will catch it here and we are Jura Mountain. A table with Jikami Danso. The WhatsApp line here 0501 290952. 0501 290952. For a branch, be a bear wasting your unity lingering up, listening in a be among. And you're not quite. Bosiana Pike, my four Bosiani be a home, a businessman. And soon, Kakanka Kranny and more Bosia. Transport loan, funeral loan, a microfinance near a great loan in a be home. Interest a woman, MFB Biancho, when we charge is Nina. 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Bruna Ebe, who can't hold your genuine partner 70 interest? Because I'm a rent visa Ben on Bear Martin, we are son and they are the actual. 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Osuma Drew, I read Tessie Mot. 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Spaghetti. Show me your way. Say, I'm a coin, say, I'm a coin. I be a jollof near the ending. 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

0: next minute is the sex. And JBR. I'll give you a few coins as points as in the bro. Yeah. I was in Pepe Mawati. Holy City. Holy TV, ni CTM TV. I am Evangelist AUC. Facebook, YouTube Evangelist AUC. TikTok Evangelist AUC. Number here is 0201-799-871. What's happening here is 0241-763-939. 0241-763-939. I'm watching on them copper and a pan on so. A bomb pie giddy giddy. I tuned in, say, command the morning. With a prayer, God presence, guidance, protection. And then he's ringing now for the morning. What do you have a home? Only evangelist will sing command the morning. Baba, none of the same.
1: Well, I'm out of the double call. Double call.
0: Egma Bena Anka. Once to die, so obey you. Ubas, I see. So,
1: where should I say?
0: Obey you. So, what's our quabble be when you're ready? Egma Bena winning you, so obey your gun eye.
1: Police.
0: Are they?
1: Oh. Police
0: are
1: you know. I don't do. Police are made in too much.
0: Oh, bread.
1: Police are made in too much.
0: I say bomb pie, mom.
1: Because sometimes crown and I do a real big crown. Police. Yeah, I wear.
0: Oh, bread. I say we are police be the motto. Anti rubbish for you know. Is your cyber script crown up a card? You are crown for
1: you. I
0: think.
1: Risk is how
0: say empty. What do you mean? You are by being only
1: serious.
0: Can I get a moment to tell you?
1: Send you pony pop when you mean so you crown for so you am robber so you then.
0: Maybe I could be a Meticamo.
1: Police are
0: my shackles. Ah, then for Kaimbo police. No, where Jimmy is coming as
1: Jimmy. Oh, Jimmy, where Jimmy, now the Kaikobo police in the wind. Give me
0: some point. I'm saying, who the Kaikobo is saying?
1: I dream it. Oh, boy, boy, with the police of my party. You have
0: a bomb pie, I say a bomb pie, palm.
1: You man, I know. Serious, too.
0: A bomb pie,
1: more. Who's the candles?
0: They be a black.
1: They be a black. Who's the candles? They be a
0: square.
1: They be a square. They be a square. They be a square. They be a pure hole. They
0: be a pure hole. They be a pure hole. Oh, I need a fresh. Oh,
1: where police in the part in my life? Maybe I should black.
0: I'm sure I'm see.
1: Oh, keep a hot pepper. I'm saying, what I don't mind.
2: Why are we going more
1: for what's that?
2: We are going more for one.
1: Oh, hey, police, I do my infant. I do my media. I'm a party. What the champ cramming it. And the country is a day. Ah, and yeah, police, I do my day. I say, come back. It's a good chum. Can we keep ya? I wish I said a city. All you know those be spaghetti, shit, or still be soup be, and away I do behind so be here. I just keep a hot pepper, and I'll be a shit and so at the Yipa. Obeyan El Park in New Sides be a piano for fear one word behind a chopper restaurant in Krana Moko Scuni. I didn't know. Obey here be. Keep a hot pepper, Moko show. I and ask them to a cry. Via black tonic air, drew them so that room my Abiana appetite come from Untimi any day in Showa. A bema pleasant taste beer. Just iron vitamins, who bit my boost of the wapita, sweating my cousin on a high performance. Maybe be a sweating my akokamai. Via black tonic, easy to take for the whole family. Dunners out in drugs, and a confasso eating at the bar. Watching the church since the year, Dr. Simon can't just say, Sabre de Bia Cataract, glaucoma, and Ida, when I sent put, Wadama Gunuria, Canadiasis, West Pains, sexual weakness, malaria, pass, cocoa, pilso, the magia to a
0: piso,
1: my ambassador.
0: Yes,
1: your friend, your stomach was a stroke, and I said, rheumatism, the sasabo, and I said, arthritis, asthmatic patient, to be to my back, infertility, also your barber, man, to be one in an. Ube PM or Swami, post office and Maji Junction one and I said require bed to tap for institution car La Paz opposite Air Assets Bank. Sounds like touching my air bear Pentecost Church at Takradi and Adi Palena Gardens one hour. They are free 0245-339960. 0245-339960. And I said 0262-06-2288. 0262-06-2288.
0: Care
1: the girls
0: and
1: Ovi. Yes. Maybe we'll be able to
0: show. Competition in the course of the day. Man
1: for your quality, I don't know.
0: Man for Benya Ovi, near dear Mo Benya
1: Cast,
0: near the teacher for that one strike.
1: I'm not so strike. I'm not so.
0: TOA, free senior high school food suppliers. Give government 2 weeks ultimatum over 250 million debt.
1: Hey!
0: So my banana watch me no.
1: Competition for no.
0: I feel almost.
1: Yeah, almost feeling clear no.
0: Aye.
1: Almost there.
0: My banana watch me no. The almost cut 250 million. When you are.
1: Almost there.
0: Almost you are going to buy you the
1: oh, but this is the economy. I know what you.
0: Say no credit here. Anaba. morning show.
1: Very
0: morning show.
1: Both. You just came to see your focus watch mine. I don't want to catch me. You wouldn't do this cap. Interest with your focus watch mine.
0: And the years can't get
1: you. You just take your phone on Cotcham Crown and Crack and Cranicles too. Omo goes to add no move your money. Omo break up Aquidity. Let it is for any Tim Cranicles school. Almost some question. You talk. No, I don't know any more.
0: There's
1: Omzo. And the years can't trust your focus. What you might with Jomoko.
0: Do a moment, Jane.
1: Well, we are not a good woman about school.
0: Come on, offer boy, may I know of her? It's all offer, but it's offer boy. Offer boy, do offer me boy. I ain't sure. Name of mamma and Castle in shop. Die one drink, but money I saw Benny Bim. As I said, Trinum Industrial Limited, a band in Yoma, you decoy Mupa, a buena pediana choir now. And the die one, dear, so nyebi pie, or die one soya milk drink, or die one choco soya milk drink, or your chocolate and soy milk alcohol, and your diary one choice milk drink alcohol, and the protein, calcium, the vitamins, natural minerals. But my dear, to be my kodan in Costco, no be breakfast. A we are any occasion be a Costco be a benyebi number in here 0322 190877. Tiaway of Abuami.

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0: 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Achuma Buakwa Mem. Oh, yeah, up there. I said to two on you now. And he just said, my baby, he said, Bobo, a doom, a bio, and the Modia Berman, and the Duff Franco Trading Enterprise for us. 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Ebacho, Ghana most beautiful program, and I cost the Nene our TV train. Yeah, you nearby, you were fast, you buy a day. I'm Puma, and I represent your Ashanti region. As you are qualified, called the funners. I bet they know what you're body in about. And you may still feel neckle. So, please, I'll vote here. I'm in trust of the baby. Bet me a winning more award. And I bet me a jail award number. Hope I saw two abundance of card, but to know them, the number be more. Send the man a man. A dear Babani and Melissa. Send the man on to the brave. And for my near bar, Yadian Yampuma. No, you need number 0591234599. Yeah, Jimmy Ray, you call Adum Eddie News Navy.
1: We got him no drew, no, no, Hunto, Nansa Pepe, Adeno, Echa, Amasia, too. Congo ointment, Hunamia, Yafachi, Obeto. Boat trim to opposite opposite and which and San Sabia Nego say across a horns who would trim. Then you the sra, not trimming in assay, now with Padiana, your fat trimming so for broom. Your friend Congo beaches, away a Congo ointment. Hey, Lady Anna Bright Senior High School, a Ankran Krasukua, and Penia Dalmo, the Ababadia. Now, Chibu Krantum no Mubu to make us say, Ogusu Gia the Sian Fafa for a cra, and desire often a wood Yemi Akanwafa Banako, a honor and saying. Math and science quiz. Air cost for mu blue mwa dinkunua. Umbe drew semi final card de nanko mudru final. A young crank suku nanso a church for nabini ye. Make us say free as a church makahon. A san se and penny no more demo near Roma Mutisodo Banakwa. Free as a chess and fast one won mudibi. Nanko dano baby omadano. A beer conditioner boom dead the free boom sa mpape no mada so. Enti borders and bika crabby. And I bet you are the Mr. Oyo, often I would hear me. Okoya business, Obenya Konya. Science, Obenya Konya. Five show trims a technica, Eoho, to the opposite of Sia Technicano, or Obenya Konya. Our number is 0242 071185. President, and on a mass say a fair corner, Nedini, Yelm Kankan, separating in a few, or does anyone know Yam no sense answer? Ubiya on a saw Casa, Nedi Camp, you be assured in my honus and Usubihun, that's where Nini Amanan Yafa, the assembly in the Bureau War. Mr. President, no, and a panama to Cacadia to brush and also, Nuachi, and you may order to Cacratos and Nuachi, in Perida Conan, what to. 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Your fair one, thanks to you, computer clinic. 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
2: sáà slot mu and you want $9,000, $10,000. Don't come Oba, near Mouse Ashlot in the beginning. And you saw on Sanya the Oko, so we are Juma National Sports Authority. Near Joe, $8,000. Near Joe, $9,000. Near Oko, so we are Juma National Sports Authority. And the less initial assessor air from. And a U.S. embassy for who said there be, or Nibi Koso, or more fraud prevention unit for who said, and Kofoni be bringing you tomorrow. And the affidavit almost assessed or money NSC for any ministry for no Casa said, I'm a sort of confirmation, any panel of the banner. So we are tomorrow, the amount of employment letters in your day, and Van Kaho. I'm going to be unprovided, and you deny if you bring so business.
0: Eh ko fa sam kase aba mane binu mutiem dindindindin fiesika mae fiesika mae wei eya pani akọ mrahye badwafia badwaku a wonu hwa agokansie so mebunu ni agokansie abadwaku a wonu wonu gira mu madom kuma no ranking member youth and sports committee mrahye badwafia friend Vincent Ekwo Asefua nene ena wote ye no
3: Young consent who from your cost for the home, Mapum, Ninsam, so Cabinet, Tak, and Rakatim. Now, when him say a year free primary head came, a hunches you go so near, a one antin and Timua, Bohun, Twaid, a Yamun, Chanka, Kra, Edema, Ghana, this year. Now, Peninia Kunya, workers or dear to your children, say, Ya dear, your friend, a year yellow fever, I say in it you. A yini tu a memu pa and yasem kutu chemu se. E free June bosumini mwa bapim a ye bosumia na anwa de chemu ya nipa ma kumba kumba ku ahenum near drunum debi wokradi a ye a hanai mum he a hanai near drunum 450 and almost to say yellow fever yadianum womu yenyebi. Penny atwan kasas no chirum sending in emu a bandish ye guapno so all heni muse wababa won twaken huasem na gana for dom who said abaya ya dee enter and quetri swafono in 78.
4: Now from June for the briefing I had as recent as yesterday, the suspected cases were around 450 from June to September. Out of that, 74 were from the upper west and 3 were confirmed.
1: In Shirafan.
3: And see, so for all may upon din some so quabinam in Takan, Donu di Sam Nati, and Wogan Kasan, which them say. Primary health care in Nay Ghana Mampani, John Dramani Mahama di Baya, one so go so I am hunch, the cherubo hunt, twank, kakran, kakranum, sending na bequia, na every mudia, and say upon dear you may form Edward Hushempa, and also which them will say.
5: Things have not been increased, and as I speak to you, we have increased the tariffs. An average of 50%, if I say the tariffs, what it means is that government has increased the rate, the payment to the service provider, and not what the client is paying as a subscriber. And so we have increased what government is paying to the service providers. So we have no excuse to entertain any illegal payments because we have increased the rate. I can see Dr. Peter Ekwala more in the chat. So you have no excuse. And to be very honest with you, we are opening our eyes wide and some of the cases are being reported speaking against the civil investigation.
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6: 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That is where we are.
7: Thank you, Madam Chair.
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8: 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I think there's been an issue on this committee that brought this issue up if I recall
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8: so without someone in the ministry giving him that mandate to go out there and do stuff, he wouldn't have done it. So please, we are giving you the opportunity. Go fix this. Where systems were broken, fix the systems. Where money needs to be recovered, recover those money and go through the right process for us to discharge this particular infraction. It's been on for 2 years and we don't want to see it in 2026 for the 2027 audit sitting. Thank you. Thank you, Madam Chairperson. So on those notes, we close the chapter.
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9: Electronic gadgets GA. 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Gonna need ya banya access to any money in a say a free joe, say a ACO, say a phone, say accessory so Franco, your home mother.
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17: satri niya ya binye wahano say at any point in time when we are doing our programming I remember say there is a group of persons from persons with disability do you consider the interest of persons with disability the way some be by you see a describe homo it is so a deaf and dumb it is so a cripple terminology is be a using part said the the dignity of these people no it's me a podu I'm saying you know you're hearing
12: Orua Kofi Adudonfa eye titinani edema SMTF Kabun Kokuba Tain Nekrabata Wasantimantem Ghana Journalist Association Asante Regional eye chairman enono na abusuafo ne na otie ne gina no so ne de 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

0: 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Now, Abusuin, say, and I want a young, she say, Ebacono. On number two, Pony Yawada, October, Bosoman, die, a tussle, a dream, you know, and Fear a watch room. I'm not sure why Pepe a copinson or Superba Paimu. If you are, I'll be quite a wolf at the Amano and will live in world Methodisa, a watch room. And upon a tree, a copinson, moon to a babada cronoa. Nana cry burning day, or chase a bayaku cromoa day. If you are wardana, or betsman's a minute that October was so many that also a dream night. No one will seek a son, a decay. A becoso, or Benny Villa grounds are a walking in crono. Total filling station, a trio. 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
2: 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And what could you aim? Yet, Nina, Akumatia, Esro, and the Comia, and Sasa, a year of Tia at this one. Am I a Chrome Hasaya, Asamka, and Yamwade, and Yakuku, a Yakasa? Samoa, at it, what? How will be a Yano?
3: 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You have a cat to be at that. A bread you may be, 1 p.m. to 3 p.m. Our Adum TV, any Ishira FM so.

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2: and the Kumasi Mofre 0200-28-1080 Accra 0248-315-258
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A brass was here, Diffianca, Bosom, one son, Jumedia Canina, Edia Tomoso. Median Munkumba, a peer could be, a no frame was international. Edmokuya or Frewon Rango Construction Company Limited, Edia Ba, Senka Cra, Bebaso, Nemea Dmoa, Ifiada. 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And yes, I'm Ketua. Hey, almost say, or my dad and acquire your first one. Eddie Pierce from around about and tea, and challenge to say. Or say, can't say I can see a noir, a war at entertaining one. A free N10. Airport on about today, cause we run about no. One better than a quarry, dear Mawamo, Amaka Kofamo, she's on go, Quanta. Now, Fay, can be Honomoa. Now, say no, by no. A quiet the canny, she's on go, copying the form and pump, quiet. And she riot. Anna Fay, Brema UGC, Honomina, Mobefa, Tiquanda Damuni, and your honor before you. A Fay, was some number of Pimo Elbuku to Janshi. Now, what was all intended so. A fair quiet toss for a mochizon go cofata for pancrono, Brema UGC, and also super boomer at the quacko pier a year Brema UGC, Quanwa, a quarter for police station, in Quantahono, Mupimoa, Nama Twasso Bruku, in Quanta, Mossi and Tenu, not just a more Twasso. 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

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A year, a question of che, Mataman, you don't have an accus. Abna Comia, Cabana, any, and a face smooth. Now, one minute, the day I'll never hold a soon at him. About my name, Mary, sir, I was your penny confian tree out of Freno. Anyhow, and I say green line. Sabre dear, what one animal I want to see a do. Na ye, a hunch in ye. I was watch as a yame, a dear domoa. One be say a ye hooper, but soon that toss would do in sea, and then you fear that. Now fear what not to impem me down how much, and that toss would do so. Now I do father hidden yachi, and son of a moon so cra. What about no better than a cheese, Cassa? A war man so acquisito, a beer or tire, you know. I feel another check with Sarah Bacon and Sarah could change the first 31st as so a woman. Now, Faye or Babby, where you knew your woman, so I could see so funeral grounds. I don't see the Abusuan in my Ekan and says, I'll be there. I was a panic of fee entry, yard don't have any how, and I said, Green Line will call, yard will maybe you will. 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

0: 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So because of us, I said, dear Cora, one nanti ne koto ye or yaguma ho. As I said, dear free ceilings on top of them. And then we are saying, yes, one year fast as a dear pa, Sika. Saturday 50 cities, you know, another panel number of wows on. Near fan from pa. 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I did be any pay ye be a guma ho. It is what you are saying, my real school, my board degree, minimum woman, na minimum dress. 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
3: 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Okay, this is me. 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
0: What's the name of the castle? One of the other one, if you saw the first one,
3: was
0: the man.
3: Was this the
1: car? And I made you decide to move three.
0: Sir,
1: so what is the bed? And I'm
3: like, good,
0: good,
1: good, good,
0: good,
1: good, good, good, good,
3: good, good, good, good, good, good, good, good, good, good, good, good, good, good, good, so ye dey won ye
1: say won engineer no difference
3: no o tie tie bi be ka ka engineer sam na make yin na obi na ye nwa no ke ni wasifo na na o mutimi ye proport ye say ma say nyam be
1: head to people sim
3: ah ye so but be proport
1: na ke do ye gas oven papa pa
0: ah ye ko fire
1: e hu ye
0: say nyi try from ni ade na be ka
1: coport
3: obi o switch be for from magazine pokra no ye go port ko ni sa fe ko no ye practice no obi e ko school grade degree ko port for ye ye ba na baso
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0: what
1: ko port o na wan ko train university de book a tre wade a practical na abi ko e ko port de abi pepesi
3: gana hanko ana we go call university. She Ryan. Well, pharmacists, and we only pharmacy.
0: I only be.
3: That's why
1: we didn't think I'd be another.
3: I did probably 80%. Waganda.
0: I have pharmacists.
3: Only a pharmacist. Only pharmacy. We only be.
0: I need a job. I need
3: a job. We need a job. They need to be a pharmacy. No. Sure. Now we can be say. 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
3: che bra and a Ghana your unemployment unemployed graduate
0: association so aso so
3: adenti na isi ti nya unemployed graduate che and a bibia ba se fe ni AI project for three and eh eh and school am for
0: kwa one colleges
3: school e kwa wo wiye go degree no o kwa degree nyina no ebia define appear could be three let ebia three sheet first one page poll ni amake no true or false yes or no and quite of course no say ni ya bubu di amano we do theory we don't do practical we learn theory we don't learn practicals and also the day
0: ekuyan
3: hwe university for busa mikan university yes eh come to school of science and technology
0: technology anyway and omo na ya ka bi na nya fe bi omo de je kwan bo so
4: kuma omo ko ye na no omo ye ibi neti mu fu
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4: be ya no kuro magazine for na ye omo ka
3: hwe bra
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4: magazine for ka
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4: magazine for ka
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0: ye ti na kwa bra ye
3: e wo bi akwa bra ye
0: Ono odi haban no. 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
4: ho
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4: enti me nyefe ohun I don't know. What is a KJT stores near the Nabano? We need that. But what's a cashier? I can tell the man. Hospital. I can tell you 3,000, 2,500. No, I said no. Why are you doing about 18, 20 years? On yet. Cause pressure crests have done so. There be a genuine time, but it's a council.
0: Emma.
4: No coke, so obe for swag kitty, how baby. Oh, Geno, so Oko Bobby's 250 million. No, the gist one. A fool, yeah, now if you are cadet,
0: you'll never go
4: for near manner.
3: And you're coming, you'll be a Santiago war, baby. Obobo, continue, we are a pity moon, or to no training moon power plants.
4: I can't even. Or the coffer near Magum or near my coffer or her near my own message and near my own crab.
0: Ever quantum,
4: ever quit. Or coffer near my name, any. Hey, 4,000 in the market to always
0: there. Would a good
3: corner of a crack eye
4: and a green chow. No border jumpers, okay, sanity, dear. Or bet try say, on fun and sun case PM free store on first day or quay to the idea 30 cities.
0: Obi Janovo,
4: was it? Hey. You did a bay. Never 40 million can buy grand to buy 1,000.
3: A bench.
4: Look, I jam as hard, your coffee be a bagu. Goku, 4,000. And can you, and
0: one more, we see a beer
4: for that, and one within 5 years in it. Or Kate, your stores in three.
0: Boy,
3: check away.
0: If you saw a map three, then I am two, what can't be buying a backup.
4: Or side you hold see Kate, your stores, maybe.
3: What's that saying? Say
0: 4,000.
4: Any one work I was a bra between the sea, so be some CB and my mouth
0: 10 billion.
4: I'm to me, my wife, men are my mouth. Oh, critique,
0: only your portrait in a man.
4: If you just said the end, you better tell. You may be a chassis broom, but encore echo, the boots in the engine. I did, we are seeing Yabaco power, we are seeing you be a human.
0: Unchu aka oni hweka.
4: Je na beka. E ma ya de na beka.
0: Ah.
4: Se mai.
0: Ya.
4: Obi ejuma ye ya.
0: Na ye se radio ase foforo no. So waka tu ama na ejuma wi na sheda be meeting. Ba ye meeting na atwema dwina fira no so kra.
4: O ti ase. Obi ejuma ye ya. Me nka se manya obi ejuma. Eye. Se bia Jamaica was starting with
0: baby.
4: Ejuma mu na eko but eko na ono ahwa de na. No. Because my yes, I do. Yeah,
0: I'm
4: fine. Because my age may 17 to 18 years. Ni, me share said the identity. Na, I'm fine. Kakrank. Eh, Papa be a wabruchi. Yes, my friend today. Oh, yeah, do you know? I'm a jiddy wabruchi. I'm
0: off KFC.
4: KFC. Okay, reading the story. Koku.
3: When
0: your sister's having
3: disgrace,
0: no starting. And send our copation.
4: That's
3: woman number one.
0: And watching in
4: a morning, I'm quite ye. No starting.
0: No more papa.
4: What's it? Cack and nature, the whole world. KFC. When you need, but one man one cow. Or send on so near ding.
0: And now they're yet a padage and a mabby bread.
4: What's it? Ain't you know, sir? You just be a naya, you know. On say yeah, ready. No yeah. On say, baby, need you make do your opposite way. Be honest. Say, Ope, you make me yeah. In the year, I say minyeska, minyeska. Within 2-3 months, I say my Mickey. But minyeska, I'm saying it here. Oh, nanya, ne preko pe abra. I say, ye kukuru abrosan ya na se ye kukuru good di ababi
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4: won to be ni
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0: onko to hwe
4: yes you two and a more no
0: onko to bibi
4: onko to bibi nti men trafa conference and share them refer you say one day oh nyame ho on say ya na etaka on say the bia o bebi e dey fa enu ay ka so enu ade na ede
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4: o si ah sabuafu maham mu na me nim say ya ti say unia ba me won jiri me me okay we self mo kan say independent
0: yes
4: that's a self independent and prof me now can we prof me am dey self independent ko kun kan
0: depend
4: self dependent
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4: self dependent
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4: what you say self dependent yes cross self independent
0: hey
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0: That's it.
5: What's your waffle? The chow, papa, running some one soon.
0: Amen.
5: Oh, yes, you should.
0: Amen. Miss Mitchell, D4 Bob, man, is you are.
6: Okay. Hello.
0: Minion, now I.
6: I said, I'm not new because of me, you see.
0: Offer.
6: The donor from a prayer bomb, yeah.
0: Offer now where?
6: Oh, no, I don't mean where.
0: Okay. Your patrol uncle.
6: Was I also a Ghana Hano and Africa Hano? City is to cheer your mind. Yantichi up is a brofuni dinner. Also, but you screw out the corner and what you man away. But here, no, a human can will you school in the pin. I would see the school be out of Kupia, Unia Mojumai. But I had a human essay. Kaka, the two university can out to see. It is all got a wood to let you in out of certificate not to war. Sasa dia na woka na sasa juma dia mero
0: cha
6: nkeso wa bonu so na opa juma eye sasa di radio ba yi first na radio ma yi ana sene no so e fa na mu ye teachers present as a fireman anfo teacher fo be pre na no ma wura radio so nti wa mo ho so na ka sa wo tena wa opa tena wa at the end of the day no na wo certificate na university a wura wo wi ni kura wo
0: na hura
6: na a hura it is said you see cano sa na ese ye
0: okay
6: what it me form of this office
0: yeah that's what for you na go fia o a go fia o
7: amio
0: minio na wa
7: anu odio
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0: odio mo ho boko de
7: ah wa bia do me
0: ye da nyame ase
7: odia ni kwa kupuku no betima train din sofo
0: Jesus for who here?
7: And who here pa?
0: Ya da mi ase.
7: Na. 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
8: And she right me best make
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11: that's it.
10: That's all.
11: Okay. I go.
12: Amen.
11: In here now, eh?
12: Beautiful.
11: Yo, now what you saying?
12: I'm here, I'm going
11: to say. Yes, you're here,
12: Master, I'm making, I'm here, Thomas, so. In Shiraya, fam. Nah, we did dress, Kakrona, and we did. Very as the Mexican nation. So the class there, the mother said, "My mom, my papa was happy. She said, 'Let's have the baby. We are creating them.' And I'm in here for. And it, because the media will.
11: No, you should have.
12: Oh, but I brought it up. Power, what happened here?
11: What done here today?
12: Yes, I woke up in the office and I'm going to say, 'We are doing.'
11: Ah.
12: Mata wako tamu ni yomase wako vye soo kakrakane kesewe yeti nami ye midea enyema kakrakane kusku nami kabe mkukusku na nse madame po nubu ni ya mubi mwase wuma nse miyemi investment ni wafu nye si last begin at a 40 but nami se mabla wapi nse mehusa kina ni nshirana
11: eba mo
12: bila mwase pane
11: Yes, you're that's it.
12: And I'm a catch and let the quail food.
11: And yet,
12: when we see any for loss enough for the other TikTok, but we shall be an actor TikTok.
11: Come on,
12: no food, no car. This I'm about my partner, which even to us, or to be
11: a food, be a real
12: food.
11: Yeah,
12: that's a look of a little media. It's all been book around me.
11: Yes, you're that's it. Oh, sir, I was glad you were quite young. Maybe we are singing, you'll be our study at Greco University. No person was caught in our office, Ogana. Who was the day? A Greek is your former Juma. Sir, I buy him from a Juma. Name him in Trotro. That didn't have me. Oh, sir, you could grow in view.
13: They sick for the head.
11: Ah! I go via Yen Trotro and I'm in Kujumra. I go via.
14: Hello.
11: Indian hour.
14: No, I think.
11: Eh, hey, Bema, I go quaso. Ah, they said they need to talk a Kabia. Meba me akon wa wa kokwaso forest nim. Ah, ti peto chito.
14: And what you have papa for what you have.
11: No.
14: Na, you will no man carry. I said they need to say ya baba. Yeah, mama no na achi dey dash because yeah, na dem akon wa re. Inti Asia. Omo you be ara say on dey ko ti, e free dog of the your dey for this that my the pen yang kata the money and the job boy we can be biala
11: that's it that's it abusi amu fan cheme nipa gu akiri pa na said the nana legend hit you fear no you delay kitikitikiti be ha agovia
15: am fear
11: una your last baby
15: am fear say kata ka kremo
11: ayo di no honam se
15: e ya se ku abusi akwe
11: abusi akron kron kron kron kron kron kron kron
15: I'm going to go to the school.
16: Who is the greatest of all time in football?
17: Ghana Jollof has no co-equal. The smell alone. Oh my God.
18: Now shift. You two the lie. Eh? Now the same stew when they use cook the rice and then they go put them for top.
16: In music.
19: Forget everybody. Yeah.
20: My guy.
19: Put some respect on the goat.
20: On the goat. The only goat I know lives in Tema.
19: Every year we will give to you back.
16: So who is the goat? Though we may disagree on who the goat is in football, music and jollof, Alumobitis always brings us together

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10: Ane. And for us in Diago Cra, if you say a bit near how darting, if you just send me a yedi pro code bad jasso, ah, any drobian sea kino, Sanso, and a yedi Kojak oral care, a bit jasso, a demus runco, say, Kojak charcoal toothpaste, ah, emma o senior fit after, ne mana hoarding, Kojak regular fluoride toothpaste, a puefro, emma o see a day, ne ma o noom su yam, so you'll be so I'll sit typhin fema.
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14: Oh, you are, and a dawano, mami da gomba drew.

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I have prime sports. I have foreign tidbits and choir. And your deep breath.

0: 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Do you think that sweetness can't be multiplied? 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
0: 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Yes.
3: By Charlie.
0: What's the end of Korea tune? What the other?
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0: I was on for Facebook and said it's 20 battles. 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
3: No, order. 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
4: 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The man I was told, you know, box on quantity. I'm going to tell me, I'm going to film, say, near the box, near. One day, when the man is scanner, banana, it's kind of to Tian.
1: Niman's war stock.
4: Niman's war cross was told, no more. Sir,
2: and
4: a cartoon quantity. My American check in, Yama. Hey, Niman.
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4: 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Eddie Ababa to them, say what to two. 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
0: 02402711. Na near market and getting a corner, getting kittens or mobbing in night. Now say, you are brave for no more than the host man of the court.
1: A console be dear,
0: obedient,
1: okay,
0: to be a friend.
1: Yet I say, yet I see P. Episode 4 Sabre, dear, prophet, like your poku, ba, and let me be semi yard, dear be man. 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
0: yard? 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
0: 0240 02400 92 6 96 96 70 7 5 7 0 2 4 0 02 4 0 96 96 70 7 5 7 0 5 5 0 5 5 0 0 7 3 3 7 3 3 9 5 9 5 0 4 5 0 5 5 0 0 7 3 3 95 95
1: which is your meal do my father the one year boy a dame near you and me a juman
0: tradition as a get to
1: that I'm a deal how no yeah you have no friend so misery moon super and a big money
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1: papa
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0: 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And one would be for penny.
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3: Kwa me.
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0: Oh Eva.
3: Tio.
0: I wouldn't come back, Mark.
2: I have called a minimum, and then a man, and I'm not bro, no back,
0: okay.
2: But since you're going to.
0: What you're saying? Send us a chill.
3: I'll
0: be at the Wanko. It's all my son, a crumb, Miss Mark. 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Masako could obey your canyon farmer prophet, like your book. 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
1: Kasa kasa.
0: Wo wa nu yem.
3: Today.
0: Papa agwa no kuta hom.
1: Oh yeah.
0: Enye simple sa o.
1: David David David.
0: What is that one? But you are catching me, I didn't hear. Crap, what would you be near my own bazaar by catching me? And I know the idea would
1: say, oh, she's a nipper be a wabbin.
0: Yeah.
1: No, a radin's own on
0: Cassabi, no credit.
1: Oh, no, a grown for.
0: Yes.
1: Yes. So, because a dear and a marble fray, we see them who are, no, who say, Bibi
0: Hanesh.
1: The spirit no occur to me beating him.
0: Okay.
1: Oh yes. To me beating him.
0: Okay.
1: And the way was here casting and ten free.
0: Okay.
1: Okay. So we see them.
0: Maybe she be a bobon pa. Papa we I don't make crime have busa say we could head near say. Can we say my head near now? Because I won't know who big the future we could have on the bow it. Tell who he has me beat out.
1: There be ready to say one touch.
0: Okay. I mean, it's a power.
1: I'm going to be able to do a freedom.
0: It's a power.
2: Yes, I'm fine. That's the same. I'm going to be able to do a freedom.
0: Okay.
2: I'm going to
1: be able to do a freedom.
0: Okay. 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
1: 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Number de ye
0: 0555 0000 733
1: 7335 95 95 0555 0000 733 7335 95 95 and I say 0240
0: 0240
1: 96
0: 96
1: 77
0: 77 0257 57 0240 0240 96 96 77 77 57 57 57 57 57 57 57 57 57 57 57 57 57 57 57 57 57 57 57 57 57 57 57 57 57 57 57 57 57 57 57 57 57 57 57 57 57 57 57 57 57 57 57 57 57 57 57 57 57 57 57 57 57 57 57 57 57 57 57 57 57 57 57 57 57 57 57 57 57 57 57 57 57 57 57 57 57 57 57 57 57 57 57 57 57 57 57 57 57 57 57 57 57 57 57 57 57 57 57 57 57 57 57 57 57 57 57 57 57 57 57 57 57 57 57 57 57 57 57 57 57 57 57 57 57 57 57 57 57 57 57 57 57 57 57 57 57 57 57 57 57 57 57 57 57 57 57 57 57 57 57 57 57 57 57 57 57 57 57 57 57 57 57 57 57 57 57 57 57 57 57 57 57 57 57 57 57 57 57 57
1: no more modern zone baby meeting.
0: And one, no, and one is a medical or medical. Some mammy betro. Papa, how could I win?
1: Hey, a grand old problem. With me, Casaka, man.
0: Oh, Casaba, I'm an ending commo. The old one, not so one in the minimum.
1: Oh, Papa.
0: The old one, not so one in the minimum. I want a ham was so. Said a Sammy, a true bino.
1: A true bino. I hear in a ham
0: was. I and a ham, both sides
1: I think. I'm a man of four pejaka.
0: More, and I said, and I'm not the shadow.
1: Eh,
0: but by the sun, and to say, what's that video? Why? Eh?
1: Eh, too much.
0: Mammy, boy, man, you're not papa. Auntie, not the work over can become in for being come because over the tomb office, and mammy knew didn't come. Well, by who's the dear Nehano?
4: Eum Pacho de Dican, where the massy. 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They buy bear a finny. You'll be a share by his way.
0: Fasa Pija didn't crabby on him. Cacrabby, Pija co, Pija. Aha.
4: 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You nimba be a lee free. 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
1: Onze
0: obre
1: start, obre obre. Yes, that is here. Bobby Moja, Moko hospital, Maka, Yari, be more semantreman.
0: A pomade of Moka Tang in Abetchemi, or more one declare.
1: Okay, okay.
0: May answer a media same be saying, Mono. I just hope you, Odeoma. Tom the Catang in our office.
1: Be beer me,
0: be beer me, we are the
1: crown. And on the young Babetran, Mana may catch a tea for say. And yet, ya dear beer, and a young name from ya dear.
0: Yeah.
1: I didn't dinner a crowd, you bon Moja.
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0: yeah.
1: Well, me nine.
0: No, I
1: will put them.
0: No,
1: I'm proud.
0: No, I'm bon.
1: As you saw, saying, Yanen,
0: okay.
1: Oh, you need to be half of them. In the same, you know, we've been shame with him.
0: Amen.
1: Yami, I am, you may ask.
0: Tell him, I say, to Papa Montreal, say, why? No, me, I say, bra. How much are what? Means to be what? Why? Any, yeah. I'm sure, Mumma, and I'm going to be a mook. Only I am going to be any demon. I'm going to come on. Ready.
5: Within the Bibinti,
0: what did you see?
5: They see Kakra.
0: Now, who are Santimama and Ofia Kra?
5: But you are Santimama, yeah. Now, you are Tapa and Yinasu.
0: And Yinasu Fi?
5: Yinasu Fi.
0: Yinasu Fi?
5: Yinasu Fi.
0: And I do you now?
5: And the Binus of Kruma.
0: What am I do?
5: I do you no more.
0: How's it for anything, Fenon?
5: Pachai.
0: Okay.
1: Me. That's what Bonnie Chrome did here. I am very deep.
0: I have to Oh, what about the article?
5: Oh, but you're meeting the metimedia to get me
1: this
5: somewhere.
0: Somewhere. It's one of Frampa.
5: You na a dear yammy enum or different penny. I let your pocusu, I am mammon. And no hona, maybe a dancer, a chair, a man's sign.
0: Okay.
5: And say, Ya Babo Moody, a woman's a Babo Moody, dinner, your bonnet, Nimia, and tea. 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
0: Mhm.
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0: Mhm.
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5: Ah, yeah. Enti me fren.
0: Mhm.
5: Na dade na de be chia. My friend, Papa. Papa, you know who? Susuma Wadi. Me done a job, no barber, you know, from.
0: I don't need it.
5: Ah, me, we need it a half of a year. But give me from.
0: I'm sorry, I'll do
5: it. No, open, no.
0: What are
5: you about? What are you about? What are you about? What are Quine beer money. My father be a quine beer
0: money,
5: Obianchiman. Now, day night, daintia ma papa Elijah Pokua, Sam Bamun say, Obia can't you say China, Membran, and come was him. That day, Nana, do not Funsunas Abab and women,
0: Chadera Chino Gusra,
5: Negusirum Passa.
1: My quine be a true.
0: And come on, I walk with you, but do not talk.
5: Yes, nice, yes, I talk.
0: If Papa was to send the old chassis, you.
5: And T. S. Anna, Missy Dabby, me now could hope you, and I meet Jahochi, and I'm son of Papa. Me beside you, China, me and the new friend, Papa, and Sunchi. And then me too, I bought five. Namsi Dabby, 5 years, and you're sorry. Dear boy, sis, a course is 30. Namsi Sam made a mephron. I'm a friend, no, can't you say? Memra baby and you will be here, me for camera.
0: Oh no, tell me after no before.
5: Yes, empty Satan Nama could dear Sankuna as Sanka Guana will pass Hagman or no, yes, a membra, Nami Faka, Nami Dibai. Maybe trust here, Pet Elijah So for that Jamza was it one and inferno, Quaku, Yankasa Median did the Asia Dakam,
0: Bana Wonka,
5: yes. Was it one and inferno Quaku, Namsimia? I say, ah. I say, Susuma, what they have.
0: Also, by only being
5: in Cabra, or the camps and the Yeruan, Namsim Yerufi. Was it Susuma, what they have? Namsi Papa, I know I'm meeting them. Was he as I told you,
0: I'll carry on so.
5: Me shock, some as some men on the more. Me cramp or mean down to say, no, no, Barbica, or no, no, did the old candy shammy dear. Or as I told you, was it, was it how? Not say, Papa, no, I walk on. You see, Miss Sissy, me Jim Mufia.
0: Papa, I'm going for more months here, dear.
5: Sure. Me see Jim Mufia, eh? I know you said
1: the blue Missy, a chimney and
5: one. Or say, Betty, my baby, say my mamma named Bria. Oh, yeah.
0: What can I do?
5: A jamber boom. And Panson, I be a night janitor can call. Not a yare
0: on and off.
5: Oh, yare on and off.
0: We are 50-50.
5: Me are 50-50. And a papa did quench a day. A goof from a demami. And Panson, the coroner, me disu. Sir, no, no, I don't know. I'm a coin. If you have seen him in team, mean whom beam,
0: huh?
5: Mean down soon, mean whom beam,
0: cry
5: or frassy man, mean whom beam. Anna, I told you beam. Me 3 days, me quite 3 days, is yardena. Or can't you say? Me jab a coffin, Nasas yarden, Nasas a coffin. And you know, can mean him in 78 a course row. If I form
0: Haya,
5: me whom may be a fa.
0: So to me, say,
5: ah, me can be beer.
0: Wow,
5: I'm now 24/7.
0: Ah,
1: Memon, a genus,
0: ah,
1: a genuine burial on the name,
0: ah, no, I have 50-50.
5: And T. J. Nyangupo nam, Papa,
0: so I am right, you know.
5: I was say, me beka, not my son, yedding, and T.
0: Masha, why are there? Why are there,
5: sir?
0: If I see the man, yame. 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
0: Fade
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1: Academy Hope
0: Okay
1: Academy Hope
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1: obi an frame enyumre ya
0: yeah okay
1: wo de frame enyumre yi ne nyambo akyina no
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1: jika from a new brain,
0: yes.
1: We turn up in your yard, man. To an amobra, never didn't quana be you.
0: No,
1: you depend a day, sir. Yamin quan, or only beating I
0: look at.
1: And do it in a town, who sell with him? Look at mamma means you find a dear girl,
0: mamma, cover. Bogodia, no, son, coming out better 10 minutes. But me, Brenna Yasu. Nemo punch baby, a seminal general. The how wow the copias as in this one one net. What you do, come on, come on, come on, come on. Huh? Our book, our boat, till fine, fine, fine, Sano. You saw what on Abentra. I find a free buy.
6: But only free man swan come.
0: Man swan come. A hobble call, dear.
6: A dominance book call.
0: The dinner net it to your mammy.
6: Papa, the net it to me, dear, me hangers and never blow my gentleman tears. But oh no, any coon.
0: A moa, yen noa, yen, and I'm
6: no more. I am no.
0: I'm radian, and I'm a pa, a radian,
6: and you could say it.
0: Come on, and I got himself with Dipa.
6: Now, girl. Madame, who's a mensa? Miss Amia,
0: the other Titamon.
6: Miss Adam, the Titamon. A friend and son are starting from.
0: Ah, we be answering the airphone, what the other day?
6: A fool.
0: I don't
6: know about
0: who for almost a straw trinsa. Was I made from?
6: Shannon, I'm sure left in a common. I'm also
0: just in your pet.
6: The supply and plow cleaning, eh? I didn't cost
0: you a big one.
6: Today, I said, well, some started the work on by one. Since starting in arm, by Bassi, cause of a backward, that punchle, Mikoye, Mitchell, or some in chilling, and toss some plants and plants and plants.
0: A quench.
6: Ah, means I said,
0: me,
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0: 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Go on, Mobrati, and yes, be one of them on fire. 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
1: Jesus
0: Christ. Yes, I'm saying. And you're ready now, bro. And until I hear yes, hallelujah. And I do you eat him hot, Debira. And ready now, couple of no bro, to oh, yes, sir. 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We are a good one, you know. And Kobe see every song. 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
0: 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Hallelujah. Wadi nyankopon nam sa point of contact wodi abia wa pega sa point of contact ye so ye seat and when the member seat. Hallelujah.
1: Amen.
0: Yeah, boy, and for you. Hallelujah. And I say, you dry yaba, Gidiana Moni, you too. the moment I air to line, a better way of foul with your mouth, what your point of contact, I said, Rabina Kupo, a genus at the year one. Sir, a dinner often, sir, passport now often, sir, or you now often, a sense now often, sir, communion now often, a dear offer. Number is 0244 78 93 8 0244 78 93 8 0244 78 93 8 0244 78 93 8 0244 78 93 8 0244 78 93 8 0244 78 93 8 0244 78 93 8 0244 78 93 8 0244 78 93 8 0244 78 93 8 0244 78 93 8 0244 78 93 8 0244 78 93 8 0244 78 93 8 0244 78 93 8 0244 78 93 8 0244 78 93 8 0244 78 93 8 0244 78 93 8 0244 78 93 8 0244 78 93 8 0244 78 93 8 0244 78 93 8 0244 78 93 8 0244 78 93 8 0244 78 93 8 0244 78 93 8 0244 78 93 8 0244 78 93 8 0244 78 93 8 0244 78 93 8 0244 78 93 8 0244 78 93 8 0244 78 93 8 0244 78 93 8 0244 78 93 8 0244 78 93 8 0244 78 93 8 0244 78 93 8 0244 78 93 8 0244 78 93 8 0244 78 93 In the mighty name of
1: Jesus Christ.
0: Hallelujah. Because in the number you eat to Daniel, to one Bible, so Alfonso, hallelujah. If you see an hour, hallelujah. So what do how money be a different common, hallelujah. Yet tell us what I'm doing, tell us what I'm concerned of us. Look for is ready a bravo for some way 0596 115291 0596 115291. First studio has is here. First studio has is any ending come. Oh, how many money no? Everybody now come on. I'm not same so. Or the money here, but is here. First studio has is here. Any ending come is here. 0596 0596 115291. Where number of first one? My ending come. Hallelujah. Generally, as same so. Where the osro come. The one who you know what dance the abrewo. 0596 115291. Afe number obe so usid ni waso, number obe bo afori waso, and now number ude waba ebe dia, hallelujah, eji dia ba enye oshasu kra, and usi 0244-789938. 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So only baby was a vampire. Nami be a hostility. Everybody now go put your Bible. Mama dance in here. Yes, Christo a demon.